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0: It's 6 o'clock. Good morning. I'm Tara Duggan. The number of people killed by an earthquake in Colombia has now risen to 132. Hundreds of buildings were damaged in the west of the country and rescuers have been searching through the night for people trapped under the rubble. It's feared the death toll will continue to rise. It's the first major crisis since Colombia's new president was sworn in just a few days ago.
1: Compatriotas,
2: citizens, at this moment I'm travelling to Bogota. I have orders to suspend all the meetings and engagements I had in the capital of the Republic to focus on the natural disaster that today hits at our long-suffering Colombian people.
0: Guardian are appealing for witnesses after a man in his 60s died and a woman was seriously injured in a road crash in County Cavan. The collision involving a car and a van happened on the N3 between Virginia and Cavan Town shortly before 2 yesterday. The woman, who's also in her 60s, was airlifted to Beaumont Hospital in Dublin. Guardian are appealing for anyone with dashcam footage from the area to make it available. Over half of crack cocaine users in Ireland are women. A new study from the Cool Mind Therapeutic Community report found powder cocaine has surged to 29% of treatment cases, almost now matching alcohol as one of the most common addictions among people seeking treatment. Family support services have hit record highs as well, with Cool Mind supporting 241 relatives this year alone. Anita Harris from Cool Mind Therapeutic Community says the increase in cocaine use has also spread from Dublin to all other areas.
3: We've seen rapid increases in cocaine as a presenting drug across all of our services in Cool Mind. And when we noticed this, it was across Dublin first and it spread quite quickly down to the other regions and the other services. We're seeing rapid now presentations of crack cocaine. I suppose what's really alarming about this is 57% of all the crack cocaine presentations are women.
0: Doctors are warning, meanwhile, that synthetic drugs are driving a rise in serious mental health problems and hospital admissions. 5 cases reported to the National Poisons Information Centre involved substances that were so new they couldn't at first be identified. According to a report by the Journal Investigates, clinicians say some patients are suffering prolonged drug-induced psychosis. Talks aimed at resolving a staffing dispute at Oberstown Children's Detention Campus have broken down and an 8-hour work stoppage will go ahead today. Forsap says the dispute centres on staffing levels, recruitment difficulties and safety at the campus in Lusk in North County Dublin. It's the second in a series of planned weekly stoppages. Workers at the Flavins Porridge Company in Kilmacthomas in Waterford are set to vote on whether to strike in a pay dispute. The decision follows management's attempts to tie a new pay deal to a flexibility agreement, which has been neither seen nor negotiated, according to the trade union. Owen Drummy, regional officer with Unite, explains what happened at the pay talks.
4: The conclusion of our pay negotiations on a pay deal for our members, which also encompasses a pay parity claim for our members in the bakery side of the business. The proposal was put to us on condition that we would also accept a flexibility agreement. Their members have rejected that approach, and following an extraordinary general meeting on Saturday, they unanimously directed us to proceed with a ballot for industrial action up to including strike action.
0: A flat rate of 20% income tax on overtime earnings should form part of the budget. That's according to Michael Healy-Ray, who's commissioned an independent examination of the proposal. The Kerry TD says if people work more, then they should see the benefit, rewarding anyone who's prepared to do extra hours. Michael Healy-Ray says he's bringing the proposal to the Taoiseach.
5: The Independent Parliamentary Budgetary Office has costed this way, and the cost is 238 million. I'm putting this very sensible suggestion directly to the Taoiseach, Simon Harris, before the budget. But I think rewarding people who want to do overtime and letting them take home more of that net after a 20% tax reduction, it's rewarding work, it's rewarding effort, and it's making working more worthwhile.
0: Finally for now, Brad Pitt says he's drinking alcohol again after 7 years of sobriety. The Oscar-winning actor told Esquire he now drinks in moderation after quitting following his split from Angelina Jolie in 2016. He says he can now enjoy a few glasses of wine, but not in large quantities. That's your news update. It's 4 minutes past six.
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0: Tuesday morning on 98FM's Big Breakfast with Rebecca and Brendan. Paul was in for Brendan yesterday and we were chatting about unusual jobs. Now, before they were gracing red carpets, many of today's biggest celebrities were earning a living in some unusual ways. There's a great article in one of the papers this morning chatting about the random jobs that some of our favourite stars did before they hit the big time. Alan Carr spent 5 years answering calls at Barclaycard's lost and stolen credit card centre.
1: Sorry, but could you imagine phoning somewhere and going,
2: hello, me, Alan. Do you know what I mean?
0: Like, Alan, I've been scammed.
2: Oh, no, dear.
0: Yeah, I'm worse than Linda. Brad Pitt used to dress up as a giant chicken.
1: Oh, okay.
0: There's a restaurant chain in the States called El Pollo Loco. And he dressed up as the mascot for years.
1: To stand outside, kind of just getting people in, I suppose, is it?
0: I suppose I'd go in if I saw him outside. Brad Pitt also was a limo driver for a while as well, especially for stag parties.
1: Oh, wow. Especially, like, oof, that's going to be a hard job.
0: Madonna worked in Dunkin' Donuts for a while, but she was fired because she was playing with the jam squirting machine and she accidentally sprayed one of the customers. I don't know where they find out this stuff.
1: Where?
0: I didn't know this either. Taylor Swift grew up in... she grew up on a farm and it was actually a Christmas tree farm.
1: Oh!
0: So she sold Christmas trees.
1: She sold Christmas trees. God, she for the rest of the year then? She wouldn't have much going on then. Do you know what I mean?
0: This is it. I actually knew this already about Beyonce. So Beyonce used to work in a hair salon that her mum owned.
1: Tina, yeah. And I can imagine Tina being like, you do curly blow dries all day long.
0: Oh, I'd say she does a great curly blow dry. Yeah. And the reason why I know that, I think it's because of the Bills music video.
1: That she did the
0: hair
1: on it.
0: They're on the hairdresser. Oh, and I think, remember MTV used to have Making the Video?
1: Favourite show.
0: Yeah, that was so, so good. George Clooney used to sell women's shoes.
1: Oh, listen. What a great way to meet a woman if you wanted to.
0: True. So I'm wondering this morning, Paul, what is the strangest job that you've had?
1: Right, like I could look back and say that I have strangest jobs, but unfortunately at the age of 39, I'm still doing strange jobs. And I was thinking about this and I thought, okay, there's two. There's one of, you know, doing drag in somebody's office in the middle of June.
0: Sorry.
1: When, like, you could be in any corporate company and you're just dancing for the men as they have their lunch.
0: True.
1: But the strangest was calling bingo and performing for a nursing home during the month of June during Pride. Don't ask me. The email came in and I actually had to say, you're taking the mic.
0: Were you like, this is one of the most random requests I've had.

0: 100%. And yeah. I kind of thought, it's not going to happen. It's not going to happen. And even when I pulled up to the nursing home to do this thing, I kind of thought, this isn't going to be
1: real.
0: I
1: say they loved it.
0: They had a ball. And when I tell you that the most feral crowd I've ever had in my life, they wouldn't leave me alone.
1: What a picture.
0: The women were all, let's get the picture. Oh, it was crazy.
1: Pandemonium.
0: Call him bingo. And I tell you, when that woman won that bingo game, she was not letting me go. She was telling me exactly what for. And I've never sang Uptown Funk to a load of 80-year-olds before like that in my life. It was gas crack. What was yours?
1: I do think the job that I have right now is it's unusual at times. Not the like playing the tunes and chatting away, just some of the things that come with it.
0: Yes.
1: Like I was reading someone's tarot cards on a ghost bus before as part of this job.
0: You were in a nightclub in Prague talking back to me in studio whilst, you know, hosting.
1: At 7 a.m.
0: At 7 a.m.
1: Yeah, Grand Marshal and a Paddy's Day Parade. So there's been some, you know, strange moments during my time here at 98FM that have been great but unusual. When I was on my J1, I was living on Venice Beach and I used to give out free tickets for the Jerry Springer show.
0: Wow.
1: Yeah. I used to walk along the boardwalk and just go up to people and be like,
0: Do you want to go see Jerry Springer? That's, and did you ever go to, did you ever watch the show yourself?
1: No, I didn't. I went to see Jay Leno's show when he was on, but I didn't go to Jerry Springer, which I kind of wish I did now.
0: God, our old jobs are real glamorous, but we definitely want to hear from you what your weirdest job was before you have the job. Are you in a weird job now?
1: Yeah, you could be in a weird job now. Do you do something unusual for a living? We would love to hear from you this morning. Send us a WhatsApp voice note and tell us now about yourself. You know, open up. Paul was doing Uptown Funk in the nursing home in drag and I was giving away tickets to Jerry Springer.
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0: 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But then I met Dara, and it just clicked. Go Dating doesn't promise magic. 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And you can't ask for more than that, can you? Go on, take a chance.
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0: AI
2: wash.
0: Matchy Marco have. Hey, good morning to Jason, who is at home in Drimna this morning. Jason, how are you?
5: I'm good, thank you.
2: Jason, how was your weekend? Get upset nice?
5: Yeah, nice. Nice. Had a nice day yesterday with the kids having pizza and that.
2: Oh, very nice. Very nice. And come here to me, do you? Listen, that's what pizza's for. That's what Sundays are for. When you play along, do you play along with Matchy Matchy from home?
5: I play along most mornings, yeah.
2: Very good. And how do you do?
5: Sometimes good, sometimes bad.
2: Okay.
5: I wouldn't say I'm great, but I try.
2: Neither am I, Jason. I'm not great, but I try.
0: Had a few shockers recently.
2: Yeah.
0: Myself included. Jason, you have your daughter listening this morning. Do you want to give her a shout out?
5: Ella, yeah, she's there beside me.
0: Hello, Ella.
2: Is she gonna help you along there now, Jason?
5: Are you gonna help me? No.
0: Jason, who would you like to play with this morning, myself or Paul?
5: Go on, we'll play with Paul.
0: Oh, go on.
2: Brilliant.
0: Okay, Paul has, he's nearly left the room. Paul is heading to the soundproof booth. Let's try and get a Matchy Matchy this Monday morning. Can we do it? Okay, Jason, your first word, business.
5: Class.
0: Business class. Your second word, I.
5: Eye drops.
0: And your third word, snake.
5: Snakes and ladders.
0: So you're going to say ladders?
5: Yes, yeah, snakes and ladders, yeah.
0: So we have business class, eye drops and snake ladders. Are you happy to lock those in?
5: Yeah, why not? Go ahead.
0: Okay, Jason, we're locking them in. And let's get Paul back from the soundproof booth. Paul, hello.
6: What is there?
2: Oh, right. Oh, God, here we go.
0: Are you nervous?
2: Yeah, I am. I always am.
0: Paul, your first word in Matchy Matchy, business.
2: Class.
0: Your second word, I.
2: Like E-Y-E?
0: E-Y-E.
2: I. Ball.
0: And your third word, snake.
2: Oh, there's two. I'm going to go with skin.
0: Paul, have you got a Matchy Matchy this morning with Jason in Drimna? Sadly not. You got one. You both said business class. The second you said class, I said maybe this is the day. Then Jason went for eye drops and snake ladders.
2: Oh, okay. I would have gone snake charmer or snake skin.
0: I think I would have said snake oil. I don't even know what that
2: snake
0: is.
2: Snake oil?
0: What is that?
2: Jason, I'm so sorry. Thank you so much for playing Matchy Matchy.
0: Jason, thanks for playing. Have a lovely day. We're going to send you out a 98FM goodie bag.
5: Thank you. Have a great day.
2: Have a great day, Jason.
0: Fair play to you, Paul. Everyone gave great answers this morning. It wasn't to be, though, but maybe tomorrow.
2: I was confident about those. Like, do you know what I mean? You know what to say
0: snake
2: for yourself.
0: Skin.
2: Snake skin.
0: Maybe you're listening right now and you match three with our Paul this morning. If you'd like to play tomorrow, WhatsApp Matchy to 0877 989898.
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Tuesday morning on 98FM's Big Breakfast with Rebecca and Brendan, coming up to 7 o'clock. We would love to hear your little win this morning. What is the small thing in life that's made you happy recently? Did you finally book a holiday? Did someone hand you your dinner last night so you didn't have to cook? Maybe you cleaned out a cupboard. It really can be anything. We'd love to hear from you. If you send us a WhatsApp voice note, we will send you out some IMC cinema passes, a trip to the movies on us. 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
5: Gill Street inbound, it's busy between Sheriff Street Junction and the Quays. Gardiner Street inbound, there's a delay from Railway Street Junction to Beresford Place. And there's a queue on the South Circular Road southbound from the Cunningham Road Junction to St John's Road Junction. You won't be late with 98.
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7: Live from the Dublin News Centre, I'm Emma Tyrrell. Work is due to start within weeks on the long-delayed Parnell Square Cultural Quarter. The landmark project in the North Inner City will create a new city library, restore Georgian buildings and enhance the Hugh Lane Gallery. 98FM's Tara Duggan has more.
8: Phase one of the plans to transform Parnell Square North is estimated to cost €173 million and will involve the construction of a new state-of-the-art city library, replacing the existing central library at the ILAC Centre. A number of historic Georgian buildings along the street will also be refurbished, while major upgrades are planned for the Hugh Lane Gallery and the creation of a direct internal link between the gallery and the new library. A rooftop terrace and cafe also form part of the project, which has been in the works for a number of years. The work is due to be completed in 2029 before the grand opening in 2030. 98FM, first for Dublin News.
7: Talks aimed at resolving a staffing dispute at Oberstown Children's Detention Campus have broken down. It means an 8-hour work stoppage will go ahead today. Forces Hazel Nolan says the dispute centres on staffing levels, recruitment difficulties and safety at the campus in Lusk.
9: Staff are determined to find a long-term solution to ongoing concerns about safe staffing levels on the campus, which really have existed since the campus came into being 10 years ago, but were brought to fore by the minister's announcement that there was going to be increased capacity on site.
7: A transatlantic money laundering investigation is underway in an attempt to seize the assets of the Kinahan cartel. The Irish Times says Gardaí are working with agencies in the United Arab Emirates, Australia, the UK and the US to trace money connected with the international drugs trade. On Sunday, 49-year-old Daniel Kinahan appeared before a sitting of the Special Criminal Court, charged with directing organised crime between dates in October 2015 and April 2017, after being extradited from Dubai. Over half of crack cocaine users here are women. A new study from the Coolmine Therapeutic Community found powder cocaine has surged to 29% of treatment cases, almost matching alcohol as one of the most common addictions among people seeking treatment. Deputy Head of Services is Anita Harris.
10: We've seen rapid increases in cocaine as a presenting drug across all of our services in Coolmine. And when we noticed this, it was across Dublin first and it spread quite quickly down to the other regions and the other services.
7: At least 132 people are known to have died following Colombia's most powerful earthquake in 100 years. The country's president has declared a national disaster. Cameras that scan your face are being tried out at London Underground stations from today to help police catch those wanted for serious crimes. The live facial recognition technology will check passengers against a watch list with images of anyone who isn't a match immediately deleted. The trial will run for 4 months. And Megan Thee Stallion has teased a new music project on social media. The US rapper posted photos featuring the words Act 3 and I'm Back. It suggests a follow-up to her 2024 deluxe album titled Megan Act 2. And now you're up to date on 98.
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0: Good morning, I'm David Seagrave. There's more Irish action at the European Athletics Championships in Birmingham today. Borja Akinola will be looking to join Israel Olatunde in this evening's 100-metre semi-finals. He's up in the heat. Tonight, Sarah Healy will compete in the women's 5,000-metres final just before 7:30, while Jack Raftery is in the men's 400-metre semi-final just before 9:10. There's also plenty of Irish swimmers in action today at the European Aquatic Championships in Paris. Ellen Walsh, Rosalie Phelan and Alana Burke-Atkin will compete in the 50-metres butterfly heats from 8:30. Mona McSharry and Ellie McCartney will be in action in the 100-metre breaststroke. John Short will contest the men's 200-metre backstroke heats. Daniel Whiffen, Nathan Whiffen and Liam Custer will all compete in the men's 800-metre freestyle. And then Jack Kelly's 100-metre breaststroke final is just before 6:10 this evening. And in snooker, the China Open round of 32 continues this morning. John Higgins and Stuart Bingham are just getting the action underway. Aaron Hill's championship came to an early end last night when he was defeated by Kyron Wilson. To access 3 free Off The Ball podcasts a month, download the Go Loud app now.
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7: Warm and dry today with spells of sunshine, highs of 26 degrees. Right now it's 12.
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5: 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The cash machine will randomly pick a number and it could be you that we're calling during Barry Dunn on 98fm. 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
6: 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The very best of luck. 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Ewan McVicar and Paul Russell on the way after this tune from Alison Limerick, Where Love Lives on 98 FM.

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0: Paul Russell on 98FM's Big Breakfast. Tuesday morning with Rebecca and Brendan, 12 minutes past 7. How are we?
1: Good morning to you, Brendan. You're back from your holidays.
0: I am back from a week in England. It was lovely. I'd never done it before.
1: It looked amazing. Your carousel that you put up on Instagram.
0: Oh, thank you so much.
1: The highlights reel of all the different places you went to looked fabulous. Where was your favourite place you visited?
0: Whitstable, which I'd never been to before.
1: Where is that? It is in Kent. Everywhere
0: we went to was in Kent.
1: Okay.
0: So we flew into Gatwick and rented a car, and it was like an hour's drive from there.
1: Lovely.
0: So it's kind of just south of London, little seaside town. Loads of lovely food. Really, I would say maybe an older residential community.
1: Lovely, a mature audience.
0: Yeah, mature audience. And the two of us just sat around just sleeping and eating and watching the sunset.
1: Yeah.
0: Because whatever angle it's at, it was like being in a beach, like the sun just set on the water every night.
1: On the beach,
0: it was amazing.
1: Yeah.
0: So Whitstable was great. Then we went to Margate, which was up and coming.
1: Oh, is it?
0: Yes.
1: Okay.
0: So like rough but trendy.
1: Yeah.
0: Do you know what I mean? It was fab, really good food. Then we went to Deal.
1: Yeah.
0: Which is near the Cliffs of Dover.
1: Yes, yes.
0: Went
1: I have a friend from Deal.
0: Do you?
1: Yeah.
0: Went to the Cliffs of Dover. Absolutely terrifying. I had sweaty palms. Like, they're obviously so high up their cliffs.
1: Yeah.
0: Lovely
1: from afar.
0: To do it.
1: Yeah. You ever like, that's a lovely view from afar.
0: Patrick was much closer to the edge than I was. And then we ended up at a friend's wedding in Canterbury, which was fab.
1: Stunning.
0: Yeah, it was lovely. So I had a lovely week off.
1: Gorgeous.
0: Great to see you. How are you?
1: Yeah, good. Trucking along.
0: Fair
1: same
0: play
1: old.
0: To you.
1: Nothing crazy.
0: Keeping the
1: happened.
0: Show on the road.
1: This is it, guys. Someone's got to do it. This is it. And randomly now, today is going to be very, very hot.
0: You know, lads, when I saw this morning...
1: Because you
0: like,
1: were obviously away in the sunshine.
0: Lads, it was the mid-30s. Most of the hotels didn't have aircon.
1: Were you hoping for a nice, you know, a grey day with a bit of rain?
0: Yes, we really were. We got off the plane yesterday in Dublin and we were like, oh, a little bit warmer than we hoped for. Yeah.
1: Listen,
0: well, obviously it's
1: we're having a summer and it's great.
0: Yeah.
1: But there's highs at 26 degrees today. So 23 to 26... which, do you know what? It's at lovely temperature. Once it's not in the 30s, I think, or grand.
0: Yeah.
1: Warmest between 2 and 7 p.m.
0: Okay, lovely.
1: So I'd say if you're getting dressed, you could probably wear the shorts.
0: Yep,
1: or a
0: definitely.
1: Nice summer shirt.
0: A flip-flop.
1: Bring your SPF,
0: mm-hmm.
1: an open-toe shoe.
0: Yes.
1: Maybe a beach bag, go for a dip later.
0: Yeah, fab.
1: It's one of those days. Good morning and happy birthday to you if it is your birthday. You're sharing it with Chris Hemsworth.
0: Happy birthday, Chris Hemsworth.
1: He's 43 today. Viola Davis turned 61 today.
0: Happy birthday, Viola Davis. She's fab. What was the program that we loved?
1: How to Get Away with Murder.
0: But it was so ridiculous that like I had to drop off. I was like, this is outrageous.
1: I think I got to like season 3 and I was
0: too much.
1: You know, there's Farfetch'd and then there's absolutely truly wild. Today's Hip Hop Day and also Play in the Sand Day.
0: Play in the Sand Day for sure with temperatures of 26 degrees. Come here, this week in music, the year was 2020 and the weekend brought us this.
1: He's got so many great songs.
0: So many great songs. And later on this morning on the show, we're going to have your chance to win tickets to see The Weeknd at Croke Park. And also a little bit later on this morning, your chance to get your hands on a €500 flight voucher in our game, Who's Laughing Now?
1: You could be off to Margate like our Brendan.
0: You could.
1: Who is that?
0: This is only the second time I've heard this because...
1: Someone yesterday guessed Moore Higgins. I thought it was a really good guess. Does kind of
0: Very
1: sound
0: good.
1: Like her, doesn't it?
0: It does.
1: But it's not Moira Higgins.
0: Okay, if you think you know who is laughing now, that is a famous person for your chance to win a €500 flight voucher. You can WhatsApp Laugh and your name to 0877 98 98 98. And we're going to be playing S Club 7 next on The Big Breakfast.
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2: Well, good morning to you. How do you fancy a trip to the movies on us? If you give us a bit of gossip, tell us what is good in your life. If you send us in a WhatsApp voice note with your little win, 0877 98 98 98, that is the number to send your gorgeous, is it dulcet tones?
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2: Your dulcet tones to us. We would love to hear what's going on in your life. Maybe your little win this morning is that you went for a walk along the pier yesterday and you got a 99 with a big fat flake.
0: Delicious.
2: Maybe your little win is that this week is a short week for you because you've taken a day or two of your annual leave.
0: Lovely stuff.
2: Yeah, take some time off. Perhaps your little win is that you finally got to see The Odyssey in IMAX.
0: Oh, yeah.
2: It's sold out everywhere.
0: Oh, is it?
2: Constantly. Yes, apparently Christopher Nolan shoots all his movies
0: for IMAX. Yeah.
2: So it's a real experience. Yes,
0: I don't know if I want to experience it.
2: 3 hours.
0: No, I don't think it's for me.
2: The parent is very good. My brother said it's brilliant.
0: Okay.
2: So this is it. So maybe that is your little win. Your little win could be like Pamela.
3: My little win is that I met my secondary school friend of 4 to 5 years for dinner on Saturday. That's it. I'm doing it for years.
0: I love that, Pamela.
2: I love when you meet up with someone from your past and it's like no time has gone by.
0: Yeah,
2: isn't
0: you just
2: that great?
0: Pick up where you left off.
2: We'd love to hear from you on 0877 98 98 98. Brendan, what is your little win?
0: My little win, I mentioned there that we were on holidays for the last week. We went all around Kent in England. It was lovely. It was very hot.
2: Yeah.
0: And at night time in particular, it was extremely hot. 3 out of the 4. I'm the planner, I'm the booker.
2: You are.
0: And I kind of messed up. I didn't do enough research, really, into whether each hotel had aircon or not.
2: Well, Brendan, I don't think that's you. I just don't think many hotels have aircon.
0: I know. I didn't really think
2: places.
0: That it would be a necessity, and it was. So only 1 of 4 hotels had aircon.
2: Yeah.
0: So for 6 of the nights, we slept horrendous. It was unbearably
2: hot. Sleep like that in the heat. You're not even actually asleep. It's like you're just passed out.
0: Completely. Yeah. And anyway, so my little win is that last night it was 10 degrees outside and I slept really well.
2: I had the window open last night.
0: Did you have the window open? Yeah.
2: And I slept with the sheet. I just am very warm.
0: Yeah. No, 10 degrees last
2: I'm
0: night.
2: Delighted
0: I had a lovely sleep last night. That is my little win.
2: Yes, you feel refreshed now.
0: Yes. I'd say I have another 1 or 2 sleeps to go.
2: You're like a few to go.
0: Yeah, to catch up. So that's my little win. What is yours?
2: My little win is that over the weekend I went over to my brother's house. He got new windows in and he wanted me to see them.
0: Oh, lovely.
2: And he lives not like he lives kind of Blanchardstown Shopping Centre is on the way to his house,
0: yeah,
2: right?
0: Okay.
2: And I had a few

0: I actually took all my power.
1: Yeah.
0: I was like, where am I going to put these? I don't have room in my house.
1: More scattered cushions.
0: But I got very excited for Halloween.
1: Yeah.
0: And yeah, you know, you have good
1: Blanche
0: shopping
1: is great.
0: Day. Yeah, and that's Zara.
1: The Zara is huge.
0: Yeah, it was, do you know what? It's not a change of scenery now.
1: Yeah.
0: It's brilliant.
1: That's it's the only clothes shop where the men's section is the exact same size as the women's.
0: Yeah.
1: It's huge.
0: And the Next is very good there as well.
1: Oh, I haven't been.
0: That's Next, the Home Sense.
1: Okay, right.
0: Yeah,
1: I'll
0: so
1: have to pop in.
0: That's my little win now.
1: That's
0: I had a great day, a great shopping day in Blanchard Center.
1: And what was the verdict on the windows?
0: Lovely.
1: Lovely.
0: Yeah, really,
1: I'd
0: really
1: expect
0: nice.
1: No less.
0: Oh, this is it.
1: Mm.
0: Yeah.
1: They are our little wins. We would love to hear yours. Clearly, it can be absolutely anything at all. Send us a WhatsApp voice note, 0877 98 98 98, and you'll be off to the movies on us.
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0: There's heavy traffic along the Nanger Road inbound approaching the Nace Road Junction. Reports of an incident there, so take care. St. John's Road inbound, it's backed up between Military Road Junction and the Quays. And Temple Oak Road northbound, there's a queue between Rathdown Park and Terenure Cross. You won't be late with 98.
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9: 98. Good morning, I'm Emma Tyrrell. Construction on a €170 million project to build a new city library is due to start within weeks. The Parnell Square Cultural Quarter has been years in the making after being delayed as the costs skyrocketed. Talks aimed at resolving a staffing dispute at Oberstown Children's Detention Campus have broken down. It means an 8-hour work stoppage is going ahead today. A do not swim notice has been issued for Malahide Beach. It follows a notification from Ishka Éireann of an overflow at the local wastewater treatment plant. And more than a third of parents would prefer their children start their own business rather than go to college. 63% say they're already fostering an entrepreneurial spirit in their kids. 4 in 10 are encouraging them to invest, while 41% of parents think a degree is less important than it was 20 years ago. Now, Phil is here with 98FM Sport.
10: Thanks, Emma. The Irish action continues at the European Athletics Championships this morning. Borja Canola has round one heat in the men's 100 metres just before half 11. While tonight, Sarah Healy will compete in the women's 5,000 metres final at 7:25. Then Jack Raftery is in the men's 400 metres semi-final just before 9:10. At the European Aquatics Championships in Paris, Ellen

0: Walsh, Rosalie Phelan and Alana Byrne-Atkin are among the first of the Irish representatives in action. They're in the 50 metres butterfly heats from 8:30 this morning. That's followed by the men's 100 metre freestyle heats featuring Evan Bailey and Matthew Hamilton. Mona McSharry and Ellie McCartney will be in action in the women's 100 metre breaststroke. John Short will contest the men's 200 metre backstroke heats. Daniel Whiffen, Nathan Whiffen and Niamh Custer will all compete in the men's 800 metre freestyle. And then Jack Kelly's 100 metre breaststroke final is just before 10:50 this evening. And in soccer, Derry City are reportedly moving to terminate James McLean's contract with the club. The former Republic of Ireland international returned to his hometown side ahead of the current League of Ireland season. The Candy Stripes are due to hold an open training session, with reports that McLean is set to make an appearance.
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2: Warm and dry with spells of sunshine today. Highs of 26 degrees. Right now it's 13.
3: Thanks so much, Emma. In the next few minutes, we've got your chance to win a €500 flight voucher. 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
4: Ooh, who is that having a giggle? 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
3: Yeah, take another listen. 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If you think you know, we'd love you to play in the next few minutes. 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And that €500 flight voucher could be all yours.

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2: Yeah. It is not Ariana Grande. It's not Amy Lou Wood. And it's not America Ferreira. But if you can tell us who is laughing now, we'll give you a €500 flight voucher.
0: Good morning to Kate, who's in Stillorgan. You're on 98FM. Kate, how are you?
3: Morning. Oh, good. Thanks, guys.
2: Kate, what are your plans for the day?
3: Just heading into work now at the minute, so pulled over just before I head in the door.
0: Lovely stuff. What do you do for work, Kate?
3: I'm a nurse, just in a clinic in town.
0: Very good.
2: Brilliant. And will you be going out in the sunshine later on when you finish?
3: Oh, I will do. Running out the door at 4 o'clock.
0: Very good. Have you any trips planned, Kate? Anything booked?
3: No, nothing at the minute, anyway.
2: Where would you go?
3: Anywhere. Although the sun is nice at the minute, but still.
0: Yeah, the weather's been fab.
2: It really has, hasn't it?
3: Yeah.
0: Well, we'd love to give you a €500 flight voucher anyway, Kate. You can decide where you'd go. Can you tell us who's laughing now?
3: I think it's Hilary Duff.
2: Ooh, is it Hilary Duff?
0: It's not, Kate.
2: Oh, sorry, Kate.
3: No problem.
0: Thanks for trying. Have a great day.
3: Thank you.
0: Cheers, Kate. Good morning to Megan, who's in Drogheda. You're on 98FM. Megan, how are you?
4: Hi, how are yous?
2: We're great, thanks, Megan. How's your summer been?
4: All good, yeah. I went to Crete, so that was a nice holiday,
2: brilliant.
4: But I feel like I need another one.
0: Oh, of course, you always need the next one booked. Where would you go, Megan?
4: Me and my boyfriend are thinking about going to Iceland, see the Northern Lights.
2: Of course.
0: Oh yeah, nice. Yeah, because they've made an appearance here a couple of times over the last while, but we've been
2: we
0: in bed every time.
2: It.
0: It's like, it's happened at around kind of like 10 o'clock and it's like, that's past our bedtime.
2: Way past our bedtime.
0: So we'd have to go to Iceland as well.
2: Yeah, let's try send you and your boyfriend to Iceland, Megan. Who do you think is laughing now?
4: I think it's Cher Lloyd.
0: Is it Cher Lloyd?
2: Oh, turn my swag on. It's not.
0: It's not, Megan.
2: What an audition,
0: not
2: guys.
0: Fun. Yeah, seriously. Cheers, Megan. Have
4: Thanks,
0: a great day.
4: Mate.
0: Thanks. Yeah, what an audition. Like,
2: so
0: love
2: good.
0: It. I know. Okay, if you think you know who's laughing now, you can win that €500 flight voucher. We're going to play again tomorrow morning at the same time. You can check out all those incorrect guesses, 98fm.com/laugh. And then when you come up with a new one, you can WhatsApp laugh and your name to 0877 98 98 98.

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0: Well, first up, Sandra in Rialto has been on and says that her little win is that after almost a week of really bad sleeps, she managed to get a solid 9 hours last night.
1: Go on, Sandra. That sounds absolutely delicious. Hope you're walking on air today. Good morning to George, who's on the train at the moment. You're on 98FM. George, how are you?
2: Hello. Hi. Yeah, I'm very good, thank you.
0: Oh, good to hear, George. Where are you off to this morning on the train?
2: I'm just coming through Clontarf Road.
1: Oh, very good. And George, tell us, what is your little win this morning?
2: Well, I opened the front door to jump in the car and then come into work, and I saw one magpie, and I just thought, oh no, this is a terrible start to the day.
0: One for sorrow!
2: I know, just starting to salute and say the magic phrase, and then a second magpie swooped down and sat next to the first one.
1: Brilliant, George. George,
0: I'm so glad to hear that.
1: What is the phrase? What are you supposed to say to a magpie?
2: Well, I've always said, hello, Mr. Magpie, how's your wife and children?
0: Oh,
1: lovely.
0: How's your wife and children
1: as
0: well?
1: Children?
0: I'm always just like, hello.
1: So you're, okay, so you're supposed to say hello. And so anyway, you saw two in the end, George, so all is
2: I
1: right today.
2: I saw two in the end, exactly. And my wife and children laugh at me, but look at this, it's turned into good luck. I've got to get on the radio.
0: This is it.
1: So you're on the radio.
0: Two for joy, yeah. And you're getting IMC Cinema passes.
1: Exactly.
2: There you go. Happy
1: there you day. Go, George. So the Magpie's brought you all the luck this morning.
2: Thank you.
1: Brilliant.
0: Cheers, George.
1: George, choo-choo. Enjoy the rest of your splendid day.
2: All right. Thank you.
1: Cheers, bye. George. Thanks. Here's Megan.
3: My little win is that I have 2 more weeks left in work until my 2-week holiday in Malta. I can't wait.
1: Oh, lovely. Oh, I know a few people have been to Malta this year. It looks lovely.
0: Yeah, gorgeous.
1: Here's Amo.
4: Hi, guys. My little win is myself and my wife have paid off our mortgage after 80 years of a 35 mortgage. So we are very happy to do so. And yee-wee. It's such a part now for Leeds. Oh my God. It's more of a big win than a little win.
0: Yeah.
4: Thanks, guys.
1: Emma, that's a huge win. Congratulations.
0: What?
1: Fair play to you. And Justine is in Ballyfermot.
5: Happy Tuesday, I think. My little win is that I have a free coffee on my insomnia app.
1: Oh, nice.
0: Oh, love that.
1: Yeah, you get the coffee into you and you'll know what day of the week it is then, Justine.
0: When you get something for free, it tastes even better.
1: It always tastes better, yeah. Justine, Amo, Megan and George as well, thank you so much for sharing your little wins. We'll do it all again the same time tomorrow morning. If there's something you'd love to share with the group, you can WhatsApp 0877 98 98 98. One of my favourite Lady Gaga songs now. I'll always remember the music video.
0: Oh, I always do the dance to this.
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0: Like, I think I can remember the dance moves. It was like hands across the mouth and then up.
1: Yeah,
0: and then
1: flip the hair. And then there was a bit of a shimmy.
0: And was she wearing like an outfit that looked like a doily? That was kind of like, you know, a white
1: she
0: sort
1: said
0: of...
1: the Alexander McQueen.
0: Is that what it was? Calling Alexander McQueen a doily. I'm sorry to that man. Lady Gaga on The Big Breakfast, 7:55 on Tuesday morning.
1: Oh, no. 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
0: Oh, sorry. That is a great prize.
1: Yeah, so you can listen to us while you're having a wash. 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
1: There is a crash on the M1 southbound. It's blocking the right lane at Lusk with slow traffic on approach. Sean Moore Road southbound, delays from the roundabout to Irish Town. Nace Road busy from the M50 to the Long Mall Road. And it's quite heavy on Drummartin Link Road northbound from the M50 to the Beacon. You won't be late with 98.
0: 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On the way on 98FM's Big Breakfast with McDonald's. It's coming up to 8 a.m.
10: Live from the Dublin News Centre, I'm Emma Tyrrell. Work is due to start within weeks on the long-delayed Parnell Square Cultural Quarter. The landmark project in the North Inner City will create a new city library. 98FM's Tara Duggan has more.
11: Phase one of the plans to transform Parnell Square North is estimated to cost €173 million and will involve the construction of a new state-of-the-art city library, replacing the existing central library at the ILAC Centre. A number of historic Georgian buildings along the street will also be refurbished, while major upgrades are planned for the Hugh Lane Gallery and the creation of a direct internal link between the gallery and the new library. A rooftop terrace and cafe also form part of the project, which has been in the works for a number of years. The work is due to be completed in 2029 before the grand opening in 2030. 98FM, first for Dublin News.
10: Industrial action at Oberstown Children's Detention Campus will continue today after talks failed to reach an agreement. An 8-hour work stoppage will begin at 9 a.m. as part of a row over resourcing and safe staffing at the campus in Lusk. It's the second in a series of planned weekly work stoppages. The use of crack cocaine here is soaring. Data from Coolmine Therapeutic Community shows almost 6 in 10 users of the drug are women, with the use of powder cocaine jumping to nearly 30% of treatment cases. Deputy Head of Services Anita Harris says they're concerned at the increase in the use of crack cocaine by women.
12: Only 1 in 3 people who present to treatment are women, so it's predominantly men who present for treatment. And what makes this particularly alarming is, of all crack cocaine, it's the first drug we have seen that it's more women presenting than men. For every other drug, it's more men than women.
10: A do not swim notice has been issued for Malahide Beach. It follows a notification from Ishka Éireann of an overflow at the local wastewater treatment plant. And spending in charity and vintage shops more than doubled last month compared to the same time last year. The analysis from Bank of Ireland shows we're looking for better value, with spending at discount stores jumping by 43% in July. Camping equipment, sweet shops, car washes and catering services all saw increases in spending this year. And now you're up to date on 98.
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14: Good morning, I'm David Seagrave. Former Republic of Ireland midfielder James McLean looks set to depart Derry City despite being in his first season back at the Brandywell. He returned there ahead of the current League of Ireland campaign, with the club now reportedly looking to terminate his contract. In athletics, Borja Canola goes in the 100 metre heats at the European Championships this morning. Tonight, Sarah Healy's in the women's 5000 metre final, with Jack Raftery in the semis of the 400 metres. And it's also a busy day at the Aquatics Championships. First up is Ellen Walsh, Rosalie Phelan and Alana Byrne-Atkin in the 50 metre butterfly heats within the hour, while Evan Bailey and Matthew Hamilton are then in the 100 metre freestyle. 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
10: Warm and dry today, highs of 26 degrees. Right now it's 14.
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0: Where would you go? 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
0: 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If it is you, you need to answer within 5 rings and tell us the biggest cash machine prize yet.
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0: a huge fan of the YouTube, Justin Bieber on 98FM's Big Breakfast, 10 past 8 Tuesday morning with Rebecca and Brendan, which means it's time for this.
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1: Good morning and welcome to our gorgeous game show, Matchy Matchy, where just three words stand between you and fabulous prizes. Here's how it works if you've never heard Matchy Matchy, right? You come on air, we give you three words. You shout back the first word that comes into your head after each of them. And if your answers match with mine or Brendan's, you'll be getting your hands on incredible prizes. So fabulous, we don't even tell you about them.
0: No.
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0: Sorry, a shower speaker is so fun.
1: Yeah.
0: I've never had one.
1: And you know when you're singing in the shower, the acoustics.
0: Yeah, you sound great in your head. I do anyway. Amy is in Nace this morning. You're on 98FM. Amy, how are you?
4: I'm good, thanks. How are you guys?
1: We're great. Amy, you're a big fan of 98FM, but so is your pooch.
4: Yeah, Zig loves to, well, when I leave the house anytime, I always put on 98FM for her. So then I'm in the car and I listen to the same thing.
1: So cute.
0: So you're in the car listening to us and Zig is at home listening as well.
4: Yeah, pretty much.
0: Where is Zig this morning?
4: Oh, I dropped her off at her dog sitter's.
0: Very good.
4: I'm in audit and work today, so I'll be in work all day.
0: Okay, it's a big day in work
4: for you. She's gone to her dog sitter's.
0: Okay, and important question now, Amy. Will the dog sitter play 98FM for Zig?
4: Well, the dog sitter is currently still in bed because they're off school for the summer, so I think they're still in bed.
0: Okay,
1: you'll have
0: right.
1: to listen back on the app.
0: You will.
1: And you have to play it for Zig later. Amy, who would you like to play Matchy Matchy with?
4: I think maybe you.
1: Okay
0: Rebecca,
1: lovely.
0: Off to the soundproof booth.
1: Me or me.
0: Hopefully now Zig is listening, Amy, because we'd love her to hear this moment.
4: Oh, she'd be so confused though.
0: Oh yeah, if she hears your voice, okay, we don't want to stress her out. You can play it back to her when you're with her.
4: Yeah.
0: What kind of dog is she?
4: She's a King Charles.
0: Oh, we used to have a King Charles called Benji. They're such gorgeous dogs.
4: Yeah, I mean, cost a fortune. She snores horrifically, but she's the best.
0: No. Okay, lovely.
4: Yeah.
0: It's worth it. Okay, yeah, down absolutely. To business. Amy, let's get you a Matchy Matchy this morning.
4: Okay.
0: Your first word is car.
4: Car radio.
0: Your second word is Turkish.
4: Delight.
0: And your third word is wrong.
4: Right.
0: Amy, very fast with the answers this morning. Okay, so you're saying car radio, Turkish delight, and wrong right. Are we locking them in?
4: Well, I don't know. So my thing about car is either car wash or car radio. So I'm kind of on the fence about the two of those. So I think I'll go with car wash.
0: Change it to car wash?
4: Yes.
0: Okay.
4: Yeah.
0: Happy?
4: Yeah.
0: Locking them in. Here we go. Let's get Rebecca back into the studio from the soundproof booth. How was that trip this morning?
1: Gorgeous. There was a little sun lounger in there.
0: Oh, nice. Did you have a little lie down for a couple of moments?
1: I did.
0: Okay, here we go. Let's get you a Matchy Matchy with Amy and Nace this morning. Your first word is car.
1: Car. Car park.
0: Your second word is Turkish.
1: Turkish. Turkish delight.
0: And your third word. And your third word is wrong.
1: Wrong. I'm going to say right.
0: Have you got a Matchy Matchy with Amy in Nace this morning?
1: Two
0: out of three ain't bad.
1: Oh, no. Not again.
0: You both said Turkish delight. You both said wrong right. After car, Amy initially said radio and then changed her mind to wash.
1: Car wash.
0: Many answers.
1: Between car wash and car parking. Yeah. I'm so sorry.
0: Amy, a close call this morning. Thank you for playing. Thank you
4: no
0: for listening. And thank Zig for listening as well, please.
1: Gorgeous gal.
0: She sounds adorable.
4: Thank you so much.
0: Amy, have a great day. We'll send you a 98FM goodie bag, all right?
4: Thank you.
0: Thanks, Amy. We'll do it all again tomorrow morning. Maybe you said the same three words as Rebecca. We'd love to have you play 0877 98 98 98 and all those prizes could be yours. Love this song. Bob Sinclair, Love Generation. Reminds me of Spirit on Middle Abbey Street.
1: That's a throwback.
0: 8:15 on Tuesday. Good morning.

0: Rob Sinclair on The Big Breakfast. Rebecca and Brendan with you. 8:17 on Tuesday morning.
1: Now, we know it's hard to find love.
0: Yes.
1: Between the apps.
0: What is love?
1: You know, that you're trying to meet people in real life.
0: Mm.
1: People don't go out the way they used
0: to. Nope.
1: A lot of people are now turning to reality shows to find the one.
0: Yeah. To find the one or the spawn con.
1: Mr. Right Now, I like to say.
0: Yeah, true.
1: Now, if you think concepts like Love is Blind or The Ultimatum are a bit wacky.
0: What's The Ultimatum?
1: Oh, it's when like a couple goes on, writes an Netflix show, and basically it's like an ultimatum. The partner gives them an ultimatum. They say, we're either like getting married or we're splitting up.
0: Okay.
1: And they put them all living in the same place and they start dating other people.
0: Oh, lovely.
1: Yeah.
0: That sounds chaotic.
1: I'm like, you shouldn't need to date someone else to decide you just want to marry me.
0: Yeah,
1: but
0: yeah,
1: anyway,
0: yeah,
1: that's a whole other story. Mm-hmm. Well, if you thought they're a bit wild, wait until you hear about this new Netflix series.
0: Okay.
1: It's called Netflix, Will You Marry Me?
0: Okay.
1: Like, I'm rolling my eyes at this, but I'll probably watch it. Yeah. It's a brand new, ambitious 12-part live unscripted series.
0: Oh, live.
1: Where one man puts the biggest decision of his life in the hands of millions of viewers to help him find the one.
0: Sorry.
1: Live.
0: Did the viewers get to...
1: Yeah. Right. Across 4 weeks, there's going to be 12 live episodes.
0: Yeah.
1: One man is going to hand over total control to the Netflix viewers.
0: Mm-hmm.
1: Every big decision and every dramatic exit will be voted for by them.
0: Okay. So it's kind of like Love Island in a way.
1: Yeah.
0: That the viewers are voting.
1: But I suppose with Love Island, sometimes it's they'll vote for their favourite couple, but they won't be like, throw that person out.
0: Okay, yeah. So he can be mad about somebody and then they kick them out.
1: Because like, you do a free will on Love Island to a degree. Mm-hmm. I know the producers might be in your ear a bit,
0: yeah,
1: but like, you can decide who you want to couple up with.
0: Mm-hmm.
1: Whereas this is actually going to be decided by the viewers.
0: Now, am I right in saying that the last time that Netflix tried to do something live...
1: It didn't go well.
0: I don't think it did it?
1: No, they tried to do the Love is Blind finale a year or two ago live.
0: Yeah.
1: And I think there was a glitch in the Matrix.
0: Right.
1: Yeah, so things weren't going to plan. Mm. As it's happened to the best of us, Brendan. Like,
0: absolutely.
1: It happens.
0: Those in glass houses and whatnot.
1: It happens. When you're live on air, things happen.
0: Are you one thinking morning, about the same thing I'm thinking about?
1: One morning I was sitting here in my chair, just kept sinking.
0: Yeah, there was
1: and
0: that.
1: And I had to pretend everything was okay. And no one can see us.
0: No, and there was one time during lockdown, lads, and lockdown, you know when everyone had to pivot? And we pivoted. We pivoted and we were live on Facebook, maybe?
1: We were live on Facebook.
0: No, lads,
1: it was. I don't know why. It just wasn't working, you know? And our tech team here are so fabulous.
0: They are amazing.
1: We only have one example in 6 years of things going wrong, we've made things go wrong more often.
0: Absolutely.
1: More often.
0: Yeah.
1: But Netflix, Will You Marry Me, Brendan? It's due out in 2027. Next year, will you
0: I'm
1: be watching?
0: I'm in a cold sweat.
1: Will you be watching?
0: I won't watch. I'm going to call it now. I'd be surprised if I ended up watching. I might watch.
1: Would you go on The Ultimatum?
0: I wouldn't go on The Ultimatum, would you?
1: No, I'm married.
0: I'd go on and see. Is that not the point?
1: I'm not sure if this is working. Like, go date some other people.
0: I'd go on, Is It Me or the Dog?
1: Is it me or the dog? What the hell's that?
0: The program was called It's Me or the Dog, and I think there would be a couple and they'd have a bad behaved dog and they'd go to basically like the dog equivalent of the super nanny and they'd be like, well, either it's me or the dog, so you decide.
1: Was that on Channel 5?
0: It sounds like it might have been, yeah. Anyway, what's that one called?
1: Netflix, Will You Marry Me?
0: Yes, we're playing Mark Ronson, Bruno Mars next on 98FM.

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2: The M1 southbound, it's slow between Balbriggan and a crash that's blocking the right lane at Lusk. There's a delay on the M50 southbound from Blanchardstown to a crash at Lucan. It's affecting the right lane. And the N4 inbound, busy from Lucan East to the M50. You won't be late with 98.
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1: Good morning, I'm Emma Terrell. A transatlantic money laundering investigation is underway in an attempt to seize assets of the Kinahan cartel. The Irish Times says Gardaí are working with agencies in the United Arab Emirates, Australia, the UK and US to trace money connected with the international drugs trade. Construction on a €170 million project to build a new city library is due to start within weeks. The Parnell Square Cultural Quarter has been years in the making after being delayed as the costs skyrocketed. The number of dead has risen to over 160 in Colombia after a powerful earthquake shook several cities and destroyed buildings. Dozens of people are injured, with many still trapped under the rubble. And people are being advised not to go into the water at Malahide Beach after an overflow at the local sewage treatment plant. The Do Not Swim notice will last for 3 days. Now David is here with 98FM Sport.
2: Thanks, Emma. Former Republic of Ireland midfielder James McLean could part ways with his club Derry City. He looks set to depart the Candy Stripes, with the club now reportedly looking to terminate his contract. He only made the move back to the Brandywell at the beginning of the current League of Ireland season. And Athletics' Borja Canola goes in the 100 metre heats at the European Championships this morning. Tonight, Sarah Healy's in the women's 5,000 metre final, with Jack Raftery in the semis of the 400 metre. There's also a busy day at the Aquatics Championships. First up is Ellen Walsh, Rosalie Phelan and Alana Byrne-Atkin. Their race is just getting underway in the next few moments.
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1: A warm, dry day, highs of 26 degrees. Right now, it's 14.
0: Thanks very much, Emma. Coming up in the next few minutes, we've got your chance to win tickets to see The Weeknd in Crow Park. That's after Kygo. 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
1: Lots of people heading off on their holidays this time of the year. Sure are, Brendan's just back.
0: I'm only back from a week in England.
1: This is so random, but a travel company has come up with a pretty unusual way to help you enjoy your holiday, okay?
0: Oh, yeah.
1: And that is helping you avoid your neighbours.
0: Oh, interesting.
1: This has been done by On The Beach, right? They've mm-hmm. launched an online tool.
0: Right.
1: And it basically lets people check where others from their area
0: yeah.
1: are most likely to be holidaying before they book the actual holiday themselves.
0: Okay. How can you do that?
1: What? This survey found that more than half said that they would actually deliberately choose somewhere else if they knew that their next door neighbour was going to the same destination.
0: Well, you know, next door neighbour... sometimes even a friend or yeah. a colleague. Sometimes you just want to go away.
1: In fact, 42% said that bumping into their neighbour abroad would be their worst holiday nightmare.
0: It would depend on the neighbour. I guess if you're friends enough, you're going to plan to go away together.
1: True.
0: But if it's a neighbour who you just are like, you know, kind of not bothered by, that's awkward.
1: You know what I would do now? I would set a very firm boundary if I saw someone I know on the holiday. Mm-hmm. And you know someone you don't know that well that you wouldn't go out for dinner or,
0: yeah.
1: you know, whatever
0: yeah.
1: with.
0: Yeah.
1: I would probably say, have a lovely trip to end the conversation.
0: Okay, you're wrapping it up.
1: I'd say, have an absolute ball. I'm sure we'll see you around.
0: And then she's going to hold a copy of Yesteryear in front of her face.
1: In front of my face. And I'd get yeah. the huge sunglasses and yeah. a huge sun hat. And I would try and disguise myself.
0: The energy would be very much, leave me alone, please.
1: You leave me alone, please.
0: Yes.
1: I think you just have to, you know, don't say I might meet you in a day or two if you don't mean it.
0: No.
1: Because some people will
0: you
1: follow
0: need to be
1: up.
0: Clear.
1: Yeah.
0: Yeah. Well, we were away for the week. We had planned to meet friends who we wanted to meet, so
1: yeah.
0: we did that. But on the way home yesterday, we were getting on the plane, and now it was from a distance. I wasn't actually ignoring her, but I saw somebody who I thought we worked with. But
1: yeah.
0: Like we were halfway down the plane, she was up the top, and
1: you're
0: I was
1: not
0: like,
1: "Gonna run over?"
0: I don't know if it is her or yeah. not. You know,
1: might,
0: everyone
1: might,
0: put the
1: might not.
0: Anyway, I went up to her in the office this morning.
1: Yeah.
0: And I said, "Were you on a plane yesterday?" She said, "I was." And I said, "You were far away. I couldn't say hi." And she said, "I'm glad you didn't say hi to me because I was very tired after
1: yeah,
0: my
1: I
0: weekend."
1: Yeah, I wasn't in the mood.
0: So
1: leave me alone,
0: leave
1: please.
0: Leave me alone, please.
1: Leave me alone.
0: What's
1: please.
0: The name of that online tool?
1: On the beach.
0: On the beach.
1: On the beach.
0: And away from the neighbours. Coming up in the next few minutes, your chance to win tickets to see The Weeknd at Crow Park.
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1: It was exactly 2 years ago today that the neighborhood of Oak Street disappeared in the middle of the night.
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1: Now the weekend is getting ready to take over Dublin. His tour After Hours Till Dawn is coming to Croke Park for two nights next week, August 22nd and 23rd. It's going to be absolutely amazing. I've seen some pictures and videos of the production value.
0: It looks so impressive.
1: Like the flames.
0: Yeah.
1: Imagine him singing, dancing in the flames.
0: Yeah, the flames. To the flames.
1: And he's got so many great songs. And this morning, we have a pair of tickets up for grabs for the show on August 23rd.
0: Yeah, we do. To get in the draw, we're making this nice and easy this morning. All you need to do is answer this very easy question, which is, according to the Weeknd song, what part of his body could he not feel? According to the Weeknd song, what part of his body could he not feel? If you think you know the answer this morning for your chance to win those tickets to see the Weeknd in Croke Park, WhatsApp your name and your guess to 0877 98 98 98. And we're going to play Lady Marmalade after New Era on 98FM's Big Breakfast.

0: What a song. 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
1: And after 9, we are going to be giving away the pair of tickets to the weekend at Croke Park. We're also giving you details on how you could be very, very rich next Friday, because there is the biggest cash prize ever given away on Irish radio up for grabs in 98FM's Summer Cash Machine.
0: Yes, there is. We've also got tunes on the way from Licky Lee and Mojo, and Brendan's bit will be coming up before 10 o'clock. And this morning, I'm going to be telling you a story that involves two of your favourite things.
1: Oh.
0: Animals.
1: Yes.
0: And tarot.
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1: The M1 southbound, it's packed between Julianstown and a crash that's blocking the right lane after Lusk. There's a breakdown on the M50 southbound after Ballymun. Quite heavy on the Merrion Road northbound between Shrewsbury Road Junction and Balls Bridge, and the Slorgan Road onto Donnybrook Road. There's a delay from Nutley Lane to the Marlborough Road Junction. You won't be late with 98.
0: 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It's coming up to 9 a.m.
10: Live from the Dublin News Centre, I'm Emma Tyrrell. Fingal County Council says it'll give feedback on the hundreds of submissions made about plans for Dunsink. More than 18,000 homes have been proposed for the large land bank inside the M50, which was once home to the capital's main dump. Morgan Lambert from the Scribblestown area says locals aren't against more housing, but they want it done in a better way.
11: I haven't met someone yet that said, I'm against it. They were for the building, but in a proper fashion. Can't give respect for the people coming into it, not to put them into a Ballymun again. Big structures and trying to rear children in high-rise flats. We should have learned some lessons.
10: More than a decade after plans were first unveiled, work is finally starting on the city's new library. The €173 million project at Parnell Square North will also include major upgrades to the Hugh Lane Gallery, with a direct internal link connecting the two buildings. Phase one of the Parnell Square Cultural Quarter is expected to take 3 years to complete, with the library opening in 2030. An attempt to seize the assets of the Kinahan cartel is underway as part of a transatlantic money laundering investigation. Gardaí are working with agencies in the United Arab Emirates, Australia, the UK and US, according to the Irish Times. On Sunday, 49-year-old Daniel Kinahan appeared before a sitting of the Special Criminal Court, charged with directing organised crime between dates in October 2015 and April 2017, after being extradited from Dubai. The use of crack cocaine here is soaring. Data from Cool Mind Therapeutic Community shows almost 6 in 10 users of the drug are women, the use of powder cocaine jumping to nearly 30% of treatment cases. Deputy Head of Services Anita Harris says they're concerned at the increase in the use of crack cocaine by women.
12: Only 1 in 3 people who present to treatment are women, so it's predominantly men who present for treatment. And what makes this particularly alarming is, of all crack cocaine, it's the first drug we have seen that it's more women presenting than men. For every other drug, it's more men than women.
10: Industrial action at Oberstown Children's Detention Campus is continuing today after talks failed to reach an agreement. An 8-hour work stoppage is just getting underway as part of a row over resourcing and safe staffing at the campus in Lusk. It's the second in a series of planned weekly work stoppages. A do not swim notice has been issued for Malahide Beach after an overflow from the local sewage plant. The beach is still open to the public, but the notice is advising people not to enter the water and will remain in place for at least 3 days. And McVitie's has launched a limited edition hardback book featuring penguin rapper jokes. The top jokes include, who is a penguin's favourite family member?
0: Pingu.
10: Antarctica. Why do penguins get homesick? There's no place like home.
1: Hey.
10: And the top rapper joke, why did the penguin use a fish as a bookmark? She didn't want to lose her place.
0: Hey, very good. I like that one.
1: Emma, well done.
10: Today's 98.
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14: Good morning, I'm David Seagrave. Ellen Walsh has topped her heat in the 50-metre butterfly at the European Aquatic Championships. Alana Burns-Atkin and Rosalie Phelan had to settle for 8th and 10th place in their heats, respectively. Evan Bailey and Matthew Hamilton are currently in action in the 100-metre freestyle. After that, Mona McSharry and Ennie McCartney go in the 100-metre breaststroke. John Short is down for the men's 200-metre backstroke heats. Daniel Whiffen, Nathan Whiffen and Liam Custer will all compete in the men's 800-metre freestyle to round out the morning session. While later on, Jack Kelly's in final action in the men's 100-metre breaststroke after he set a national record in his heats yesterday. Meanwhile, Bori Akinola goes in the 100-metre heats at the European Athletics Championships this morning. Tonight, Sarah Healy's in the women's 5,000-metre final with Jack Raftery in the semis of the 400-metre. Tributes are being paid to Donegal All-Ireland winning footballer James McHugh following his death yesterday. The All-Star winner who lifted the Sam Maguire in 1992 has been remembered with great pride and affection in the county and beyond. And James McLean looks set to part ways with Derry City. The County Stripes are reportedly looking to terminate the former Republic of Ireland international's contract, despite only recruiting him at the beginning of the season. To access 3 free Off the Ball podcasts a month, download the Go Loud app now.
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10: Warm and dry today, highs of 26 degrees. Right now it's 16.
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0: Lads, in case you haven't yet heard, 98FM's Summer Cash Machine is stuffed with the biggest cash prize ever given away on Irish radio. 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
1: 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That's on this Friday, next Friday. The cash machine will randomly pick a number and it could be you that we're phoning. 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
0: €311,000 could be all yours next Friday, August 21st, if you text the word cash to 57557. Coming up, somebody's winning themselves tickets to see The Weeknd in Croke Park. That's after Licky Lee and The Magician. 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
2: So apparently MySpace is making a comeback.
0: No way!
2: Did you ever have it?
0: I did briefly. I feel like I was a bit late to the MySpace party because did it get sold? It was 2005, 2006?
2: Yeah.
0: But I definitely had it for a brief period. I feel like it was a real music platform.
2: I felt like it was very like indie, very for the cool kids.
0: Yeah, my sister's was quite trendy. Bebo. She was on MySpace.
2: I wasn't trendy enough.
0: I think I had MySpace before I had Bebo.
2: Oh, really?
0: Yeah.
2: Okay, you're very ahead of the curve.
0: I was just copying me sister, you know, yourself when you're at that age, very impressionable.
2: Yeah, so the owners say that they're planning to relaunch it. And I didn't know this, but at its peak, MySpace was so big in America that it was the most visited website ahead of Google.
0: Really?
2: Like, that's how big it was back in the day.
0: It launched loads of people's careers. I remember Lily Allen got famous on MySpace.
2: I always remember it, and the line is still trying to, like, Arctic Monkeys and Adele are just the two that are, like, always, like, they were discovered on MySpace.
0: And you remember your man Tom? So when you joined MySpace, your first friend would be MySpace Tom, and
2: Who's Tom?
0: He created MySpace.
2: Oh, and
0: do you remember the picture of him?
2: No, I never had it.
0: Brendan, you're missing out.
2: And Tom forced you to be his friend.
0: Yeah, Tom would be your first friend on MySpace.
2: Oh.
0: Yeah.
2: That's a bit strange, is it?
0: I suppose it was, you know,
2: like that
0: very
2: time
0: personal
2: they,
0: in
2: like
0: a way.
2: Like that time they put a U2's album on everyone's phones.
0: Well, Mark Zuckerberg would never.
2: He would never, no. Now, while they're saying it could be making a comeback, there are no dates or details.
0: Okay.
2: Given yet. This is like they've tried to relaunch. Like Bebo has tried to come back several times and it's never happened.
0: I would love to share the love once again. And I'd love to have a different skin on my page. I used to be changing it every day.
2: And your flashbox.
0: I love the flashbox.
2: Because we only spoke really recently that Bebo said it was coming back. But like, was it like in podcast form? There was something said in the last few months.
0: Then they didn't actually give any details.
2: No,
0: and I wasn't
2: detail
0: sure
2: again.
0: Someone just made that up.
2: Oh yeah, maybe. Maybe that was fake news. Coming up in the next few minutes, somebody's winning themselves a pair of tickets to see The Weeknd in Crow Park. And we're playing Britney Spears' Toxic next on 98FM's Big Breakfast. Yeah!
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1: Every morning this week, we're giving you the chance to win a pair of tickets to see The Weeknd in Croke Park. He's bringing his tour. It's the After Hours Till Dawn tour to Croke Park for two nights next week, August 22nd and 23rd. And the tickets are for August 23rd.
0: Good morning and hello to Maria, who's in Santry. You're on 98FM. Maria, how are you?
2: All good, thanks.
1: Maria, you have a big life event coming up.
2: Yeah, I can't wait. I'm so excited. Thank you so much.
0: What's going on, Maria? Tell us.
2: Well, today I'm doing a bit of wedding planning because I'm getting married next April.
1: Oh,
2: so
1: brilliant.
2: That's an advantage
0: today. Congratulations, Maria.
2: Thank you.
1: Where are you getting married?
2: Do you know Markaree Castle in Sligo?
1: Stunning.
0: Yeah. Lovely. And how's all the planning coming along, Maria?
2: Oh, it's going well now, but there's just so much to do.
1: Yeah.
0: A lot of jobs.
1: A lot of jobs. But you'll get it all done, Maria. You've got plenty of time. And do you know what? Yeah. You really deserve a night out, a bit of a break. Do you fancy going to the weekend?
2: Oh, I'd love to go so much.
0: Are you a big weekend fan, Maria?
2: Huge fan, yes.
1: Okay, we need you to answer this question. According to the Weeknd song, what part of his body could he not feel?
2: His face.
0: Congratulations, Maria. You are off to see The Weeknd at Croke Park. Consider that our wedding present to you.
2: Oh, thank you so much, Rebecca and Brendan. You're brilliant. Thank
1: Maria,
2: you.
1: You're so welcome. Are you going to bring your spouse to be?
2: I will. I should bring him. Yeah, he's a big fan too.
0: Brilliant.
1: Oh, nice one.
0: Maria, enjoy it. Congratulations.
2: Oh, thank you so much.
0: Cheers, Maria. Thanks for listening. We will have your next chance to win tickets to see The Weeknd at Croke Park tomorrow morning on 98FM's Big Breakfast.

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2: The M1 southbound is still busy from Julianstown to Balbriggan. Donnybrook Road inbound onto Moorhampton Road. There's a delay from Nutley Lane to Appian Way Junction. The Nace Road backed up from the M50 to the Long Mile Road Junction. And Grand Canal slow from Portobello Bridge to Leeson Street. It's always busy around
0: here. It is.
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0: Prosper is on the way with Free Your Mind after Jay Pryor in Room 5. It's Make Love.

0: Loving that tune from Prospa, Free Your Mind on 98FM's Big Breakfast. Rebecca and Brendan here. It is 9:33 on Tuesday morning and it's looking very warm today.
1: Yeah, well,
0: it's feeling very warm today. 26 degrees is going to hit.
1: Nice.
0: Yeah, a bit overcast today, okay. But tomorrow...
1: Oh, more sunshine.
0: High is at 27 tomorrow and more sunshine.
1: Lads, I don't remember us having a better summer. And same. You know the way when you think back to being a kid, like you always think like, you know, there was like, you feel like the entire summer in the 90s was like scorching.
0: Yeah.
1: You might just remember one day being outside with your friends.
0: The water fights. I think we were just outside all the time.
1: I think But like this is the first summer since I've been an adult or pretending to be an adult that I'm like, this has been a great summer weather-wise.
0: It really has. And Brendan, you were on your holidays last week, but you're back business as usual.
1: Yes.
0: With Brendan's bit, what strange stories are coming up?
1: I've got a couple of strange stories on the way. One involving two of your favourite things, animals and tarot.
0: Oh, I didn't see that one coming.
1: Ba-dum-tsh. Yeah.
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0: Mystic Brendan, you're going to be chatting about tarot cards.
2: Yeah, so I think I might have found something for... you and another friend of mine in particular. Do you remember I told you before about a friend of mine who got distant Reiki done for a dog of hers?
0: I do, Brendan. She paid someone to send healing energy to her pooch.
2: She paid someone cash money to think about her dog.
0: Yes.
2: Yeah, which, because when she initially told me...
0: I love the Reiki now.
2: Yeah, but distant Reiki.
0: Yeah,
2: I was like, how does that work?
0: I'm not sure.
2: You're giving someone money to think about your dog.
0: Did her dog feel better?
2: I think so. Well, I think I found her new favorite thing.
0: Okay.
2: Pet tarot. And I feel like you would be into this as well.
0: I love a tarot reading. I do tarot readings.
2: You do?
0: I have to make sure I always get them regularly.
2: Yeah.
0: I just love the art of tarot.
2: So pet tarot has become all the rage in South Korea.
0: Oh, really?
2: It's a big thing there. People are taking their dogs to see a fortune teller.
0: Very niche. Should I start offering my services to pooches?
2: I think so. Maybe you could, like, your niche could be cats.
0: Yeah, I am a crazy cat lady.
2: Do you think a cat would be open to tarot?
0: I think the cat would stare at me and judge me, no matter what.
2: I've always heard stories over the years of, like, my mom and her friends going to a tarot reader and, like, sometimes there would always be one in the group where the person would say, I can't read you.
0: Oh, that's a lot.
2: Yeah, like, I can't read you. So
0: just
2: I feel like
0: cards,
2: I feel like a cat would be very not open to being read.
0: Fair.
2: Anyway, so people are taking them to the fortune teller in the hope that pet tarot can help them understand their animal's emotions, behavior and needs.
0: Yeah, what is going on in their inner world.
2: So these shops apparently are popping up all over South Korea.
0: Yes.
2: Really popular. Dogs choose tarot cards by a tap of the paw or a boop of the nose, right? The reader then interprets what the cards mean to their owner.
0: Yeah.
2: Here's a clip of a greyhound named Can having a reading.
3: 익숙하잖아.
2: 그리고 차를 되게 좋아해. Can pawed a card, which shows a dog chasing its owner.
0: Oh.
2: Apparently in this case,
0: yeah,
2: that indicated anxiety related to the five pups that he's fathered.
0: Okay,
2: that was
0: a lot going
2: fortune,
0: on. Him pulled in five different directions.
2: Yeah.
0: Trying to do everything
2: Can't
0: and
2: do
0: be
2: it
0: a
2: all.
0: Good papa.
2: Mm. In South Korea...
0: Or mama, sorry.
2: in South Korea, a pet tarot reading costs roughly the equivalent of €12 a session.
0: Much to discuss.
2: Money to be made in that for you, isn't there?
0: I've identified a lucrative opportunity.
2: Finally this morning, I'm back from a week's holiday, which means so are the stories about these guys.
0: Did you have any incidents with seagulls while you were away in the UK?
2: We were all around the coast of Kent, so we were at the seaside the whole time, and there were seagulls, and I'm telling you, and Patrick is like, will you shut up? And I was like, they are more polite than the Dublin ones.
0: Really?
2: We sat out eating fish and chips, and they were curious, but they weren't aggressive.
0: You prefer a British seagull.
2: They were a different breed to the Dublin ones.
0: Yeah, they really do need to, they need to do something about the Dublin ones.
2: So I know me and the gulls have been in a scrap all summer, but this story is actually a little bit different.
0: Oh.
2: For this one, we need to head to the land of the Hogwarts Express. A railway worker on the line, the real life line used in the Harry Potter films, which is in Scotland, lost a £10 note only to have it brought back by a seagull.
0: Sorry, what magic was going on there?
2: Florence McLean is her name. The irony is not lost on me. Florence McLean dropping stuff on the ground. Anyway, Florence dropped the note and she couldn't find it.
0: Mm.
2: That was until 2 weeks later when she was stood on the platform chatting with co-workers and a seagull landed in front of her with a tenner in its beak.
0: That is very Hedwig coded.
2: Isn't it, actually?
0: Yes.
2: Yeah, isn't it? Florence says it's the most unusual, silly and bizarre thing that has ever happened to her.
0: Yeah.
2: Now
0: that
2: I
0: is
2: don't
0: really
2: know.
0: Weird, Brendan.
2: Someone's doing a PR spin for the seagull
0: do you
2: here,
0: think
2: clearly.
0: So?
2: I don't know.
0: And does she won't ever know for certain, but like the chances are it is the same tenner that she dropped.
2: Yeah.
0: In the same area.
2: In the same area.
0: In the same place.
2: Yeah. So she's like, that was my tenner and the seagull returned it to me. Sorry, there is a photograph online you can search for.
0: I'm just having a look here at this.
2: Yeah.
0: Do you think the seagull remembered her face? We know the crows.
2: Crows hold a grudge.
0: They hold a grudge for a really long time.
2: Yeah. So I'm sure the seagulls do
0: it's
2: remember
0: a baby
2: your face.
0: Seagull. That's a small seagull.
2: Oh, is it?
0: Yeah. The baby ones are kind of Brown okay. Dotty, aren't they?
2: So it returned the tenor. So I don't know if there's a bit of Hogwarts magic going on or if someone's doing a PR spin for the Gulls because I've been bashing them all summer long.
0: I guess we'll never know. You have to just believe in magic.
2: That is Brendan's bit.
0: Thanks. Tiny Temper playing after MK. It's Dior. I could be into Dior.

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1: We are back in the morning from 7 with your next chance to win a pair of tickets to see The Weeknd in Croke Park next week. And we also want to send you off on your holidays wherever you fancy with a €500 flight voucher up for grabs in our game, Who's Laughing Now?
0: Who is that famous person having a giggle? If you think you know... And you want to try and win that €500 flight voucher tomorrow morning, WhatsApp laugh and your name to 0877 989898. Enjoy the sunshine. Leanne's up next with these tunes.

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0: At 10, I'm Emma Terrell. A high temperature warning has been issued for Dublin and all of Leinster. The yellow alert will take effect at 6 a.m. tomorrow, lasting until Friday morning. Met Éireann says daytime temperatures will top 27 degrees and will only get as low as 15 degrees at night. But meteorologist Rebecca Cantwell says the warm spell isn't expected to last beyond Friday.
1: Temperatures are on the rise this week, as you say, getting up to between 20 and 27 or 28 degrees over today, tomorrow and Thursday. But then by Friday, a fresher air mass will arrive. And so temperatures will drop off slightly. We're looking at highs on Friday of about 17 to 22 degrees.
0: Fingal County Council says it'll give feedback on the hundreds of submissions made about plans for Dunsink. More than 18,000 homes have been proposed for part of the site, which was once home to the capital's main dump. Morgan Lambert from the Scribblestown area says local aren't against more housing, but they want it to be done in a better way.
2: I haven't met someone yet that said I'm against it. They were for the building, but they're for in a proper fashion. They can't give respect for the people coming into it, not to put them into a Ballymun again. Big structures and trying to rear children in high-rise flats. We should have learned some lessons.
0: More than a decade after plans were first unveiled, work is finally starting on the city's new library. The €173 million project at Parnell Square North will also include major upgrades to the Hugh Lane Gallery, with a direct internal link connecting the two buildings. Phase one of the Parnell Square Cultural Quarter is expected to take 3 years to complete, with the library opening in 2030. Lord Mayor of Dublin, Darrell Barron, says it's a defining moment for the capital.
3: You're going to move the old library from the ILEC Centre to here, so it's going to be a destination. It'll be a world-leading city library now, and we'll have the likes of a rooftop terrace there and cafe, you know, refurbishing the Hugh Lane Gallery as well, and there's going to be a lot of positivity around this.
0: A cyclist in her 80s, seriously injured in a crash in Kildare yesterday morning, has died. The collision with a truck happened on the Rathangan Road in Monastrevin shortly before 10 a.m. She was rushed to the Mater Hospital but has since died from her injuries. Gardaí are appealing for witnesses. More than 160 people are now confirmed dead after a powerful earthquake in Colombia. Rescuers have spent the night digging through the rubble of collapsed buildings in the country's coffee-growing region. Heathrow is no longer Europe's busiest airport after being overtaken by Istanbul. The airport in West London recorded 7.8 million passengers in July, compared to more than 8 million by its Turkish counterpart. And a male Indian rhino calf has been born at Fota Wildlife Park in Cork, the second ever to be born in Ireland. He arrived to Mum Maya and Dad Jamil last month. Visitors to the wildlife park are being asked to help name the young rhino. And now you're up to date on 98.
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6: Good morning, I'm David Seagrave. Tributes are being paid to Donegal All-Ireland winning footballer James McHugh following his death yesterday. The All-Star winner, who lifted the Sam Maguire in 1992, has been remembered with great pride and affection in the county and beyond. Alan Walsh has missed out on the spot in the 50-metre breaststroke final despite topping her heat. Evan Bailey suffered the same fate in the 100-metre freestyle despite taking second place. John Short's in tonight's men's 200-metre backstroke semi-final. Mona McSharry and Ellie McCartney have both advanced in the 100-metre breaststroke. The Olympic medalist isn't getting ahead of herself, though, despite a solid performance in the pool.
7: Yeah, I'm happy. You know, I think it's funny. Having gone a 105, I'm like, okay, yeah, that's fine. Good morning swim. But I'm happy. Going to build on it tonight and hopefully be able to go faster.
6: Ireland are currently competing in the mixed 4x100 relay medley. Daniel Whiffen, Nathan Whiffen and Liam Custer will then all compete in the men's 800-metre freestyle to round out the morning session. Meanwhile, Dublin's Borry Akinola goes in the 100-metre heats at the European Athletics Championships in a little over an hour's time. 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
0: A warm, dry day, highs of 26 degrees. Right now it's 17.
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9: Good morning, I'm Leanne Hannafin. Well, our summer cash machine is after going wild with €311,000. That is a tax-free amount and it's guaranteed to go next Friday. All the details that you need to get involved are on the way in the next few minutes. Yeah. I also want to give you the chance to win a pair of tickets for the Big Grill. That's on the way in this hour. But first, we're in with Roger Sanchez.
10: 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Ooh.

That's Ja Rule and Case with Living It Up on 98FM. And hopefully you are on this Tuesday morning. We've got the soundtrack with the biggest dance and R&B anthems playing across the city, including Duke Dumont after H2O. What's it gonna be?

0: Duke Dumont and Jax Jones taking a sample of a much-loved Whitney Houston song, putting a summer vibe on it. And that is what we get. I Got You, it's playing for Dublin's Best Music Mix right here on 98 FM.
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0: The lovely Evelyn was our wonderful winner on Friday just gone, and she did not think the call would ever happen to her.
2: We were speaking about it in the car this morning, and I was like, guys, there's no chance that they're going to ring us, like, so don't get too excited.
0: Well, if you were thinking the very same as Evelyn did, that is actual proof that it can happen. Well, next Friday, we want it to happen to you next. You have got until 3 p.m. next Friday, the 21st of August, to get your entry in. 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So how much are we talking? Ho ho! 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

fabulous Kylie Minogue here on 98FM. I hope you're having a lovely Tuesday morning. I'm Leanne Hannafin. Only delighted to hear the news that the heat is coming back from tomorrow and staying around for a few days, especially because the Big Grill Festival is happening at Herbert Park from Thursday until Sunday. They are going to have live fire cooking, top Dublin restaurants, world-class pitmasters, and fun for the whole family. In fact, there is actually a brand new Little Grillers Kid Zone, which is new for 2026, plus loads more. You can get all the details at biggrillfestival.com. 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How fabulous of a prize is this? Well, instead of flipping burgers, I am flipping songs this week. And all you need to do this morning to win is just tell me what song I flipped. Oh, what song could that be? If you think you know, you can WhatsApp your answer right now to 087 798 98 98. Let's maybe

0: Just tell me what is that song that I have flipped for your chance to win two tickets to the Big Grill with Rancho Relaxo. 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

0: catch my breath. That's Haven with Iron here on 98FM. I'm Leanne Hanifin, and this week Big Grill Festival is back at Herbert Park. 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
1: Big name for Patrick.
0: Okay, the reason I ask is because I've never heard that actually, but love it. Pad, whereabouts are you listening this morning?
1: I'm in Coolock at the moment.
0: Very good, very good. Well, Pad, we have got a fabulous prize up for grabs, I'm sure you'll agree. And for your chance to win it, I was flipping songs this morning. So all I need you to do is tell me the song that I have flipped. So we'll have one more listen right now. Okay, Pad, do you know the song that I flipped?
1: Is it Love Machine by Girls Aloud?
0: Let's have a listen. It absolutely is. Congratulations. Brilliant. You are off to the Big Grill with two tickets and exclusive area access to Rancho Relaxo and Garden as well. 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
1: Thank you very much. Thanks again.
0: Have you ever been before to the Big Grill?
1: No, this is my first time.
0: Oh, brilliant stuff. We'll have a ball now when you go this week. And thanks for tuning in this morning.
1: Thanks again.
0: Take care. We'll give you another chance to win tomorrow morning from 10 a.m. Clara Larson's on the way after Cassie on 98. Delicious.

0: even bigger than before with our summer cash machine. Everything you need to know, I'll tell you after 11. And there's more tunes on the way too, including Fragma. Macklemore too. And Elton and Dua.
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12: At 11, I'm Tom Douglas. A Dublin bus has gone on fire. It happened in Ballsbridge this morning. 98 FM's Emma Tyrrell reports.
13: Dublin Fire Brigade says it received numerous emergency calls shortly after 9 a.m. after a bus went up in flames on Moorhampton Road. Firefighters used breathing apparatus and high-pressure hoses to extinguish the flames, and the incident was wrapped up in about an hour. No injuries were reported. Dublin Bus has put diversions in place on routes E1 and E2 while the road was closed during the incident. 98 FM, first for Dublin News.
12: A high temperature warning has been issued for 14 counties in the Midlands and the East. The status yellow alert will be in place for Leinster and Tipperary from 6 a.m. tomorrow till 6 a.m. Friday. Meteorans warning of an increased risk of heat stress with temperatures reaching up to 28 degrees. Meteorologist Rebecca Cantwell says nighttime temperatures won't fall very far.
14: There's also going to be warm and humid nights in store too. So they may lead to uncomfortable sleeping conditions for some, especially tonight and tomorrow night, as some areas won't see temperatures drop below 18 degrees by night.
12: More than a decade after plans were first unveiled, work is finally starting on the city's new library. €173 million project at Parnell Square North will also include major upgrades to the Hugh Lane Gallery, with a direct internal link connecting the two buildings. Phase one of the Parnell Square Cultural Quarter is expected to take 3 years to complete, with the library opening in 2030. Lord Mayor of Dublin Darrell Barron says it's a defining moment for the city.
15: You're going to move the old library from the ILEC Centre to here, so it's going to be a destination. It'll be a world-leading city library now, and we'll have the likes of a rooftop terrace there and cafe, you know, refurbishing the Hugh Lane Gallery as well, and there's going to be a lot of positivity around this.
12: A Finglas GAA club says it's concerned about what the redevelopment of Dunsink means for its members, access to resources and pitch space. Proposals around the Dunsink city quarter include the creation of 18,500 homes, new amenities, transport routes and a cultural quarter. However, a number of members of Erin's Isle GAA club have made submissions to the project's public consultation, raising concerns about the club's future. Paul Campbell's the chairperson and says they're already lacking in space.
5: Like, we've no control over, say, some child sound, the far side of Margaret's Road. That's Fingal County Council. There was a lot of green space up there. That's all gone. You know, so the only space that we can fit a full-size GAA pitch is on Dunsink. That is the only place around and surrounding Dublin 11.
12: Niamh Lambert is a resident of Scribblestown Lane and says she's disappointed with what she says is a lack of engagement from the County Council.
8: Fingal haven't actually had any consultation with us at all. They were speaking to my mother and my mum said there's a road currently going over my house, and the planner said, well, people have to have somewhere to live. She's 76 years old and it was very dismissive.
12: A cyclist in her 80s, seriously injured in a crash in Kildare yesterday morning, has died. The collision with the truck happened on the Rathangan Road in Monasterevin shortly before 10 a.m. She was rushed to the Mater Hospital but has since died from her injuries. Gardaí are appealing for witnesses. More than 160 people are now confirmed dead after a powerful earthquake hit Colombia yesterday. Rescuers have spent the night digging through the rubble of collapsed buildings in the country's coffee-growing region. Heathrow is no longer Europe's busiest airport after it was overtaken by Istanbul. The airport in West London recorded 7.8 million passengers in July, compared to more than 8 million by its Turkish counterpart. It's reported Donald Trump hid in a catering cart as part of a plan to secretly switch planes as he left last month's NATO summit in Turkey. The US president was seen boarding Air Force One in Turkey for a flight to Britain, but sources say he was moved because of a threat from Iran. Mr. Trump had told reporters at the summit about security concerns.
16: I'm number one on the kill list for Iran. I'm number one on, I like being number one on TikTok better, but I'm number one on the list for killing.
12: McVitie's has launched a limited edition hardback book featuring your favourite penguin jokes. The top jokes, Leanne, include, who's a penguin's favourite family member?
0: Go on.
12: Antarctica.
0: Uh-huh.
12: Why do penguins get homesick? Because there's snow place like home. They're bad, aren't they?
0: And terrible.
12: The top one in the compilations, apparently, why did the penguin use a fish as a bookmark?
0: Go on.
12: She didn't want to lose her place. You're up to date on 98.
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18: Good morning, I'm David Seagrave. Dublin's Bori Akinola will look to join Israel Olatunde in the 100-metre semi-finals at the European Athletics Championships within the hour. Later on, Sarah Healy's in the final of the women's 5,000 metres, with Jack Raftery also in the semis of the men's 400 metres. The morning action has wrapped up at the European Aquatic Championships. John Shorts advanced to tonight's men's 200-metre backstroke semi-final. Daniel Wiffen has booked a place in the men's 800-metre final. Mona McSherry and Ellie McCartney have both advanced to the semis in the 100-metre breaststroke. The Olympic medalist isn't getting ahead of herself despite a solid performance in the pool.
19: Yeah, I'm happy. You know, I think it's funny. Having gone a 105, I'm like, okay, yeah, that's fine. Good morning swim. But I'm happy. Going to build on it tonight and hopefully be able to go faster.
18: And in soccer, Republic of Ireland under 21 Alex Murphy has joined German second division side FC Kaiserslautern. He's made the switch as part of a year-long loan deal, having made his first start for the Magpies senior team last season. 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
12: Warm and dry with some strong sunshine. Right now it's 22 degrees.
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0: So more than a third of parents apparently want their children to start their own business and would rather that than them go to college. Well, if you want to give them the financial foundations, or maybe you're the one with a business idea, well, we want to give you €311,000. And I'm going to tell you how to win it in just a bit. Yeah. But I'm Leanne Hannafin. We are soundtracking your Tuesday morning with the biggest dance and R&B anthems across the city. Right now with Fragma.
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1: I went to the moped store. What's uppers? And the salesman's like, what up? What's your budget? And I'm like, honestly, I don't know nothing about mopeds. He said,
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1: Ooh, it's too real. 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

It's Macklemore and Ryan Lewis for Dublin's Best Music Mix. And every day this week, Rebecca and Brendan are giving you the chance to win a pair of tickets to go and see The Weeknd live at Croke Park later this month. 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And speaking of the man himself, he has no plans to retire his iconic stage name. We'll hear more about that very soon. And there's rumours swirling that Sabrina Carpenter is about to make a big announcement. Shobby Shannon will be filling us in

0: Elton John and Dua Lipa on 98 FM. I'm Leanne Hannafin. I went to see The Odyssey last week. Oh, it's brilliant. Would recommend. And Christopher Nolan has actually beaten his own box office record with that film. But he's not the only one breaking records around here.
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0: machine. Because we are as well with this. Next Friday, the 21st of August, we're going to be cashing out our biggest total yet. And that total is €311,000. 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
2: Thanks, Leanne. First up, rumours are making the rounds on social media that Sabrina Carpenter is set to make a big announcement after sharing a clip saying there is something she wants to talk about. Naturally, fans have gone feral, with some speculating a new album is on the way, or possibly a concert, film or documentary for her short and sweet tour. Either way, it's gonna be good. It's official, Demi Lovato will make an appearance in Camp Rock Tree alongside the Jonas Brothers.
3: It feels like two decades have gone by.
4: It's been really, really healing and nostalgic for me. Camp Rock, you know, was the beginning of everything for me. It felt so great. It was so exciting to see the new cast and get to meet them and talk to them. And also, you know, getting to see the boys again. Well, I guess they're not boys anymore, but but it was really great to see them.
2: The film follows the Connect Tree as they look for a new opening act for their tour, which hits Disney Plus this Friday, so set your alarm. The Weeknd has revealed he has no plans to retire his iconic stage name anytime soon. If you didn't know, back in 2025 he said, "My existence as The Weeknd, it's a headspace I've got to get into that I just don't have any more desire for." However, during a recent show he said, "I've tested retirement a little bit and I don't like the way it feels. I'm a be here forever with you." Whitney Houston's legendary style and music legacy are getting the Barbie doll treatment. Yep, Mattel is honoring the late superstar with her first ever Barbie doll, inspired by Whitney's unforgettable look from her 1987 I Wanna Dance With Somebody music video. 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

0: 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Cueva has been in touch. She's at work in Balbriggan this morning.
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And there's another hour of Dublin's best music mix on the way too, including Stardust, Jason Derulo too.

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0: At 12, I'm Tom Douglas. A Dublin bus has gone on fire. It happened in Ballsbridge this morning. 98FM's Emma Tyrrell has more.
1: Dublin Fire Brigade says it received numerous emergency calls shortly after 9 a.m. after a bus went up in flames on Moorhampton Road. Firefighters used breathing apparatus and high-pressure hoses to extinguish the flames, and the incident was wrapped up in about an hour. No injuries were reported. Dublin Bus has put diversions in place on routes E1 and E2 while the road was closed during the incident. 98FM, first for Dublin News.
0: A landmark project to build a new city library is a step closer. Work is due to start within weeks on the new state-of-the-art facility at Parnell Square, which will directly connect with a newly refurbished Hugh Lane Gallery. The plans, which were delayed after costs skyrocketed in recent years, is going to cost €173 million. Gerald Barron's the Lord Mayor of Dublin and says it will open in 2030.
2: We need to make sure we do this right. We have to also respect the buildings that are currently there. You know, they're listed buildings, and it's important we get it right, but also we get what's best for the city as well too. And I think this is a significant investment.
0: High temperature warning's been issued for 14 counties, including Dublin. The status yellow alert will be in place for Leinster and Tipperary from 6 a.m. tomorrow until 6 a.m. Friday. Mid Éireann's warning of an increased risk of heat stress with temperatures reaching up to 28 degrees. Meteorologist Rebecca Cantwell says nighttime temperatures won't fall very far.
3: There's also going to be warm and humid nights in store too, so they may lead to uncomfortable sleeping conditions for some, especially tonight and tomorrow night, as some areas won't see temperatures drop below 18 degrees by night.
0: An 8-hour work stoppage is taking place among Forster members at the Oberstown Children's Detention Centre. The union says this is part of an ongoing dispute over resourcing and safe staffing at the campus. Members were balloted in May, and Oberstown management were informed of work surreal actions in late June. Forster National Secretary Hazel Nolan says a plan must be put in place to increase resourcing.
4: Which has actually been an ongoing issue since the campus first opened 10 years ago. And this has been brought to a head recently by Minister's announcement that the capacity on site is going to be increased without any concrete plan for how they're going to increase the staffing levels to accommodate that.
0: A Gaa club in Finglas says it's concerned about what the redevelopment of Dunsink means for members, access to resources and pitch space. Proposals around the Dunsink city quarter include the creation of 18,500 homes, including new amenities, transport routes and a cultural hub. However, a number of members of Erin's Isle Gaa club made submissions to the project's public consultation, raising concerns about the club's future. Paul Campbell's the chairperson and says they're already lacking space.
5: Like, we've no control over, say, some child center, the far side of Margaret's Road. That's Fingal County Council. There was a lot of green space up there. That's all gone. You know, so the only space that we can fit a full-size GAA pitch is on Dunsink. That is the only place around and surrounding Dublin 11.
0: Niamh Lambert's a resident in Scribblestown Lane and says she's disappointed with what she says is a lack of engagement from the council.
6: Fingal haven't actually had any consultation with us at all. They were speaking to my mother, and my mum said there's a road currently going over my house, and the planner said, well, people have to have somewhere to live. She's 76 years old, and it was very dismissive.
0: It's reported Donald Trump hid in a catering container as part of a plan to secretly swap planes as he left last month's NATO summit. The US president was seen boarding Air Force One in Turkey for a flight to Britain, but sources say he was moved because of a threat from Iran. Mr. Trump told reporters on the day about security concerns.
7: I'm number one on the kill list for Iran. I'm number one on, I like being number one on TikTok better, but I'm number one on the list for killing.
0: And Gen Z are speaking less. American researchers found people under 25 are speaking around 451 fewer words a day for each year since 2005. In general, people are speaking 30% less than they did 20 years ago, according to the study published in the Perspectives on Psychological Science. You're up to date on 98.
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10: Good afternoon, I'm David Seagrave. Bori Akinola has joined Israel Olatunde in the 100 metres semi-final at the European Athletics Championships. The Dubliner won his heat with a time of 10.39 seconds, with Olatunde receiving a bye straight to the semi, and they'll be back on the track at around 8:30 this evening. Meanwhile, Sarah Healy's in the final of the women's 5,000 metres, with Jack Raftery in the semis of the men's 400. At the European Aquatic Championships, John Short has advanced to tonight's men's 200 metre backstroke semi-final. Mona McSharry and Ellie McCartney are also in semi-final action in the 100 metre breaststroke, while Daniel Wiffen is in the final of the 800 metre freestyle with a season best. He says he was delighted with the result after a difficult season.
11: I'm the Olympic champion in this event. I should be able to win easily, and obviously I've not had the best prep because I went to California, but back in Dublin for 12 weeks, me, Steve and a bit of Andy Manley have all been going really well, and you know, you can see the progress that we put in since trials.
10: And James McLean has arrived at training for Derry City despite reports the club are looking to terminate his contract. The Irish Independent reports that the former Republic of Ireland international replied obviously when asked if he would remain at the Candy Stripes. To access three free Off The Ball podcasts a month, download the Go Loud app now.
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0: Warm and dry with strong sunshine. It's 22 degrees.
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12: I don't know if you've heard about this Star Wars super fan over in England who has built a spaceship-themed bar in his back garden. Cost him about 10 grand. Well, you could make a few of those inspired by your favourite movie with €311,000. Going to tell you how to win it in just a few minutes' time. Yeah. But I'm Leanne Hannafin. I also want to put your old-school knowledge to the test in this hour. First, let's get into the tunes with Star

What a tune from Mel C as we play Dublin's best music mix and how we love a throwback. And that is why we play 98 FM's Old School Quiz, and we're doing so just after 12:30. Right now, another one for you from

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0: Well, we love giving away money around here. 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
2: Now, if you think concepts like Love is Blind or The Ultimatum are a bit wacky.
3: What's The Ultimatum?
2: Oh, it's when like a couple goes on, writes an epic show, and basically it's like an ultimatum. The partner gives an ultimatum. 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
2: And they put them all living in the same place and they start dating other people.
3: Oh, lovely.
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3: That sounds chaotic.
2: I'm like, you shouldn't need to date someone else to decide you want to marry me.
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3: 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I wouldn't go on The Ultimatum, would you?
2: No, I'm married!
3: 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Is that not the point?
2: I'm not sure if this is working. Will I go date some other people?
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0: And I just love putting your throwback knowledge to the test with this. 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
0: Second clue then is that actress Sydney Sweeney was born. 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

0: Well, there you go. 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
0: 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Your second clue was that actress Sydney Sweeney was born in this year. 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
6: I'm a Barbie girl in the Barbie world.
0: And we still love it. Aqua and Barbie girl. All right, Sarah, you're off to the zoo right now. I'm wondering, do you know the year?
7: It was 1997.
0: Absolutely right. Sarah, congratulations. Yay. You're after winning a pair of IMC cinema passes.
7: Brilliant. Thank you so much.
0: You're so welcome. 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Drake and Rihanna on the way with Take Care. After Liquid, this is Sweet Harmony on 98FM.

0: Drake and Rihanna, Take Care on 98FM. And we want you to take the lot in 98FM's Summer Cash Machine. Barry Dunn is on the way to tell you the exact total, and he's going to play you another hour of tunes, including Rue Da Silva, Billy Gillies, and Mary Mary.
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0: At one, I'm Tom Douglas. No injuries have been reported after a bus caught fire in Donnybrook this morning. Fire brigade units received numerous 999 calls from the Moorhampton Road shortly after 9 a.m. Two engines and an ambulance were dispatched from the Donnybrook station nearby, along with a senior officer. Operations wrapped up about an hour later. A landmark project to build a new city library is coming a step closer. Works due to start within weeks in the new state-of-the-art facility at Parnell Square, directly connecting with a newly refurbished Hugh Lane Gallery. The plans, which were delayed after costs skyrocketed in recent years, is going to cost €173 million. Darrell Barron, Lord Mayor of Dublin, says it will open then in 2030.
1: We need to make sure we do this right. We have to also respect the buildings that are currently there. You know, they're listed buildings, and it's important we get it right. But also we get what's best for the city as well too. And I think this is a significant investment.
0: An 8-hour work stoppage is taking place among Forsa members at the Oberstown Children's Detention Centre. The union says it's over an ongoing dispute about resourcing and safe staffing at the campus. Members were balloted in May and Oberstown management were informed of work to rule action since late June. Forsa National Secretary Hazel Nolan says a plan must be put in place to increase resourcing.
2: Which has actually been an ongoing issue since the campus first opened 10 years ago. And this has been brought to a head recently by Minister's announcement that the capacity on site is going to be increased without any concrete plan for how they're going to increase the staffing levels to accommodate that.
0: A status yellow high temperature warning has been issued for Dublin and 13 other counties. The alert will be in place in Leinster and Tipperary from 6 a.m. tomorrow till 6 a.m. Friday, with highs of up to 28 degrees expected. Met Aaron's warning of an increased risk of heat stress, water safety issues, uncomfortable sleeping conditions and animal welfare concerns. Meteorologist Rebecca Cantwell says cloudier weather is forecast further west.
3: We have an area of low pressure to our west coming up against an area of high pressure to our east, and so it's stalling that cloud over the west and northwest, so it'll be much duller there until we get that bit of a clearance on Thursday and Friday, and then there could be a few light showers in all areas, but otherwise it's going to be largely dry for most, apart from near western and southwestern coasts. Under that cloud there could be some rain and drizzle at times.
0: Fingal County Council says a report on the Dunsink City Quarter plans will be finalised next month. It says it will then circulate a response to the concerns raised in the public consultation process, which closed on the 31st of July. 98 FM's Jessica Woodlock has more.
4: We should have learned some lessons with people coming into it, not to put them into a Ballymun again.
5: Locals have been raising concerns about the plans for Dunsink, which will see the area's undeveloped land transformed into new housing, amenities and transport routes. The Lamberts family home is set to be replaced by a dual carriageway.
6: Our family has been living here for 83 years. Our grandparents had businesses here. Fingal haven't actually had any consultation with us at all.
5: While Martin Collins, the co-director of Pavy Point, says the 100 travellers who live at Dunsink don't yet know how the plans will impact them.
7: Our concern is now that there will be a type of ethnic cleansing, actually, you know, that the travellers will be displaced.
5: Paul Campbell is the chairperson of Erin's Isle GA Club in Finglas.
8: We had a presentation in there with the local councillors. Nobody from Fingal County Council showed up, but Dundee City Council did. We kind of aired that grievance that, listen, if there's ever a development on Dunsink, he said, we need a fair shake.
5: The 400 or so people who made submissions to the public consultation will hear next month about what changes, if any, will be made to Dunsink City Quarter.
0: 32 women from all parts of the world will compete in this year's Rose of Tralee Festival. The annual competition's been launched today for what will become its 67th edition. And Dublin City Council will host its version of the FLA later this month. Kaylee's, pop-up street sessions and mythical art workshops are planned for five locations, including Parliament Street, Smithfield Square and Meeting House Square on August the 22nd and 23rd. The events will run from 12 to 6 each day and are free of charge. It comes after an estimated 1.6 million visited FLA Ciall na hÉireann in Belfast last week. You're up to date on 98.
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11: Good afternoon, I'm David Seagrave. Bori Akinola has joined Israel Olatunde in the 100m semi-final at the European Athletics Championships. The Dubliner won his heat with a time of 10.39 seconds, with Olatunde receiving a bye straight to the semi, and they'll be back on the track at around 8:30 this evening. Meanwhile, Sarah Healy's in the final of the women's 5,000m, with Jack Raftery in the semis of the men's 400. At the European Aquatic Championships, John Short has advanced to tonight's men's 200m backstroke semi-final. Mona McSharry and Ellie McCartney are also in semi-final action in the 100m breaststroke, while Daniel Wiffen is in the final of the 800m freestyle with a season best. He says he was delighted with the result after a difficult season.
12: I'm the Olympic champion in this event. I should be able to win easily, and obviously I've not had the best prep because I went to California, but back in Dublin for 12 weeks, me, Steve and a bit of Andy Manley have all been going really well, and you know, you can see the progress that we put in since trials.
11: And James McLean has arrived at training for Derry City despite reports the club are looking to terminate his contract. The Irish Independent reports that the former Republic of Ireland international replied obviously when asked if he would remain at the Candy Stripes. To access three free Off the Ball podcasts a month, download the Go Loud app now.
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0: Strong sunshine and very warm today. It's 24 degrees.
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13: 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Withdraw that €311,000 from our cash machine into your bank account. I'm Barry Dunn, coming up How to Get That Call. 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

time with €311,000 in the summer cash machine and Mary Mary saying their prayers. Apparently, if you sing that song backwards while walking around the black church three times, this fella appears. Haven't tried it myself, but let me know how you get on. 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

Dublin's 90 LFM with €311,000 in the summer cash machine. Before you and me, Vicar, before Calvin Harris, there was Milo, that's Dr. Pressure. Not necessarily a real doctor, I'm Barry Dunn, not a real meteorologist. However, I can tell you we are expecting a heat wave tomorrow, which could be good or bad. I don't take to the heat that well. But as the sun is out here this afternoon at Dundrum Town Centre, the sun is going down next as we play Robin Schulz and Jasmine Thompson. Also, we've the tune from Sophie Ellis Bexit that is just going to make you think of holidays. It plays next. Check 1, 2.

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0: TLFM with Barry Dunner playing Dublin's Best Music Mix live at Dundrum Town Centre. Lovely afternoon up here. The sun is streaming through the windows. It's all lovely and pleasant. On the way, we're going to play Sophie Ellis Bextor, My Celebrity Crush from back in the day, with a tune that is just going to make you think of summer holidays. I don't know what it is about Sophie Ellis Bextor, by the way. Just maybe it's the posh voice. She's coming up in just a second together with James Hype and a tune you haven't heard for a very long time from Stackabo. 98 FM's Summer Cash Machine. I mean, now that I think about it, maybe I'm just a sucker for posh voices. So if we phone you Friday week after 3 p.m, you'll have to put on your best telephone voice. Hello, how do you do? I'll stop doing that now. €311,000 is what we will give away. It's a guaranteed winner as well. Friday week after 3 p.m. That is Friday, August 21st. Make a note of it. 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And make sure you answer that call within five rings. 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An entry needs to be into us by Friday, August 21st, 3 p.m. on 90LFM.com. 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

0: 98 FM at Dublin's Best Music Mix, Chainsmokers in Paris. We are live at Dundrum Town Centre. We are not alone this afternoon because Alana's here as well with the kids, getting some stuff before the big return in a couple of weeks from now. Also, she's bringing them to the cinema. Good for you. They said they're going to get loads of sweets and treats and stuff, as you do going to the cinema later on this afternoon. Already, I'm not too sure if they need them because they seem pretty hyped up on the sugar. But thanks for calling into us this afternoon. On the way after two, we've got Celebrity Love, we've got a Celebrity Feud, we've got the voice that could win you €500 flight voucher. Go somewhere nice in September, and we're starting another 60 minutes of Dublin's Best Music Mix with MK. Nelly Furtado. Something cheesy.
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7: At 2, I'm Tom Douglas. No injuries have been reported after a Dublin bus caught fire in Donnybrook this morning. Fire brigade units received numerous emergency calls from the Moorhampton Road shortly after 9 a.m. Two engines and an ambulance were dispatched from the Donnybrook station nearby alongside a senior officer. Operations there wrapped up about an hour later. It's hoped work starting on a new cultural quarter in the inner city will jumpstart efforts to improve the capital. Construction on a €170 million city library is due to begin within weeks after years of delays. The project in Parnell Square North will see a number of Georgian buildings refurbished along with improvements to the Hugh Lane Gallery. Lord Mayor of Dublin, Darrell Barron, says it will create a world-class library and restore some of the city's most historic buildings.
8: It's really positive news from the Minister. And governments, the sounding in particular, what we're looking for from the task force in the city about regeneration, tackling the dereliction piece, tackling the vacancy issues, and this is going to really be the catalyst now to get the city moving.
7: The mother of a driver which was hit by another car heading in the wrong direction on the M50 says he's still in shock. Gardaí and the Garda watchdog Fisru are investigating the incident which happened early on Sunday morning. Sarah Jane Fox's 22-year-old son Craig's vehicle was struck by a car head-on which had been reported stolen and had 8 teenage boys inside. She says he's lucky he could walk away from the car after the crash.
9: He's sitting up talking, but he's sore all over, which is expected. He was hit head-on at 100 kilometres an hour, you know, so... He's in shock as well.
7: Staff members who are part of the Forsa Union at the Oberstown Detention Centre are engaging in a work stoppage today. The action began at 9 a.m. and will run until 5 this evening. Forsa says it's part of an ongoing dispute over safe staffing and resourcing at the campus. National Secretary of the Union Hazel Nolan says Oberstown is not a normal workplace and should be treated as such.
10: It's a very different working environment for a social worker to go into that environment and be working with those children than it is anywhere else in the public service. And so there are unique demands that are bespoke to that site, and we need to have a unique and bespoke resolution to them.
7: A status yellow high temperature warning has been issued for Dublin and 13 other counties. The alert's in place for Leinster and Tipperary from 6 tomorrow morning until 6 a.m. on Friday. Meteorologist Rebecca Cantwell says the cloudier weather is forecast further west.
11: We have an area of low pressure to our west coming up against an area of high pressure to our east, and so it's stalling that cloud over the west and northwest. So it'll be much duller there until we get that bit of a clearance on Thursday and Friday, and then there could be a few light showers in all areas. But otherwise, it's going to be largely dry for most, apart from near western and southwestern coasts. Under that cloud, there could be some rain and drizzle at times.
7: Fingal County Council says a report on the Dunsink City Quarter plans will be finalised next month. It says there will then circulate a response to the concerns raised in the public consultation process, which was closed on the 31st of July. 98FM's Jessica Woodlock has more.
12: We should have learned some lessons with people coming into it, not to put them into a Ballymun again.
13: Locals have been raising concerns about the plans for Dunsink, which will see the area's undeveloped land transformed into new housing, amenities and transport routes. The Lamberts family home is set to be replaced by a dual carriageway.
14: Our family has been living here for 83 years. Our grandparents had businesses here. Fingal haven't actually had any consultation with us at all.
13: While Martin Collins, the co-director of Pavy Point, says the 100 travellers who live at Dunsink don't yet know how the plans will impact them.
15: Our concern is now that there will be a type of ethnic cleansing, actually, you know, that the travellers will be displaced.
13: Paul Campbell is the chairperson of Erin's Isle GA Club in Finglas.
16: We had a presentation in there with the local councillors. Nobody from Fingal County Council showed up, but Dundee City Council did. We kind of aired that grievance that, listen, if there's ever a development on Dunsink, he said, we need a fair shake.
13: The 400 or so people who made submissions to the public consultation will hear next month about what changes, if any, will be made to Dunsink City Quarter.
7: Dublin City Council will host its version of the FLA later this month. Kaylee's, pop-up street sessions and mythical art workshops are planned for 5 different locations on August the 22nd and the 23rd. You're up to date on 98.
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18: Good afternoon, I'm David Seagrave. Borja Akinola believes the best is yet to come after qualifying for this evening's men's 100m semi-final at the European Athletics Championships. The Dubliner won his heat with a time of 10.39 seconds and joins Israel Olatunde, who received a bye straight to the semis. They'll be back on the track at around 8:30 this evening, and Akinola told Athletics Ireland there's room for improvement.
19: I didn't even know the wind was that strong. It felt strong on the start line, but then we're in a 10.39 and minus 2.8. I think I'm happy with that, to be fair. If the wind was flipped, it would have been a much better time. Maybe a PB, but we'll see later on this evening.
18: Meanwhile, Sarah Healy is in the final of the women's 5,000 metres, while Jack Raftery is in the semis of the men's 400. Elsewhere, Jack Kelly gets the Irish action back underway at the European Aquatic Championships this evening. He's in the 100-metre breaststroke final at around 10-7. Mona McSharry and Ellie McCartney are both in tonight's first 100-metre breaststroke semi-final just after. John Short follows that one in the 200-metre backstroke semi-final. In soccer, Aston Villa's John McGinn and Alejandro Garnacho have both trained ahead of the Super Cup final. The Europa League winners take on the winners of the Champions League, Paris Saint-Germain, in Salzburg tomorrow evening. And Tottenham defender Mickey van de Ven has signed a new long-term deal with the London side until 2031. The Netherlands international has said it's clear the direction the club wants to go in after extending his stay. To access 3 free Off the Ball podcasts a month, download the Go Loud app now.
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7: Strong sunshine, very warm out today. It's 24 degrees.
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0: It's a record-breaking cash amount we give away Friday week after 3pm. €311,000 if you're stuck for ideas on how to spend it. We'll have a Dundrum Town Centre. But let's not get ahead of ourselves because you need to win that money first. Coming up, I'll tell you how to get that call. Yeah. And here's why we call it Dublin's best music mix. We've Calvin Harris with Jazzy, Nelly Furtado and MK to start another 60 minutes.

90LFM and Dublin's best music mix, Boney M, are coming to town later on this year. I'd say they're a bit like Trigger's Broom from Only Fools and Horses this stage. I'm not too sure how many original members there are. But the tunes are great. Can you imagine the reaction when they play this? It's the Majestic remix, Rasputin from 90LFM.

0: 90 LFM at Dublin's best music mix. Honestly, there are better things to fight about. That's Brandy and Monica. The boy is mine. Coming up, the star who may have just found herself a brand new fella and something maybe worth, if not quite an argument, maybe a debate in your house. Where are you going to go with this 500 euro flight voucher? Rebecca and Paul Ryder, who's in for Brendan all this week at 90 LFM's Big Breakfast, are giving away tomorrow. As we play Who's Laughing Now, where are you going to head off to? Will it be Terminal 1 or Terminal 2? Before you dig out the passport, you will need to figure out who's laughing now. That's who it is. Any idea? There's been a couple of guesses over the last couple of weeks. Rebecca and Brendan normally play every morning about 20 to 8 or so. Incorrect guesses, as always, can be found on the website 98fm.com, and you can win again tomorrow.
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2: I'm Alex Rowley, and it's summer, which means it's holiday time. 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Don't be that person. 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Check the status message, because sometimes they'll tell you who to contact in their absence. Just to explain how annoying this can be, I've drafted in the 98FM office to see what their reaction would be to getting work messages on holidays.
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0: 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Strangers No More. Ray's coming up. Where is my husband? Well, she has begun dating Michael B. Jordan, apparently. Bit too early for wedding bells, I would have thought, but they were spotted on a date a couple of weeks ago at Six Flags Adventure Park. Would you go on a first date to an adventure park? I'm not too sure, but I've got Ray in just a second, together with a proper hands in the air anthem from Candy Staten. 98 FM's Summer Cash Machine. 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Summer Cash Machine. We're live at Dundrum Town Centre this afternoon, which is great. The only thing is, the longer I stay here, I keep getting texts from family and friends asking me to pick stuff up for them. So you could be here doing that for real Friday week after 3 p.m. €311,000 is what we are giving away. It's currently locked up inside 98FM Summer Cash Machine. 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

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Superstar, pop star, TV star. She's even been on the catwalk. She's like the Swiss Army knife of celebrities. If you want to hear more tunes like Jamelia, you can open up the GoLad app and we'll throw you right back to the 90s and noughties on 98 FM Old School.

0: 90LFM at Dublin's best music mix. We did have Alana up to us earlier on this afternoon here in Dundrum Town Centre. The kids are full of sugar. They really are now. After that, it's Cola. We're live from Dundrum Town Centre for this afternoon. It'll be Brian Maher after that on 90LFM's Big Ride Home to get you ready for them. We are sticking on another 60 minutes of Dublin's best music mix. We'll go back to the old school with the Supermen Lovers because everybody needs a hero these days. As well as Ari and Dua Lipa.
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0: On 3, I'm Tom Douglas. It's hoped work starting on a new cultural quarter in the inner city will jumpstart efforts to improve the city. Construction on a €170 million city library is to start within weeks after years of delays. The project at Parnell Square North will see a number of Georgian buildings refurbished alongside improvements to the Hugh Lane Gallery. Lord Mayor Daryl Barron says it'll create a world-class library and restore some of the city's most historic buildings.
1: It's really positive news from the Minister. And governments, the sounding in particular, what we're looking for from the task force in the city about regeneration, tackling the dereliction piece, tackling the vacancy issues, and this is going to really be the catalyst now to get the city moving.
0: No injuries have been reported after a Dublin bus caught fire this morning. Fire engines and an ambulance were deployed to the Moorhampton Road just after 9 a.m. The ambulance was stood down when it became clear there were no injuries. Operations wrapped up shortly after 10 o'clock. Met Aaron's issued a high temperature warning for Dublin and 13 other counties. The alert's in place for Leinster and Tipperary from 6 a.m. tomorrow until the same time on Friday, with highs of up to 28 degrees expected. People are being warned of an increased risk of heat stress and uncomfortable nighttime temperatures. Meteorologist Rebecca Cantwell says temperatures will begin to drop then over the weekend.
2: There's a bit of uncertainty, but Saturday's currently looking like a day of limited sunny spells and some scattered showers, but then Sunday has the potential to be a wetter day, so we could see the return of some more widespread rain spreading from the west, all in temperatures of about the mid to high teens.
0: The mother of a driver who was hit by another car heading in the wrong direction on the M50 says he's still in shock. Gardaí and the Garda watchdog Fisru are investigating the incident, which happened early on Sunday morning. Sarah Jane Fox's 22-year-old son Craig's vehicle was struck by a car head-on. It had been reported stolen and had 8 teenage boys inside. She says he's lucky to have been able to walk away from the crash.
3: He's sitting up talking, but he's sore all over, which is expected. He was hit head-on at 100 kilometres an hour, you know, so he's in shock as well.
0: Staff members who are part of the Force Union at the Oberstown Children's Detention Centre are engaging in a work stoppage today. The action began at 9 a.m. and will run till 5 this evening. Force says it's part of an ongoing dispute over safe staffing at the campus. National Secretary at the Union, Hazel Nolan, says Oberstown is not a normal workplace and should be treated as such.
4: It's a very different working environment for a social worker to go into that environment and be working with those children than it is anywhere else in the public service. And so there are unique demands that are bespoke to that site, and we need to have a unique and bespoke resolution to them.
0: Pavé Point is calling for better accommodation for the traveller community in the Dunsink area. Around 100 travellers live at the former landfill site, and healthcare workers in that area say many of their homes and trailers are unfit for purpose. It comes ahead of the proposed redevelopment of the land around Dunsink, which would see new amenities, infrastructure and large-scale housing projects introduced. Primary healthcare worker Mary Collins is calling for Fingal County Council to step in and improve standards for travellers.
5: Travellers still like living together, and we like living in our own community. But I think it's about time for the local authorities, along with the government, to really provide a little bit of proper living conditions for people to live in, to have dignity.
0: 11 food businesses were ordered to close last month. The Food Safety Authority of Ireland's inspectors found a dead rat near food, a cockroach infestation in a food preparation area, waste overflowing from a staff toilet, and a disused cooker being used as a bin. The FSAI says the issues identified are deeply concerning and demonstrate a serious failure in basic food safety controls. Those businesses are located in counties Dublin, as well as Offaly, Tipperary, Wicklow and Kerry. And women from Melbourne, New York, Toronto and New Zealand are among the contestants for this year's Rose of Tralee Festival. The annual tour is currently underway while the televised selection nights take place on Monday and Tuesday. Co-host Dahi O'Shea says the roses evolve during this experience.
6: There have been loads of crazy moments, like getting into ice baths and a few party pieces like that. I was setting fire one time. But for me, the special thing really isn't the party piece or anything. It's actually meeting them today and yesterday and seeing how they evolve to the person who comes out on stage.
0: You're up to date on 98.
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9: Good afternoon, I'm Stephen Doyle. Two Irish sprinters will compete for a final place in the men's 100 metres at the European Athletics Championships. Boriak Anola and Israel Olatunde are racing in the semi-finals this evening, just after 8:30. Also tonight, Sarah Healy will compete in the women's 5,000 metres final at 7:25, while Jack Raftery is in the men's 400 metre semi-final just before 9:10. Mona McSharry will be joined in the women's 100-metre breaststroke semi-finals by Ellie McCartney at the European Aquatics Championships tonight. John Short goes in the men's 200-metre backstroke semi-finals, and Jack Kelly goes in the final of the 100-metre breaststroke just before 5:50 Irish time. Former Ireland international James McLean gave reporters the thumbs up and asked if he remains a Derry City player. The County Stripes winger turned up at a club open training session today. It had been reported on Monday night McLean's contract had been terminated by the club. City are due to play UCD in the FAI Cup at the Belfield Bowl this Friday night under interim boss Mark Connolly. And Galway man Alex Murphy's told Kaiserslautern supporters he can't wait to play his first game in their incredible stadium. The Newcastle United defenders joined the Bundesliga 2 side on a season-long loan. Everton, meanwhile, have confirmed the arrival of Brennan Johnson and the departure of Dwight McNeil for Crystal Palace in a swap deal. Johnson signed a 4-year contract which runs until the end of June 2030. And Nottingham Forest have signed defender Ousmane Diamande from Sporting for a fee of over €40 million. The 22-year-old's penned a 4-year deal with the club with the option of another 12 months. To access 3 free off-the-ball podcasts a month, download the Go Loud app now.
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0: Very, very warm with some strong sunshine out. It's 27 degrees.
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10: Just imagine this happening for real. Walking up to an ATM and withdrawing €311,000. Not only can it happen for real, you don't even have to do the walking. We will be phoning you and giving you the money. I'm Barry Dunn, coming up, how to get that call. Yeah. And whatever you're up to this afternoon, these tunes are going to sound so good. We're starting more of Dublin's best music mix with Ian McVicar, The Nightcrawlers and The Superman Lovers. 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

90 FM with €311,000 in the summer cash machine, and he was known as a ladies' man, but he did have some boy crushes too. They included David Beckham and Brad Pitt. A bit basic, but difficult to argue with those choices, in fairness. Here's Craig David.

0: 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More bangers than your dad drove back in the 90s. What is an NCT anyway? Ewan McVicker's coming up together with the Nightcrawlers, and if you're in the jammer this afternoon, it'll be Brian Mark getting you home after four on 98FM's Big Ride Home.
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0: album. She says it's not, it was nothing but AI slap, and she's actually a bit disappointed in us all that we would even think it was her because it was so bad. See what we've done, we've let Doja Cat down. Very sorry now.
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0: I'm Barry Dunhu with Burger King Mike Posner coming up and a very real cash machine call Friday week after 3 p.m. for €311,000. It always takes people a couple of seconds before they realise what's really happening. A bit like Evelyn last Friday.
2: I can't believe it. I actually can't believe it. Oh my God.
0: And Friday, 21st of August after 3 p.m. we want you to be our next winner. To make it happen, you'll need to answer that call within five rings. You'll need to tell us the winning amount is €311,000. 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

€111,000 from her summer cash machine. Anuna is Banjax this afternoon. She's just back from Thread and Shred, which was as painful as it sounds. Una, relax, chill out. Here's Shola Amma from 98FM.

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We're wrapping things up here at Dundrum Town Centre. Brian Maher is next, tracking your traffic, watching a lot of TV on your behalf. It's a dirty job, but somebody's got to do it. He's got your ones to watch coming up. And even if you're stuck in traffic, he'll keep you moving. Here's how he's starting 98FM's Big Ride Home.

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5: It's almost 4 o'clock. 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

0: At 4, I'm Tom Douglas. A mother says a guardian angel was looking out for her son, whose car was struck head-on by another vehicle on the M50 over the weekend. His car was hit by another being driven in the wrong direction on the motorway with 8 teenagers inside. That vehicle had been reported stolen, with Gardaí and the Garda watchdog Fisru investigating. Sarah Jane Fox's son Craig was driving his own car early on Sunday morning when the incident happened.
1: There was guardian angels with my child on Sunday morning. It's the only thing I can tell you. How he walked out of that car, and we walked out and had to sit down and about 10 foot ahead, but he walked out of that car and checked on the other kids. He was asking how they were. That's the type of child I raised.
0: A long-running plan to build a new city library will see construction begin in the coming weeks. It'll connect with the Hugh Lane Gallery at Parnell Square and is scheduled to open to the public in 2030 as part of a €173 million project. Barbara Dawson's director of the gallery and says it's a big milestone.
2: It's a fantastic project, and it's one that is a game changer for that area, and it's definitely, you know, nailed down that it is a national cultural quarter. With the library and the gallery together, is fabulous.
0: No injuries have been reported after a Dublin bus caught fire this morning. Fire engines and an ambulance were deployed to the Moorhampton Road just after 9 a.m. The ambulance was stood down when it became clear there were no injuries present. Operations then wrapped up shortly after 10. Met Aaron's issued a high temperature warning for Dublin and 13 other counties. The alert's in place for Leinster and Tipperary from 6 a.m. tomorrow until the same time on Friday, with highs of up to 28 degrees expected. People are being warned of an increased risk of heat stress and uncomfortable sleeping conditions. Meteorologist Rebecca Cantwell says temperatures will then begin to dip at the weekend.
3: There's a bit of uncertainty, but Saturday's currently looking like a day of limited sunny spells and some scattered showers, but then Sunday has the potential to be a wetter day, so we could see the return of some more widespread rain spreading from the west, all in temperatures of about the mid to high teens.
0: Forza members at the Orbistown Children's Detention Centre will wrap up a work stoppage shortly. They began the action at 9 a.m. in protest against what the union says are unsafe staffing levels at the facility. It says a recent announcement at government level to increase capacity at Overtown is ringing more alarm bells for members. Forces National Secretary Hazel Nolan says some workers have to deal with extreme situations in there.
4: Some of the issues that we have are around the extremely high levels of attrition that there are on site, because, you know, people go in there and they can be assaulted and they can be out of work for months, and they can sometimes receive serious injuries during their working time in there.
0: Pavley Point is calling for better accommodation for the traveller community of Dunsink Lane. Around 100 travellers live at the former landfill site, and healthcare workers in the area say many of their homes and trailers are unfit for purpose. It comes ahead of the proposed redevelopment of the land around Dunsink, which would see new amenities, infrastructure and large-scale housing projects introduced. Primary healthcare worker Mary Collins is calling for the county councils to step in and improve standards for the traveller families there.
5: Travellers still like living together, and we like living in our own community. But I think it's about time for the local authorities, along with the government, to really provide a little bit of proper living conditions for people to live in, to have dignity.
0: 11 food businesses were ordered to close last month. The Food Safety Authority of Ireland inspectors found a dead rat near food, cockroach infestation in a food preparation area, waste overflowing from a staff toilet, and a disused cooker being used as a bin. The FASAI says the issues identified are deeply concerning and demonstrate serious failures in basic food safety controls. And women from Melbourne, New York, Toronto and New Zealand are among the contestants for this year's Rose of Tralee Festival. The annual tour is currently underway, and the televised selection nights will take place on Monday and Tuesday. Co-host Dahi O'Shea says the roses evolve during this experience.
6: There have been loads of crazy moments, like getting into ice baths and a few party pieces like that. I was setting fire one time. But for me, the special thing really isn't the party piece or anything. It's actually meeting them today and yesterday and seeing how they evolve to the person who comes out on stage.
0: You're up to date on 98.
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11: Good afternoon, I'm Stephen Doyle. Two Irish sprinters will compete for a final place in the men's 100 metres at the European Athletics Championships. Borja Canola and Israel Olatunde are racing in the semi-finals this evening just after 8:30. Also tonight, Sarah Healy will compete in the women's 5,000 metres final at 7:25, while Jack Raftery is in the men's 400 metre semi-final just before 9:10. Mona McSharry will be joined in the women's 100 metre breaststroke semi-finals by Ellie McCartney at the European Aquatics Championships tonight. John Short goes in the men's 200 metres backstroke semi-finals, and Jack Kelly goes in the final of the 100 metres breaststroke just before 5:50 Irish time. Former Ireland international James McLean gave reporters the thumbs up and asked if he remains a Derry City player. The County Stripes winger turned up at a club open training session today. It had been reported on Monday night McLean's contract had been terminated by the club. City are due to play UCD in the FAI Cup at the Belfield Bowl this Friday night under interim boss Mark Connolly. And Everton, meanwhile, have confirmed the arrival of Brennan Johnson and the departure of Dwight McNeil for Crystal Palace in a swap deal. Johnson signed a four-year contract which runs until the end of June 2030. To access three free off-the-ball podcasts a month, download the Go Loud app now.
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0: Super sunshine and it's very, very hot. It's 28 degrees.
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big right now. As we get you home, we bring you Dublin's best music mix. Thongs optional, so you know. Mine's not. We got Rima and Selena with Calm Down on the way after Soul Searcher. Can't get enough for

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0: don't know about you, but I think that's a pretty perfect song for a day like today as we soundtrack it. The Sunshine, Alexis Jordan with Happiness on 98 FM as we bring you Dublin's best music mix. And saying that, I think the next song is also perfect for a day like today too. So they're all just good in the sunshine. All right, we'll play Bucketheads with The Bomb next.
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2: Thanks, Brian. First up, rumours are making the rounds on social media that Sabrina Carpenter is set to make a big announcement after sharing a clip saying there is something she wants to talk about. Naturally, fans have gone feral, with some speculating a new album is on the way or possibly a concert, a film or documentary for her short and sweet tour. Either way, it's going to be good. It's official, Demi Lovato will make an appearance in Camp Rock Tree alongside the Jonas Brothers.
3: It feels like two decades have gone by. It's been really, really healing and nostalgic for me. Camp Rock, you know, was the beginning of everything for me. It felt so great. It was so exciting to see the new cast and get to meet them and talk to them. And also, you know, getting to see the boys again. Well, I guess they're not boys anymore, but, but it was really great to see them.
2: 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The Weeknd has revealed he has no plans to retire his iconic stage name anytime soon. If you didn't know, back in 2025 he said, "My existence as The Weeknd, it's a headspace I've got to get into that I just don't have any more desire for." However, during a recent show he said, "I've tested retirement a little bit and I don't like the way it feels. I'm a be here forever with you." Whitney Houston's legendary style and music legacy are getting the Barbie doll treatment. Yep, Mattel is honoring the late superstar with her first ever Barbie doll, inspired by Whitney's unforgettable look from her 1987 I Wanna Dance With Somebody music video. 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

Lady Gaga, Abracadabra on 98 FM's Big Ride Home with Tesco. 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
1: The M50 going northbound at the moment is slow between Talla and the Red Cow. There's queues on Merrion Road southbound from Merrion Gates to Trimleston Avenue. Phippsborough Road outbound is packed between Constitution Hill and Hart's Corner. Old Cabber Road onto Navan Road has queues. Bolton Street onto Dorset Street is slow from Capel Street to North Frederick Street. And finally, Terenure Road outbound is backed up between Ratgar and Terenure Cross.
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15: At 5, I'm Tom Douglas. A long-running plan to build a new city library will see construction begin in the coming weeks. It'll connect with the Hugh Lane Gallery at Parnell Square and is scheduled to open to the public in 2030 as part of a €173 million project. Barbara Dawson's director of the gallery and says it's a big milestone.
16: It's a fantastic project, and it's one that is a game changer for that area, and it's definitely, you know, nailed down that it is a national cultural quarter. With the library and the gallery together is fabulous.
15: A mother says a guardian angel was looking out for her son, whose car was struck head-on by another vehicle on the M50 over the weekend. His car was hit by another being driven in the wrong direction on the motorway with 8 teenagers inside. That vehicle had been reported stolen, with Gardaí and the Garda watchdog Fisru now investigating. Sarah Jane Fox's son Craig was driving his own car early on Sunday morning when the incident happened.
17: There was guardian angels with my child on Sunday morning. It's the only thing I can tell you. How he walked out of that car, and we walked out and had to sit down about 10 foot ahead, but he walked out of that car and checked on the other kids. He was asking how they were. That's the type of child I raised.
15: For some members at the Orbistown Children's Detention Centre are wrapping up a work stoppage today. They began the action at 9am in protest against what the union says are unsafe staffing levels at the facility. It says a recent announcement at government level to increase capacity at Orbistown is ringing even more alarm bells for members. Force and National Secretary Hazel Nolan says some workers have to deal with extreme circumstances there.
18: Some of the issues that we have are around the extremely high levels of attrition that there are on site, because, you know, people go in there and they can be assaulted and they can be out of work for months, and they can sometimes receive serious injuries during their working time in there.
15: One drug treatment centre has seen a 42% increase in members of the travelling community presenting for assistance since last year. The Coolmine therapeutic community says alcohol remains the most common drug people seek help for at 34%. However, it says powder cocaine presentations are rising at 29%. CEO Pauline McKeown says the service is delighted to see demand rising because treatment is so important.
0: It is vital, and we are delighted to see that increase in families and indeed the children with their mothers coming in to receive support and treatment.
15: More than 224 people have died in the strongest earthquake to hit Colombia this century. It's feared that number will rise with many more trapped under collapsed buildings. The UN is warning there will be a crucial need for food distribution there in the coming days. The southeast of the country is set to have the clearest skies for tomorrow's solar eclipse. The moon will move in front of the sun for about 2 hours just after 6 o'clock tomorrow evening. It's the most significant solar eclipse here since 1999, with another not expected until the year 2090. However, people are being advised never to look directly at the sun and only to wear certified eclipse glasses. Meteorologist with Met Aaron Rebecca Cantwell says people in the southeast can expect the clearest view.
19: So the best chance of cloudless skies are going to be in the southeast of the country. With that cloud hanging over the west and northwest, it's going to be rather dull.
15: Teachers, doctors and scientists are among those taking part in this year's Rose of Tralee Festival. 32 roses from all parts of the world have embarked on the national tour before arriving in the kingdom on Friday. Dáil Shea and Catherine Thomas are returning as co-hosts for the televised selection nights on Monday and Tuesday. Dáil Shea says it brings huge excitement to Kerry.
20: When all the roses land on Friday, it's a show that I really like doing. It's a show that I'm on home territory doing it as well, so that's always good fun. And it's a great excuse to go back to Kerry for a few days.
15: Working from home, online shopping and texting could all be contributing to people talking less. A new study from the US found people are speaking 30% fewer words than they were in 2005. The loss of language is the worst among Gen Zers, with under 25s using 451 less words every day. You're up to date on 98.
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25: Good evening, I'm Stephen Doyle. Well, two Irish sprinters will contest the men's 100-metre semi-final at the European Athletics Championships this evening. Israel Olatunde got a bye into the semis. Bori Akinola finished his heat this morning, first in his heat, I should say, to reach the semis. Also tonight at the European Aquatics Championships, we see Mona McShane and Ellie McCartney going in the semi-finals at the women's 100 metres breaststrokes. And James McLean turned up for Derry City's open training session this afternoon, despite reports that his contract had been terminated by the club. To listen to live commentary of the League of Ireland every Friday night, download the Goal Out app now.
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15: Great sunshine and it's quite hot out. It's 27 degrees.
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1: All right, we've put the most amount of money ever into the cash machine. Waiting for our next winner. Will it be you? I have the details how you could win €311,000 on the way. How about we get you home with some big tunes right now on the big ride home with Atlantic Ocean? Here's Waterfall.

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3: 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Cash Machine then randomly picks out an entry. We call it back and you must answer within 5 rings. 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
0: All right. At the moment, Adelaide Road onto Harcourt Road is busy from the Ioneer Clinic to Harcourt Street Junction. Grand Canal has queues after Leeson Street to Harrow's Cross Bridge. Traffic on Kyalmore Road is solid between the Nace Road and Kyalmore Park North. The M50 going northbound is slow between Tallaght and the Red Cow, while the M50 southbound onto the M11 is backed up from Cherrywood to Bray North. And there's queues on Merrion Road going southbound from Merrion Gates to Trimleston Avenue. It's 5:28 with your 98FM News Update. Here's Tom.
2: Thanks, Brian. A long-running plan to build a new city library will see construction beginning in the coming weeks. It'll connect with the Hugh Lane Gallery at Parnell Square and is scheduled to open to the public in 2030 as part of a €173 million project. Forza members at the Oberstown Children's Detention Centre have wrapped up their work stoppage today. They began the action at 9am in protest against what the union says are unsafe staffing levels at the facility. It says a recent announcement at government level to increase capacity at Oberstown is ringing even more alarm bells. Fingal County Council says a report on the Dunsink City Quarter will be finalised next month. It says it will then circulate a response to the concerns to be raised in the public consultation process, which was closed on the 31st of July. The redevelopment of the land around Dublin's former dump would see the creation of 18,500 homes, new amenities, transport routes and a cultural quarter. And 32 women from all parts of the globe will compete in this year's Rose of Tralee Festival. The annual competition has launched for what will become its 67th edition. Steve O's here with 98FM Sport.
3: Well, two Irish sprinters will contest the men's 100-metre semi-final at the European Athletics Championships this evening. Israel Olatunde got a bye into the semis. Bori Akinola finished his heat this morning, first in his heat, I should say, to reach the semis. Also tonight at the European Aquatics Championships, we see Mona McSherry and Ellie McCartney going in the semi-finals at the women's 100-metre breaststrokes. And James McLean turned up for Derry City's open training session this afternoon, despite reports that his contract had been terminated by the club.
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4: What you need to do is be thankful for the life you got, you know what I'm saying? 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

Avicii and Nicky Romero on 98FM. Whatever you're up to this evening, maybe you want more dance tunes, you can check out 98FM Dance, which is streaming on the Go Loud app. We've also got 98FM Old School there too. We've got you covered on all bases. And here we got Jazzy's new song, Invisible, on the way after Katy Perry. Now

0: you think concepts like Love is Blind or The Ultimatum are a bit wacky?
1: What's The Ultimatum?
0: Oh, it's when like a couple goes on, writes a Netflix show, and basically it's like an ultimatum. The partner gives them an ultimatum. They say, we're either like getting married or we're splitting up.
1: Okay.
0: And they put them all living in the same place and they start dating other people.
1: Oh, lovely. Yeah. That sounds chaotic.
0: I'm like, you shouldn't need to date someone else to decide you want to marry me. Yeah, but
1: yeah,
0: anyway,
1: yeah,
0: that's a whole other story.
1: I might
0: would
1: watch.
0: You go in The Ultimatum?
1: But no! I wouldn't go on The Ultimatum, would you?
0: No, I'm married!
1: I'd go on it.
0: I'm not sure if this is working. Like, go date some other people.
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0: it funny? 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Every little helps. Oh, it's Brian Maher with you as we get you home. We have more of Dublin's best music mix on the way. Like what, Brian? I hear you say. We got original. It's Christina. And Jack Harlow. All on the way.
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0: The M1 northbound at the moment, congested from Dublin Tunnel to a crash just after the Swords Junction. The R139 is queues between the GA pitches and Northern Cross. Adelaide Road, westbound onto Harcourt Road is busy from the Eye and Ear Clinic to Harcourt Street Junction. Grand Canal has queues either side of Leeson Street to Harrow's Cross Bridge. And then traffic on Kylemore Road, northbound, is solid between Nace Road and Kylemore Park.

0: At 6, I'm Tom Douglas. A 3-year project to build a new state-of-the-art city library is to start within weeks. The Parnell Square space will replace the old building at the ILAC and will be integrated into the Hugh Lane Gallery as well. £173 million being spent on the project, with most of that funding coming from central government. Councillor Daryl Barron, Dublin's Lord Mayor, says it will involve the refurbishment of some historic buildings.
1: This is phase one. You know, we're very much going to deliver the five-storey city library. That's going to provide about 6,100 square metres of library accommodation. We're going to fully refurbish number 26 Parnell Square North, and then partially refurbish 25 and 27.
0: The mother of a driver who was injured in a crash on the M50 says there should be consequences after the incident. Sarah Jane Fox's son Craig was driving his own car, which was struck by another that was being driven the wrong way down the motorway on Sunday morning. That car had been reported stolen and there were 8 teenagers inside. Gardaí and the Garda watchdog Fisru are investigating the incident. Sarah Jane says her son is still in shock.
2: I'm not going to place blame on anyone. It's after happening. My child is alive and he's lucky. But there has to be consequences for someone for what's after happening.
0: Force union members at the Oberstown Children's Detention Centre have ended their work stoppage for the day. Workers are in a dispute with centre management over staffing and resourcing levels, which they say have been a problem for years. Force is warning this is coming to a head over plans to increase capacity at Oberstown. National Secretary of the Union, Hazel Nolan, says a permanent solution is needed to the issue.
3: If it's not safe for staff, it's not safe for the children on site either. So we need to have safe staffing for everyone who is spending any time of their working life or has been detained on that site.
0: One Drug Treatment Centre has seen a 42% increase in members of the travelling community presenting for assistance since last year. The Coolmine Therapeutic Community says alcohol remains the most common drug people seek help with at 34%. However, it says powder cocaine presentations are rising and at 29%. CEO Pauline McKeown says the service is delighted to see demand is rising because treatment is so important.
4: It is vital and we are delighted to see that increase in families and indeed the children with their mothers coming in to receive support and treatment.
0: 13 counties will be subject to a status yellow high temperature warning. That includes Dublin from 6 a.m. tomorrow. It'll last until Friday at 6 a.m. and applies to Leinster and Tipperary. Ed Aaron says potential impacts include water safety issues, heat stress and uncomfortable sleeping conditions. Meteorologist Linda Hughes says temperatures could hit 29.
5: The hot temperatures will be for tomorrow and Thursday during the day and then the overnight hours as well. So as you said, temperatures are forecast to get up to around 28 or 29 degrees in parts of Leinster and also East Munster. So we have the status yellow high temperature warning for Leinster and Tipperary.
0: People are speaking fewer words every day, according to a new study. The US research, which analysed over 2,000 people, found the average person speaks 351 fewer words every day since 2005. That decline comes as a recent ESRI study here found 1 in 5 people reported feeling lonely, the highest proportion in Europe. Counselling psychologist and lecturer with TU Dublin, Leslie Shoemaker, says the small conversations with strangers matter just as much as speaking with your friends and family.
6: So they had people on a train and the mission was go talk to somebody. And when they came back and did the research, and the reports were, I had more crack. I really enjoyed myself. This was a far more pleasurable experience. So those incidental conversations, having the chat, you know, when you're picking up your cup of coffee or stuck in a lift or whatever it is, they matter.
0: Teachers, doctors and scientists are among those taking part in this year's Rose of Tralee. 32 roses from all parts of the globe have embarked on their national tour before arriving in the kingdom on Friday. Dáithí O'Shea and Catherine Thomas are returning as co-hosts for the televised selection nights on Monday and Tuesday. Dáithí says it brings huge excitement to County Kerry.
7: When all the roses land on Friday, it's a show that I really like doing. It's a show that I'm on home territory doing it as well, so that's always good fun. And it's a great excuse to go back to Kerry for a few days.
0: You're up to date on 98.
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10: Good evening, I'm Stephen Doyle. Irish swimmer Mona McSherry has reached the finals of the women's 100 metres breaststroke heats. She has just finished first in her semi-final. Unfortunately, 21-year-old Ellie McCartney finished eighth in the same race. Jack Kelly finished fifth place in his 100 metres breaststroke final, also in the last few moments. At the European Athletics Championships this evening, in the men's 100 metres semi-final, there will be two Irish sprinters going in that one, Israel Olatunde and Bori Akinola. Meanwhile, Sarah Healy will compete in the women's 5,000 metres final at 7:25, while Jack Raftery is in the men's 400 metre semi-final just before 10 past 9. And Ulster captain Ian Henderson will be sidelined for a number of months ahead of the new season. The province announced this morning that the 34-year-old underwent successful hip surgery over the summer and will spend some time in rehab. To access three free off-the-ball podcasts a month, download the Go Loud app now.
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0: Strong sunny spells for the evening. It's 27 degrees.
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11: 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Details coming up. Yeah. Along with Drake, One Dance. Now though, to get you home, here's original I Love You Baby on the big ride home.

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0: I don't know why, but sometimes when you hear a song, it just brings back a memory like that. And that one just reminded me of the right venue in Swords back in 2009. I think that song was out around the same time that it opened up. What a venue that was when it first started out in Swords.
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0: All right, speaking of which, the airport Link Road at the moment is backed up approaching a crash on the airport roundabout. The R139 is queues approaching Northern Cross. East Wall Road outbound is busy from Dublin Port Flyover to Alfie Byrne Road Junction. Moorhampton Road is congested from Appian Way to Marlborough Road Junction. Adelaide Road westbound onto Harcourt Road is busy at the moment from Leeson Street to Harcourt Street. The M50 going southbound onto the M1 is backed up between Cherrywood and Bray North. And there's queues on Merrion Road southbound from Merrion Gates to Trimleston Avenue. Well, finally, Phibsborough Road outbound, that is busy between Doyle's Corner and Hart's Corner. That is your traffic on 98FM, and this is Tyler.

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0: It's Bebe Rexha with New Religion on 98FM. Excuse me. That is the latest Who's Laughing Now on The Big Breakfast with Rebecca and Brendan. Loads of incorrect guesses already that you would think are right. Like Kylie Minogue? No. Anne Hathaway? 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They play just after 7 a.m. tomorrow morning here on The Big Breakfast. 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

All the pain that I've been through. 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
0: it up. All right, here's what's worth watching tonight. And I enjoyed this last week. If you're up for something light and easy, Joe and David's magical sitcom tour continues on You and Dave at 9. And they're going to turn to their love of Fawlty Towers into the trip of a lifetime, visiting filming locations, digging through the BBC archives, and best of all, meeting one of their comedy heroes.
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0: Also at 9 on Channel 4, continuing on from last night, is Celebrity Hunted. And tonight, two of these celebrities decided to provoke the hunters, which unsurprisingly doesn't go particularly well, and they find themselves surrounded at a country hotel.
6: We poked a bear. 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
0: And finally on Sky Documentaries at 9, there's Savage Mountain. It follows mountaineer Christine Harilla, who went from a relative newcomer to world record breaker by climbing all 14 of the world's highest peaks in just 92 days. But the achievement quickly became controversial after footage from K2 sparked global debate about ambition, ethics, and just how far people will go in pursuit of a record.
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0: So there you go, a comedy road trip, a game of cat and mouse, and a seriously intense mountain story. Those are my ones to watch on 98FM. Boys and girls.

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0: All right, as we get you home, at the moment still busy out on the airport, Link Road westbound after a crash earlier at the airport roundabout. M50 southbound is busy onto the M11. It's backed up between Cherrywood and Bray North. Adelaide Road onto Harcourt Road is busy. Grand Canal 2 has queues from Leeson Street to Harold's Cross Bridge. Moorhampton Road southbound is congested from Appian Way. Eastwall Road has delays from Dublin Port Flyover to Alfie Byrne Road Junction. And finally, Chapel is a bypass outbound is congested from Ballyfermassip to the Palmerston Lights. And that's your traffic on 98FM.

0: At 7, I'm Tom Douglas. A three-year project to build a new state-of-the-art city library is to start within weeks. The Parnell Square space will replace the old building at the ILAC Centre and will be integrated with the Hugh Lane Gallery. £173 million being spent on the project, with most of the funding coming from government. Councillor Darrell Barron, the Lord Mayor, says it will involve the refurbishment of a number of historic buildings.
1: This is phase one. You know, we're very much going to deliver the five-storey city library. That's going to provide about 6,100 square metres of library accommodation. We're going to fully refurbish number 26 Parnell Square North and then partially refurbish 25 and 27.
0: Forsa Union members at the Oberstown Children's Detention Centre have ended their work stoppage for the day. Workers are in a dispute with centre management over staffing and resourcing levels, which they say have been a problem for a while. Forsa is warning this is coming to a head over plans to increase capacity at Oberstown. National Secretary Hazel Nolan says a permanent solution is needed to the resourcing issue.
2: If it's not safe for staff, it's not safe for the children on site either. So we need to have safe staffing for everyone who is spending any time in their working life or has been detained on that site. It's not something that can be divided between the staff and the children.
0: Fingal County Council says a report on the Dunsink City Quarter will be finalised next month. It says it will then circulate a response to concerns raised in the public consultation process, which closed on July 31st. 98FM's Jessica Woodlock reports.
3: We should have learned some lessons for people coming into it, not to put them into a Ballymun again.
4: Locals have been raising concerns about the plans for Dunsink, which will see the area's undeveloped land transformed into new housing, amenities and transport routes. The Lamberts family home is set to be replaced by a dual carriageway.
5: Our family has been living here for 83 years. Our grandparents had businesses here. Fingal haven't actually had any consultation with us at all.
4: While Martin Collins, the co-director of Pavy Point, says the 100 travellers who live at Dunsink don't yet know how the plans will impact them.
6: Our concern is now that there will be a type of ethnic cleansing, actually, you know, that the travellers will be displaced.
4: Paul Campbell is the chairperson of Erin's Isle GA Club in Finglas.
7: We had a presentation in there with the local councillors. Nobody from Fingal County Council showed up, but Dundee City Council did. We kind of aired that grievance that, listen, if there's ever a development on Dunsink, is it we need a fair shake.
4: The 400 or so people who made submissions to the public consultation will hear next month about what changes, if any, will be made to Dunsink City Quarter.
0: 13 counties will be subject to a status yellow high temperature warning from 6 a.m. tomorrow. It'll last until Friday morning at 6 and applies to Leinster and Tipperary. Mid Éireann says potential impacts include water safety issues, heat stress and uncomfortable sleeping conditions. Meteorologist Linda Hughes says temperatures could hit 29 degrees.
8: The hot temperatures will be for tomorrow and Thursday during the day and then the overnight hours as well. So as you said, temperatures are forecast to get up to around 28 or 29 degrees in parts of Leinster and also East Munster.
0: Teachers, doctors and scientists are among those taking part in this year's Rose of Tralee Festival. 32 roses from all parts of the globe have embarked on the national tour before arriving to Kerry on Friday. Dathi O'Shea and Catherine Thomas are returning to co-host the televised selection nights on Monday and Tuesday. Dathi says it brings huge excitement to the kingdom.
9: I'm really looking forward to it. It's a show that comes around every year and it just brings a huge amount of excitement around here at the moment, and particularly down to Kerry and to Tralee. When all the roses land on Friday, it's a show that I really like doing. It's a show that I'm on home territory doing it as well, so that's always good fun, and it's a good, great excuse to go back to Kerry for a few days.
0: People are speaking fewer words every day, according to a new study. The US research, which analysed over 2,000 people, found the average person speaks 351 fewer words every day since 2005. The decline comes as a recent ESRI study found 1 in 5 here have reported feeling lonely, the highest proportion in Europe. You're up to date on 98.
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12: Good evening, I'm Stephen Doyle. A good day continues for the Irish team at the European Aquatics Championships. John Short has qualified for the final of the men's 200-metre backstroke after an impressive second-place finish in his semi-final this evening. That followed on from Mona McSherry's first-place finish in her semi-final of the women's women's 100 metre breaststroke. Her teammate, 21-year-old Eddie McCartney, was eighth in the same race. Jack Kelly finished fifth in the 100 metres breaststroke final also this evening. Two Irish sprinters will contest the men's 100 metre semi-finals at the European Athletics Championships this evening. Israel Olatunde got a bye into the semi-final. He's joined in the race by Bori Akinola, who finished first in his heat this morning to progress. He was boosted by the huge Irish support in Birmingham.
13: As soon as we walked out onto the track, just by the start line, the amount of Irish flags, Irish fans screaming, it was good. Did feel just like home. Felt like Morton Games, like Nationals, yeah. So ultimately, I'd love to make the final. As long as I come out here and run a PB, I'll be happy. Just execute and just let the nerves go and just run the best race as I can, and it'll be a successful championship.
12: That semi-final is just after 8:30 this evening. Also tonight, Sarah Healy will compete in the women's 5,000 metres final at 7:25, while Jack Raftery is in the men's 400 metre semi-final just before 9:10. James McLean gave reporters the thumbs up when asked if he remains a Derry City player. The former Ireland international was the last player to turn up for training this morning. It was an open session. It had been reported on Monday night McLean's contract had been terminated by the club. Derry City are due to play UCD at the Belfield Bowl in the FAI Cup this Friday under interim boss Mark Connolly. And Ulster captain Ian Henderson will be sidelined for a number of months ahead of the new season. The province announced this morning that the 34-year-old lock underwent successful hip surgery over the summer. This is the third time he's had treatment for his hip, his most recent operation before this being in 2020. To listen to live commentary of the League of Ireland every Friday night, download the Goal Out app now.
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0: Mostly dry tonight with some clear spells. Quite warm though. Lowest temperatures of 16 to 18 degrees.
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14: How are you? It is Paul in for Andy this evening. And yes, the rumours are true. It's going to get up to 28 or 29 degrees in Dublin tomorrow. And you know what? I'm all for it. I've got my shorts ready. I suggest you do the same. And you know what? If you were the next winner of 98 FM's Summer Cash Machine, you would need your shorts very soon, your swimsuits and all of that, because you could be going on many sunny holidays and that dream could be a reality for you. 311 grand in there, a record-breaking 311,000 euro could be yours. We'll give you the details soon on how you can win. Plus, tunes-wise, I've got new Peggy Goo in the next few. A throwback from Uniting Nations on the way. Let's kick off the show now with Fat Man Scoop.

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Uniting Nations and Out of Touch here on Dublin's 98 FM. With Paul this evening. 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

0: Peggy Goo on Dublin's Best Music Mix 98 FM. Recently, she was playing in London and brought out her good friend Gala to perform Freed From Desire. So people there got two gigs in one, really. One of the most iconic anthems of all time, isn't it? Freed From Desire, up there with the likes of Faithless, Insomnia. And Faithless coming to Dublin very, very soon. If you've got tickets, they are like gold dust. About a week and a half to go, they are playing at Imma in Kilmainham. And you know who else has contacts in their phones? That is Rebecca and Brendan from 98FM's Big Breakfast, because ahead of Faithless coming to Dublin in about a week and a half's time, she is going to be popping onto the show tomorrow morning after 9. You do not want to miss that. I am very excited about it. Melissa was in touch looking for Pitbull and Kesha. We're going to play them in a few minutes' time. And let's go. Calvin Harris coming next.
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2: Aaron knew ag the script. First she'd inspired us Oasis. So hook she could on Kilkerum ag Oasis on Fleeing to Katja. And the shrew she'd on Aaron's saturation gig. So hey, the crowd was singing Wonderwall. And the crowd was singing V Lunasa to album New at Q, The User's Guide to Being Human Amok. August Craig Sheed Gyarskanan, your fan to album Freshen. Spralum script, Tommy Fosen Raw, Le The Man Who Can't Be Moved, August We Cry, Conan Irna Raw. 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

It's LaBouche and Be My Lover at Dublin's Best Music Mix 98 FM, featured in many movies over the years. Romeo and Michelle's high school reunion, remember that? A Night of the Roxbury, what a movie was in that too. And throwbacks, if they're your thing, Andy Preston is here every Sunday between 10 and 2 on 98 FM's Old School, and he probably has the best collection of old school tunes in the city, and I absolutely love his show every week. Anyway, in the meantime, in the next 5 or 6 minutes, I'm going to tell you how you can become very rich, much richer than you are now, and you could be like Mr. Worldwide, traveling all around the world. Here he is with Kesha, Timber. It's going

Tame Impala and Jenny, it is Dracula at 98FM, Dublin's best music mix. Hi to Siobhan, is out working at the moment in Donabay looking for new Gorgon City. We're going to play them in the next few. They were absolutely savage when they came to Dublin and played the Storehouse just the other night. They're on the way in the next few minutes. We're going to be throwing it back in just a second to the 90s with some Janet Jackson too. But first, 98FM's Summer Cat Machine. Next Friday, August 21st, is a big day, and there are many reasons for this big day, okay? As I mentioned a few minutes ago, Faithless are coming to Ireland for the first time in many years to play alongside Moby in Kilmainham. That gig is going to be absolutely epic. If you're a football fan, of course, you'll be delighted to see the return of the Premier League that is also kicking off next Friday evening as well. And good news comes in three, because 98FM's Barry Dunn is going to be taken to the phones and making someone's life. Forget about their year. This would absolutely change their life. There is a guaranteed record-breaking 311 grand in 98FM's Summer Cash Machine at the moment. And this money could be all yours. We've got to give it away. And it could only be yours if you enter, of course. 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The Summer Cash Machine amount is €311,000 exactly. 311 grand could be yours. 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I would suggest doing it now, because we can all get sidetracked and you might forget about it, and you might hear someone else winning that insane amount of money and thinking, that should have been me. Anyway, the cash machine will then randomly pick somebody out, and that could be you that we are calling during Barry Dunn here on 98FM. If it is, and you answer within five rings, and you tell them that prize amount, well, then that cash is all yours. Once again, €311,000. Think of the amazing things that you could do with that money. You know what you got to do in the meantime. Text cash to 57557, and the very best of luck.

tune. It is new from Gorgon City. That is Oracle here on Dublin's Best Music Mix, 98 FM. It is Paul in for Andy. A request from Denise for the Backstreet Boys. We'll get them on the way in the next few. First, though, play the Scissors Sisters now.

0: Do you know what else is back in just over 2 weeks' time? That is Electric Picnic. And fear not if you haven't got tickets just yet, because with 98FM and 3, you could be winning yourself a money can't buy experience. I'll give you all the details on how you can win after 8. Got a couple of tunes on the way that will certainly get you in the mood for Electric Picnic as well. And wait till you hear the gem that I've got to you coming next from 1996.
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0: Good evening, I'm Daniel Pitcher. Families affected by a rare degenerative condition have been dealt a blow in their campaign for access to new treatment. The HSE Drugs Group has recommended that Skyclarys, a treatment for Friedreich's ataxia, should not be funded by the state. The drug is already available in several other European countries and a final decision on it will be made here later this month. Around 200 people in Ireland have the condition and Fianna Fáil TD Pádraig O'Sullivan says that many families will be devastated by today's recommendation.
1: It's been a very arduous process for them. There's been lots of, you know, meetings that were meant to happen, meetings that were delayed, you know, processes that kind of got in the way. And ultimately to be at, arrive at this situation at the end of it, you know, it's quite a big kick. And I can only imagine what some of them are going through this evening.
0: Meanwhile, doctors are warning that synthetic drugs are driving a rise in serious mental health problems, with some patients suffering prolonged drug-induced psychosis. The number of suspected poisonings from synthetic drugs has doubled in 3 years. Figures seen by the journal Investigates shows that 30 cases were reported at the National Poisons Information Centre last year. It's reported Donald Trump hid in a catering container to switch planes in Turkey last month. US media claims a threat from Iran meant that he was moved from Air Force One to a military jet after leaving a NATO summit. US correspondent David Blevins says it raises serious questions about whether journalists were left at risk.
2: With those journalists left on board that Air Force One, which was effectively a decoy plane in the face of serious threat posed by Iran, did the White House endanger the lives of American citizens? A question so far Secretary of State Marco Rubio has chosen to ignore.
0: More than 220 people have died as rescuers continue to search through the rubble of yesterday's Colombian earthquake. Pope Leo says that he's praying for the victims and expressed his gratitude to rescue workers. And high temperatures are being forecast for Leinster and Tipperary in the coming days. A status yellow alert has been issued and will take effect in the morning from 6 and last until Friday. Nighttime temperatures will also be high. And that's your news for now.
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5: Good evening, I'm Eve Conway. It's a busy evening for the Irish athletes at the European Athletics Championships. Sarah Healy finished fourth in the women's 5,000 metres final, just missing out on a bronze medal. Bori Akinola and Israel Alatunde will contest the men's 100-metre semi-final at 8:30. And Jack Raftery is in the men's 400-metre semi-final just before 9:10. It's been a successful day so far for the Irish team at the European Aquatics Championships too. Olympic gold medalist Daniel Whiffen finished third in his heat and has qualified for tomorrow night's 800-metre freestyle final. Speaking to Swim Ireland, he said he's happy with his progress.
6: Back in Dublin for 12 weeks, me, Steve and a bit of Andy Manley have all been going really well, and you know, you can see the progress that we put in since trials. So I was 7:58 at trials and then I'm 7:44 now.
5: Olympic bronze medalist Mona McSherry came first in this evening's 100-metre breaststroke semi-final. McSherry will contest the final, which is just before 6 p.m. tomorrow. Ellie McCartney fell short of qualifying for the final with an 8th-placed finish in the semi-final. John Short has qualified for the 200-metre backstroke final after a 2nd-place finish in the semi-final today. And finally, Jack Kelly finished 7th in the 100-metre breaststroke final. James McLean gave reporters the thumbs up today when asked if he remains a Derry City player. The former Ireland international was the last player to turn up for training this morning. Derry were holding an open training session as part of the Féile Derry Community Festival. It had been reported on Monday night that McLean's contract had been terminated by the club. And finally, tributes have been pouring in for All-Ireland winning footballer James McHugh, who died in a road traffic collision yesterday afternoon. McHugh was part of Donegal's 1992 All-Ireland winning team and was an All-Star the same year. His club, Kilkar GAA, said they were devastated to hear of the tragic and untimely passing of one of our own. Sinn Féin TD for Donegal, Pierce Doherty, said that Hugh will be remembered with great pride and affection in the county and beyond. To hear live commentary of the League of Ireland every Friday, download the Go Loud app now.
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0: A very warm night ahead with a mix of cloud and some clear spells. Lows of 15 to 18 degrees.
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7: Now, have you got any cool stuff on your bucket list? Maybe you want to go to Iceland and see the Northern Lights. Maybe you want to go and see Vegas. Maybe you'd like to own your own Ferrari. Imagine that commute to work that you hate every single day, and you wake up and you look out the window at your brand new Ferrari. You would love to be going to work. You'd love to be going anywhere in that. Anyway, these things are possible and more if you win the record-breaking amount that's in the summer cash machine at the moment. We are talking 311,000 euro. And a little later on this hour, I will tell you exactly how you can win that massive amount of money. Yeah! Plus, tunes-wise, Hugo, Nelly and Swedish House Mafia. What do they have in common? Well, they're all on the way in the next few minutes.

It's Nelly and Hodden here on 98FM. I got Mark Ronson on the way soon. I'm going to tell you about a very special gig that he's doing soon as well. And I'll play the tune of Summer 2026 next after the Kid Laroi and Bieber now.

0: sun. Dublin's best music mix. This is 98FM. It is Paul in for Andy this evening. When we think back to the summer of 2026 and years to come, we will have fond memories of lovely weather and lots of sunshine. And the first tune that I will think of when I think back to this summer is that tune that we just played you. Moving to the Sun from Hugel and Ultranate at Dublin's best music mix, 98FM. So we told you, I've got Mark Ronson on the way. I'm going to play him in just a second with Bruno Mars. Uptown Funk, what a tune. Anyway, he's got a very special gig coming up later in the year with his girlfriend, Daisy Lowe. Now, they're going to sing together because her mother is getting married. So he's written a song, and that's nice and personal stuff. Imagine being at that wedding. I'm sure it's going to be an intimate affair. You'll be telling people forever, I was at a wedding and Mark Ronson got up and sang. That would be absolutely class, wouldn't it? Well, a song can't buy you a holiday. It can't buy you a new pair of shoes or a car. I've done a bit of Googling on Mark Ronson. He is worth about 100 million. If he shows up to that wedding with just a song, what a cheapskate.
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2: I'm Alex Rowley, and here's what you need to know about new changes for ordering online. Now products imported from outside the European Union, including Britain, will be subject to a €3 fee if the total package is under €150. That means a parcel with a pair of tops, socks and jocks will cost an additional €9. But if the package has three pairs of the same socks, you just have the one €3 fee. Ray Ryan is the head of customs at Revenue.
3: This is a significant change in terms of what people are used to, because there was no customs duty, that it will now apply and it will be a €3 price and duty on that.
2: So if you want to avoid the charge, you should order from within the EU. Here's Dara Cassidy from bonkers.ie.
4: But consumers need to be mindful that some websites might appear to be based in Ireland or the EU, so they might have a .ie website or show an EU or Irish flag and be using the euro as their currency, but in reality, they might actually be based from elsewhere.
2: And for more, see revenue.ie.
1: 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Yeah. 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

Uptown Funk on 98FM with Paul in for Andy. So in just over 2 weeks' time in Stradbally, County Leash, Electric Picnic kicks off and tickets are like gold dust. 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And right now, we're going to play three songs in a row to kick us off. Get ready for EP, kicking off with another.

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0: is Secrets at 98FM, playing that for TJ this evening. Also, a big hello to Phil, David and JJ there in the car tuned in at the moment. 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
0: Now, next Friday, the 21st of August, we are going to be changing somebody's life, and that somebody could be you. Now, we've given away some insane amounts of money on 98FM's Cash Machine, and the next amount is going to be record-breaking. 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Not this Friday, next Friday. And Barry Dunn is going to be making that call, and he could be calling you. And the cash machine is going to randomly pick somebody out. So if that is you, then you've got to answer within five rings. Then you tell us the prize amount I just told you, and then the cash is yours. And if you weren't paying too much attention, or you didn't have a pen and paper or whatever, fear not, I'm going to give it to you once more again. The amount you can win is €311,000. Think of the amazing, cool stuff that you could do with that money. You know what you got to do in the meantime. Text cash to 57557, and the very best of luck.

Lasgo and Something on the home of 98FM Dance with Mark McCabe every single weekend. He is here every Saturday from 4 p.m. No matter what you're getting up to for your Saturday, getting ready for that big Saturday night ahead, or if you're staying in and you just want absolute bangers, well, he's got your tune sorted this and every weekend on 98FM. I particularly love the last hour of the show, 98FM Trance, between 7 and 8, and he digs deep into his box of tunes and digs out some absolute gems. Anyway, back from 4 p.m. this Saturday, Mark McCabe on 98FM. Speaking of bangers, it'd be rude to not play another one right now, wouldn't it? St. John and Rose.

Any Kamosi at Dublin's Best Music Mix 98FM is Paulin for Andy this evening. Have you ever heard the phrase, what do you buy the man who has everything? Well, I think Macklemore is that guy. He owns something very strange. We'll find out what that is after nine. We're going to play him soon after nine as well. A banger on the way from Silva Bumpa. And we'll play Alcazar next. 98FM.

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0: Good evening, I'm Daniel Pitcher. Families affected by a rare degenerative condition have been dealt a blow in their campaign for access to new treatment. The HSE Drugs Group has recommended that Skyclarys, a treatment for Friedreich's ataxia, should not be funded by the state. The drug is already available in several other European countries and a final decision on it will be made here later this month. Around 200 people in Ireland have the condition and Fianna Fáil TD Pádraig O'Sullivan says that many families will be devastated by today's recommendation.
1: It's been a very arduous process for them. There's been lots of, you know, meetings that were meant to happen, meetings that were delayed, you know, processes that kind of got in the way. And ultimately to be at, arrive at this situation at the end of it, you know, it's quite a big kick. And I can only imagine what some of them are going through this evening.
0: Meanwhile, doctors are warning that synthetic drugs are driving a rise in serious mental health problems, with some patients suffering prolonged drug-induced psychosis. The number of suspected poisonings from synthetic drugs has doubled in 3 years. Figures seen by the journal Investigates shows that 30 cases were reported at the National Poisons Information Centre last year. It's reported Donald Trump hid in a catering container to switch planes in Turkey last month. US media claims a threat from Iran meant that he was moved from Air Force One to a military jet after leaving a NATO summit. US correspondent David Plevin says it raises serious questions about whether journalists were left at risk.
2: With those journalists left on board that Air Force One, which was effectively a decoy plane in the face of serious threat posed by Iran, did the White House endanger the lives of American citizens? A question so far Secretary of State Marco Rubio has chosen to ignore.
0: More than 220 people have died as rescuers continue to search through the rubble of yesterday's Colombian earthquake. Pope Leo says that he's praying for the victims and expressed his gratitude to rescue workers. And high temperatures are being forecast for Leinster and Tipperary in the coming days. A status yellow alert has been issued and will take effect in the morning from 6 and last until Friday. Nighttime temperatures will also be high. And that's your news for now.
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6: Good evening, I'm Eve Conway. It's a busy evening for the Irish athletes at the European Athletics Championships. Sarah Healy finished fourth in the women's 5,000 metres final, just missing out on a bronze medal. Speaking to Athletics Ireland after the race, she said fourth place is always hard.
7: Fourth is like really hard place to come in. Like, you know, I think it's better than fifth or sixth, but it's really hard and disappointing to be so close to a medal. And in a race like that, I felt like I had a good chance of winning a medal.
6: Borja Kanola finished fourth in the 100 metre semi-final with a time of 10.38 seconds, but not enough to secure qualification to the final. Israel Olatunde, who received a bye into the semi-final, also failed to progress. It's been a successful day so far for the Irish team at the European Aquatics Championships too. Olympic gold medalist Daniel Whiffen finished third in his heat and has qualified for tomorrow night's 800 metres freestyle final. Speaking to Swim Ireland, he said he's happy with his progress.
8: Back in Dublin for 12 weeks, me, Steve and a bit of Andy Manley have all been going really well, and you know, you can see the progress that we put in since trials. So I was 7.58 at trials and then I'm 7.44 now.
6: Olympic bronze medalist Mona McSherry came first in this evening's 100 metre breaststroke semi-final. McSherry will contest the final, which is just before 6pm tomorrow. John Short has qualified for the 200 metre backstroke final after a second place finish in the semi-final today. And finally, Jack Kelly finished 7th in the 100 metres breaststroke final. And in Gaelic games, tributes have been pouring in for All-Ireland winning footballer James McHugh, who died in a road traffic collision yesterday afternoon. McHugh was part of Donegal's 1992 All-Ireland winning team and was an All-Star the same year. His club, Kilcar GAA, said they were devastated to hear of the tragic and untimely passing of one of our own. Sinn Féin TD for Donegal, Pierce Doherty, said that McHugh will be remembered with great pride and affection in the county and beyond. To hear live commentary of the League of Ireland every Friday, download the Go Loud app now.
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0: A very warm night ahead with a mix of cloud and some clear spells. Lows of 15 to 18 degrees.
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10: Cat Machine. Have you ever thought to yourself, I hate my job, I want to do something else, or I hate my boss, I don't want to work for a boss anymore, I want to be the boss? And I'd love to start my own company, but of course I would need money to do that. Well, this could be your lucky day in about a week and a half's time, because we are giving away a savage amount of money. You could be like our latest winner, Evelyn.
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10: You could be as happy as her. In fact, you could be happier, because you could be winning even more than that. We are talking a record-breaking 311,000 euro, the most amount ever given away on 98FM's Cash Machine. And you could be setting up your own business. In fact, you could be going away on a long holiday just to de-stress from the job that you've been doing at the moment, getting an expert in to help you set up the new company and still have plenty of money left over. Anyway, we could make that dream a reality for you. A little later on this hour, we will tell you how you could be winning that massive, massive amount of money. Yeah. Stay listening to win to hear the details. Also, a banger on the way from Silva Bump in a second. Macklemore 2, all after Alcazar.

Macklemore and Ryan Lewis on 98FM, Dublin's best music mix. It is Paul in for Andy, and I think that Macklemore should stick to buying stuff in thrift shops and maybe not online, because he was buying stuff on Etsy. I don't know if you've ever seen Etsy, which is a shop for handmade, vintage, custom and unique gifts. Well, he certainly bought himself a unique gift. He admitted years ago, and I just saw this reshared recently. I don't know why it was reshared, but anyway, Macklemore admitted that he's got a painting of a naked Justin Bieber in his studio and covering his manhood with pancakes. That gets even weirder. So Macklemore has, he must have everything. It's kind of the guy who has everything, doesn't he? If that was a question in a quiz, true or false, you would definitely say it's false, but apparently it is true, believe it or not. Anyway, a guy on the way in a second is definitely more clever with his money. In fact, he purchased a farm in Ibiza and recently released his own haggis. Calvin Harris, he's coming up in a second on 98FM after this tune from the 90s from West End and Sybil.

0: It's Calvin Harris and Jazzy Satisfy at 98FM. I'm sure she's going to be banging that out in the Three Arena later on this year, just before Halloween, her biggest ever Irish headline show. Anyway, we'll give you the amount in our record-breaking cash machine in the next few minutes. Also, Becky Hill and Sweet Femme Attitude on the way.
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2: The countdown has begun in Disclosure Day.
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2: As the world teeters on the edge of nuclear war, a government whistleblower uncovers evidence that could change humanity forever. But when a TV meteorologist suddenly develops mysterious psychic abilities, she becomes the key to exposing a decades-long cover-up.
4: Do you understand what she's saying?
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Doja Cat and Say So on 98FM, where tomorrow morning Rebecca and Brendan will be here with 98FM's Big Breakfast, of course, playing Matchy Matchy. And tomorrow they will be chatting to dance music royalty Sister Bliss from Fakeless, who brought you massive tunes like Insomnia, We Come One, God Is a DJ, to name but a few. They are the tunes, the soundtrack to my childhood. I'm a little bit jealous, but also very excited to hear that, of course, ahead of the Fakeless gig in a couple of weeks. Do not miss that tomorrow morning here on 98FM.

Bass Cowboy at Dublin's Best Music Mix 98FM. I gotta hear that live someday. He wasn't gigging for many years and it's great to see him back gigging. And he was playing all around the UK late last year, which is where he's from, which isn't a million miles away from here. Don't forget about us here in little old Ireland. And he's on tour at the moment. He's going to Japan pretty soon. He's going to be going around Asia and Brazil and Chile and Argentina later on in the year. If I came into some money, I would love to go somewhere foreign, somewhere sunny, and see that guy perform that song live. It'd just be class. 98FM's Summer Cash Machine. You could be going to all of those gigs and many more. Like, imagine going to all of the big festivals once. Like Tomorrowland, Burning Man, Coachella, Glastonbury, to name but a few. Maybe Formula One is more your thing. You'd like to go to all of them. Or a World Cup final or an Olympics or something like that. These are bucket list events that cost a lot of money, a lot more money than I have. I don't know about you. But anyway, you could be winning yourself a lot more money than you have at the moment, put it that way. 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The most amount ever won on 98FM's Cash Machine. We are talking 311,000 euro. Yeah, you heard me right. 311,000 euro. 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Also, you've got to get your entry in before 3 p.m. next Friday, August 21st, because the Cash Machine is going to randomly pick somebody out. And that could be you that we are calling during Barry Dunn on 98FM. If it is and you answer within 5 rings, you tell us the prize amount. But then that cash will be all yours to do whatever you want with. Think of a home cinema, maybe a jacuzzi or a swimming pool at your back garden. Whatever it is you want to do. Maybe move house or you get your first house. 311,000 euro could be all yours. You know what you got to do in the meantime. Text cash to 57557.

The latest banger from Joel Corry at 98FM, Dublin's best music mix, and playing that for Katie, who just did a 6K run. Fair play. I couldn't run a bath at the moment. That's how long ago it was since I've done a run, so I need to take a leaf out of your book. Fair play. We got some Lost Frequencies on the way in a second here at 98FM, but first, let's play a bit of CeeLo Green, Forget You.

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1: It's Lost Frequencies on 98FM, Dublin's best music mix. And that is it from me, Paul, covering for Andy. But fear not, he is back tomorrow, as usual, from 7pm here on 98FM. And in the meantime, I've been just chatting to Russell. He's been telling me about the amount of tunes that he's coming up that I'm looking forward to hearing after 10, including Prosper, Free Your Mind. Remember, D-Ream, You're the Best Thing, Culture Trapped. They are all on the way as he plays you Dublin's best music mix. And he's kicking it off next to September.
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10: A very good night from the newsroom. I'm Daniel Pitcher. A final decision on whether the state will fund a treatment for Frederick's ataxia will be expected later this month. The HSE group today recommended against funding the Skycaris, despite it already being available in several other countries. The HSE says the price of the new treatment is substantially higher than what was considered cost-effective in Ireland. 28-year-old Emily Felix from County Kilkenny has the condition.
11: It would give me time when you have a progressive disease, when there is no treatment or there is no cure. It's time. That's what you need. It's just no way of living.
10: Fuels for Ireland is calling on the government to rethink reintroducing duties on fuel. 32 cent has been taken off a litre of diesel and 27 off a litre of petrol. The first increase is due in September. Data from the AA shows the petrol rose 9 cent a litre last month. Diesel is up 19. US officials have given more detail about Donald Trump's secret transfer from Air Force One to a military jet on a catering container. It was because of an Iranian threat as he left a NATO summit in Turkey. The official told NBC News it was probably the most unprecedented level of alertness they had been at. US correspondent David Blevin says it raises serious questions about whether journalists were left at risk.
12: With those journalists left on board that Air Force One, which was effectively a decoy plane in the face of serious threat posed by Iran, did the White House endanger the lives of American citizens? A question so far Secretary of State Marco Rubio has chosen to ignore.
10: It's hoped a new working group to address gaps in flood insurance protection will result in meaningful reform. A mix of public and private stakeholders are being brought together. They're being tasked with identifying practical steps to improve access to insurance for households and businesses at risk. Weather conditions over the coming days will not meet the criteria for a heat wave, but a high temperature status yellow warning will come into effect in Leinster and Tipperary from 6 a.m. tomorrow until 6 a.m. on Friday. And that's your news for now.
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15: Good evening, I'm Eve Conway. It was a busy evening for the Irish athletes at the European Athletics Championships. Sarah Healy finished fourth in the women's 5,000 metres final, just missing out on a bronze medal. Speaking to Athletics Ireland after the event, she said fourth place is always hard.
16: Fourth is like really hard place to come in. Like, you know, I think it's better than fifth or sixth, but it's really hard and disappointing to be so close to a medal. And in a race like that, I felt like I had a good chance of winning a medal.
15: Borja Kanola finished fourth in the 100-metre semi-final with a time of 10.38 seconds, but not enough to secure qualification to the final. Israel Olatunde, who received a bye into the 100-metre semi-final, also failed to progress, while Jack Raftery finished seventh in the 400-metre semi-final, falling short of qualification for the final. It was a successful day for the Irish team at the European Aquatics Championships too. Olympic gold medalist Daniel Whiffen finished third in his heat and has qualified for tomorrow night's 800-metre freestyle final. Speaking to Swim Ireland, he said he's happy with his progress.
17: Back in Dublin for 12 weeks, me, Steve and a bit of Andy Manley have all been going really well, and you know, you can see the progress that we put in since trials. So I was 7.58 at trials and then I'm 7.44 now.
15: Olympic bronze medalist Mona McSharry came first in this evening's 100-metre breaststroke semi-final. John Short has qualified for the 200-metre backstroke final after a second-place finish in the semi-final today. And finally, Jack Kelly finished seventh in the 100-metre breaststroke final. And in Gaelic Games, tributes have been pouring in for All-Ireland winning footballer James McHugh, who died in a road traffic collision yesterday afternoon. McHugh was part of Donegal's 1992 All-Ireland winning team and was an All-Star the same year. His club, Kilkar GAA, said they are devastated to hear of the tragic and untimely passing of one of our own. Sinn Féin TD for Donegal, Pierce Doherty, said that McHugh will be remembered with great pride and affection in the county and beyond. To hear live commentary of the League of Ireland every Friday, download the Go Loud app now.
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10: A very warm night ahead with a mix of cloud and some clear spells. Lows of 15 to 18 degrees.
18: Yeah! Hello, happy Tuesday. It's just gone 10 o'clock. My name is Russell Alford. It's great to have you with me. And you better get that washing basket cleared out as quickly as possible. There's something very important happening tomorrow that might affect it. We'll give you details on that in a bit. 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It's 98FM.

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It's Prosper and Free Your Mind here on 98FM. Before that, The Weeknd, Dancing in the Flames. And do tune in to Rebecca and Brendan from 7 o'clock tomorrow morning for your chance to win tickets to see The Weeknd playing Croke Park. Not next weekend, the following weekend. It's going to be an absolute incredible gig. Here's JT and Ciara, Love, Sex, Magic, 98.

Iran by Haven. Catelyn Aragon here on 98FM. Happy Tuesday, my name is Russell Alford. If you're listening to me on the Go Loud app right now, I would love you to stay with me for the next while, but you know, if at some point in the next few hours you fancy something a bit different, do check out the 98FM old school stream. 24/7, some of the best music from the 90s, noughties and 10s. Plus every afternoon, Luke Thomas is here with Old School Drive, playing you some absolute classics just like this. 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

Colder and Trap sounding so good on a Tuesday night. This is 98FM. I'm Russell Alford, and let's give away some money, shall we? 98FM's Summer Cash Machine. Check the T's and C's there. I am personally not giving away the money, but 98FM's Summer Cash Machine is, because there is a record-breaking, incredible, life-changing, all of the adjectives, words, amount of money in the cash machine right now. €311,000. And that could be yours. On Friday the 21st of August, that is when we be giving it away. So just in case you're having a little panic thinking August is almost over, or celebration if you're glad the kids are going back to school very soon, that's not this Friday, it's the following Friday. 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And if you do want to get involved in the cash machine, it's very, very easy. 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Just remember to get that entry in by 3 o'clock next Friday, the 21st of August. I was forgetting the date there. That's when the cash machine will pick one person at random, give it a ring, and you have to just answer within 5 rings when Barry makes that call and tell us that exact prize amount. 311,000. Text cash to 57557. Now here's a bit of Rihanna and Jay-Z. Talk that talk.

Danielle Harrell and Dua Lipa here on 98 FM playing Two Hearts. Did you hear this? It's good news for dads everywhere. McVitie's have announced that they are launching a book featuring those jokes that run the back of a penguin bar. Top jokes include, who is a penguin's favourite family member? Antarctica. God. And the top joke is, why did the penguin use a fish as a bookmark? Because she didn't want to lose her place. Oh dear, oh dear, oh dear. Here's Crystal Water.

That's the newest track from Peggy Goo. It sounds great. It's called Whoa Man. You're with 98FM. I'm Russell Alford. By this time tomorrow, we'll be all done. One of the astronomical world's greatest achievements, the total eclipse. Well, it's actually only a partial eclipse here in Ireland, isn't it? Around 7 o'clock tomorrow evening, it will all be done. There is a warning, though, from one of the energy companies in the UK suggesting that people should not do their washing or dishwashing tomorrow night. Don't turn on those machines because it will put a bit of pressure on the electrical system. From around 6 o'clock to 8 o'clock, it's normally the evening peak, so this is when people are putting ovens on, the kettles, the tellies, etc. And they're suggesting to not, because obviously the sun, which powers solar power, is being covered by the moon for a period of time. So it might put a bit of strain on the system. So if there's a basket of washing staring at you right now, just get it on first thing in the morning, maybe. I've got tracks on the way from Flo Rida and a bit of Little Mix next.

0: Russell Alford here on 98FM playing Alex Gandino. And on the way, I've got Eiffel 65, Bebe Rexha and Loud Luxury.
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0: A very good night from the newsroom. I'm Daniel Pitcher. A final decision on whether the state will fund a treatment for Frederick's ataxia is expected later this month. The HSE Drugs Group today recommended against the funding of Skyclarys despite it already being available in other countries. The HSE saying that the price of the new treatment is substantially higher than what's considered cost effective. 28-year-old Emily Felix from County Kilkenny has the condition.
1: It would give me time when you have a progressive disease, when there is no treatment or there is no cure. It's time. That's what you need. It's just no way of living.
0: A second person has died following a crash on the N3 in County Cavan this week. A woman in her 60s was seriously injured in the collision between a car and a van near Virginia and died at Dublin's Beaumont Hospital this evening. The driver of the car, a man also in his 60s, died at the scene. Gardaí are continuing to appeal for witnesses. Crack cocaine is becoming a drug of concern for treatment services, according to one Kumon Therapeutics Quarter 2 report for this year shows it accounts for almost a quarter of all cocaine-related presentations. An elaborate security operation was reportedly used to get Donald Trump out of Turkey last month because of a threat on his life from Iran. US reports say that the president was removed from Air Force One in a catering container before being transferred to a military aircraft. Journalists remained on board the presidential plane, which was then used as a decoy, and were instructed to keep their window blinds down. Officials are reported to have regarded the Iranian threat as extremely serious and immediate. However, US correspondent James Matthews says serious questions are being asked.
2: Nobody's quite sure how he was got back onto Air Force One, but he was, because we see him, there's video of him walking down the steps. So a real mystery. I mean, even after September the 11th, President Bush, he had a slimmed down travel pool with him so that journalists and the country knew where their commander-in-chief was.
0: And that's your news for now.
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6: Good evening, I'm Eve Conway. It was a busy evening for the Irish athletes at the European Athletics Championships. Sarah Healy finished fourth in the women's 5,000 metres final, just missing out on a bronze medal. Speaking to Athletics Ireland after the event, she said fourth place is always hard.
7: Fourth is like really hard place to come in. Like, you know, I think it's better than fifth or sixth, but it's really hard and disappointing to be so close to a medal. And in a race like that, I felt like I had a good chance of winning a medal.
6: Borja Kanola finished fourth in the 100-metre semi-final with a time of 10.38 seconds, but not enough to secure qualification to the final. Israel Olatunde, who received a bye into the 100-metre semi-final, also failed to progress, while Jack Raftery finished seventh in the 400-metre semi-final, falling short of qualification for the final. It was a successful day for the Irish team at the European Aquatics Championships too. Olympic gold medalist Daniel Whiffen finished third in his heat and has qualified for tomorrow night's 800-metre freestyle final. Speaking to Swim Ireland, he said he's happy with his progress.
8: Back in Dublin for 12 weeks, me, Steve and a bit of Andy Manley have all been going really well, and you know, you can see the progress that we put in since trials. So I was 7.58 at trials and then I'm 7.44 now.
6: Olympic bronze medalist Mona McSharry came first in this evening's 100-metre breaststroke semi-final. John Short has qualified for the 200-metre backstroke final after a second-place finish in the semi-final today. And finally, Jack Kelly finished seventh in the 100-metre breaststroke final. And in Gaelic games, tributes have been pouring in for All-Ireland winning footballer James McHugh, who died in a road traffic collision yesterday afternoon. McHugh was part of Donegal's 1992 All-Ireland winning team and was an All-Star the same year. His club, Kilkenny GAA, said they are devastated to hear of the tragic and untimely passing of one of our own. Sinn Féin TD for Donegal, Pierce Doherty, said that McHugh will be remembered with great pride and affection in the county and beyond. To hear live commentary of the League of Ireland every Friday, download the Go Loud app now.
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0: Remaining largely dry overnight with cloud and clear spells. It'll also stay fairly warm. Dry again in the morning with some possible outbreaks of rain in places, but very humid with highs of 23 to 28 degrees.
9: Yeah! How's it going? I'm Russell Alford. It's just gone 11 o'clock. In the next 15, I'm going to be playing Eiffel 65. 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
9: Admit it, you still love it. I've also got Duke DeMond, Justin Bieber, Bebe Rexha and Faithless. But here's Lead Luxury. 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

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I'm Russell Alford. Tomorrow morning on 98FM's Big Breakfast, Sister Bliss from Faithless will be joining them for a chat ahead of their gig in the Royal Hospital Kilmainham next week with Moby. It's going to be absolutely incredible. As well as that, on the Big Breakfast, there's a game of Who's Laughing Now. All you need to do is be able to identify the person laughing in this clip and you could win a €500 flight voucher. Do you think you know who it is? It's not Hilary Duff. And it's not Cher Lloyd. They were this morning's guesses. 0877 98 98 98, the word laugh and your guess. And you could be playing tomorrow morning. Here's Justin Bieber.

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Eiffel 65 and Blue here on 98 FM. 98 FM. Summer Cat Machine. I'm just here doing some rough work on pieces of paper in front of me, trying to calculate how many portable fans and those lovely powerful plug-in ones I'll need while this weather gets a little bit warmer here in Dublin. In fact, if you won 311,000, you could probably buy a nice little spot with air conditioning and get it installed in your house. Anyway, I digress. It's warm. That's all I'm saying. And you could be spending it on anything you like if you won 98FM's Summer Cash Machine. 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So just, you have a bit more time to get your entry in, but why wait? Get it done now. You have to get it in by 3 o'clock on that date. That's when the cash machine will select one person at random, and why not be you? Answer within 5 rings. Tell Barry done that amount. And the cash is all yours. You could be fanning yourself with 50s in no time. Here's Duke Dumont, Need You, and Dublin's best music mix. 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

0: 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All day big breakfast. 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With Rebecca and Brendan.
1: Well, good morning to you. How do you fancy a trip to the movies on us? If you give us a bit of gossip, tell us what is good in your life. If you send us in a WhatsApp voice note with your little win, 0877 98 98 98, that is the number to send your gorgeous, is it dulcet tones?
2: Dulcet.
1: Your dulcet tones to us. We would love to hear what's going on in your life. Maybe your little win this morning is that you went for a walk along the pier yesterday and you got a 99 with a big fat flake.
3: Delicious.
1: Maybe your little win is that this week is a short week for you because you've taken a day or two of your annual leave.
2: Lovely stuff.
1: Yeah, take some time off. Perhaps your little win is that you finally got to see the Odyssey in IMAX.
3: Oh, yeah.
1: It's sold out everywhere.
3: Oh, is it?
1: Constantly. Yes, apparently Christopher Nolan shoots all his movies
3: for
1: IMAX.
3: Yeah.
1: So it's a real experience.
3: I don't know if I want to experience it.
1: 3 hours.
3: No, I don't think it's for me.
1: Apparently it's very good. My brother said it's brilliant.
3: Okay.
1: So this is it. So maybe that is your little win. Your little win could be like Pamela.
4: My little win is that I met my secondary school friend of 4 to 5 years for dinner on Saturday. That's it. I'm doing it for years.
3: I love that, Pamela.
1: I love when you meet up with someone from your past and it's like no time has gone by.
3: Yeah,
1: isn't
3: you just
1: that great?
3: Pick up where you left off.
1: We'd love to hear from you on 0877 98 98 98. Brendan, what is your little win?
3: My little win, I mentioned there that we were on holidays for the last week. We went all around Kent in England. It was lovely. It was very hot.
1: Yeah.
3: And at night time in particular, it was extremely hot. 3 out of 4. I'm the planner, I'm the booker.
1: You are.
3: And I kind of messed up. I didn't do enough research, really, into whether each hotel had aircon or not.
1: Well, Brendan, I don't think that's you. I just don't think many hotels have aircon.
3: I know. I didn't really think
1: places.
3: That it would be a necessity, and it was. So only 1 of 4 hotels had aircon.
1: Yeah.
3: So for 6 of the nights, we slept horrendous. It was unbearably
1: the
3: hot.
1: Sleep like that.

0: I'd say I have another one or two sleeps to go.
1: You're like a few to go.
0: Yeah, a few to catch up. So that's my little win. What is yours?
1: My little win is that over the weekend, I went over to my brother's house. He got new windows in and he wanted me to see them.
0: Oh, lovely.
1: And he lives, Blanchardstown Shopping Centre is on the way to his house, right?
0: Yeah, okay.
1: And I had a few bits to get for friends, do you know? I have a few events coming up, birthdays, presents, housewarmings, yada, yada.
0: Yeah, yeah, yeah.
1: And I said, you know what? Everyone was banging on about how brilliant Blanchardstown Shopping Centre is. So I'm going to go in.
0: Yeah.
1: I had an absolute field day. There's so many great shops.
0: It's brilliant.
1: I went to HomeSense. All the Halloween stuff is out in full force.
0: It absolutely is.
1: They had cushions that were like tarot cards all over the cushions.
0: How many of them are in your house?
1: I actually took all my power.
0: Yeah.
1: I was like, where am I going to put these? I don't have room in my house.
0: More scattered cushions.
1: But I got very excited for Halloween.
0: Yeah.
1: And you know, you have good
0: Blanche
1: shopping
0: is great.
1: Day. Yeah, and that's Zara.
0: The Zara is huge.
1: Yeah, it was, do you know what? It's not a change of scenery now. It's brilliant.
0: That's it's the only clothes shop where the men's section is the exact same size as the women's.
1: Yeah.
0: It's huge.
1: And the Next is very good there as well.
0: Oh, I haven't been.
1: That's Next, the HomeSense.
0: Okay, right.
1: Yeah,
0: I'll
1: so
0: have to pop in.
1: That's my little win now.
0: That's
1: I had a great day. A great shopping day in Blanchardstown.
0: And what was the verdict on the windows?
1: Lovely.
0: Lovely.
1: Yeah, really, really
0: I'd expect
1: nice.
0: No less.
1: Oh, this is it.
0: Mm. Yeah. 98 FM's All Day Big Breakfast.

0: So Sandra in Rialto has been on and says that her little win is that after almost a week of really bad sleeps, she managed to get a solid 9 hours last night.
1: Go on, Sandra. That sounds absolutely delicious. Hope you're walking on air today. Good morning to George, who's on the train at the moment. You're on 98FM. George, how are you?
2: Hello. Hi. Yeah, I'm very good, thank you.
0: Oh, good to hear, George. Where are you off to this morning on the train?
2: I'm just coming through Clontarf Road.
1: Oh, very good. And George, tell us, what is your little win this morning?
2: Well, I opened the front door to jump in the car and then come into work, and I saw one magpie, and I just thought, oh no, this is a terrible start to the day.
0: One for sorrow!
2: I know, just starting to salute and say the magic phrase, and then a second magpie swoops down and sat next to the first one.
1: Brilliant, George. George,
0: I'm so glad to hear that.
1: What is the phrase? What are you supposed to say to a magpie?
2: Well, I've always said, hello, Mr. Magpie, how's your wife and children?
0: Oh!
1: Oh, lovely.
0: How's your wife and children
1: as
0: well?
1: Children.
0: I'm always just like, hello.
1: So you're supposed to say hello. And so anyway, you saw two in the end, George, so all is
2: I
1: right today.
2: I saw two in the end, exactly. And my wife and children laugh at me, but look at this, it's turned into good luck. I've got to get on the radio.
0: This is it!
1: So you're on the radio.
0: Two for joy, yeah. And you're getting IMC Cinema passes.
1: Exactly.
2: There you go. Happy
1: there you day. Go, George. So the Magpie's brought you all the luck this morning.
2: Thank you.
1: Brilliant.
0: Cheers, George.
1: George, choo-choo. Enjoy the rest of your splendid day.
2: All right. Thank you.
1: Cheers, George. Thanks. Here's Megan.
3: My little win is that I have 2 more weeks left in work until my 2-week holiday in Malta. I can't wait.
1: Oh, lovely. Oh, I know a few people have been to Malta this year. It looks lovely.
0: Yeah, gorgeous.
1: Here's Amo.
4: Hi, guys. My little win is myself and my wife have paid off our mortgage after 80 years of a 35 mortgage. So we are very happy to do so. And yee-wee. It's such a part now for these. Oh my God. It's more of a big win than a little win.
0: Yeah.
4: Thanks, guys.
1: Hey, well, that's a huge win. Congratulations. Fair play to you. And Justine is in Ballyfermot.
5: Happy Tuesday, I think. My little win is that I have a free coffee on my insomnia app.
1: Oh, nice.
0: Oh, love that.
1: Yeah, you get the coffee into you and you'll know what day of the week it is then, Justine.
0: When you get something for free, it tastes even better.
1: It always tastes better, yeah. Justine, Amo, Megan and George as well. Thank you so much for sharing your little wins.
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0: Yeah. It is not Ariana Grande. It's not Amy Lou Wood, and it's not America Ferreira. But if you can tell us who is laughing now, we'll give you a €500 flight voucher.
1: Good morning to Kate, who's in Stillorgan. You're on 98FM. Kate, how are you?
7: Morning. All good, thanks, guys.
0: Kate, what are your plans for the day?
7: Just heading into work now at the minute, so pulled over just before I head in the door.
1: Lovely stuff. What do you do for work, Kate?
7: I'm a nurse, just in a clinic in town.
1: Very good.
0: Brilliant. And will you be going out in the sunshine later on when you finish?
7: Oh, I will do. Running out the door at 4 o'clock.
1: Very good. Have you any trips planned, Kate? Anything booked?
7: No, nothing at the minute. Anyway.
0: Where would you go?
7: Anywhere.

0: the sun is nice at the minute, but still.
1: Yeah, the weather's been fab.
2: It really has, yeah. Hasn't it?
0: Yeah.
1: Well, we'd love to give you a €500 flight voucher anyway, Kate. You can decide where you'd go. Can you tell us who's laughing now?
0: I think it's Hilary Duff.
2: Ooh, is it Hilary Duff?
1: It's not, Kate.
2: Sorry, Kate.
0: No problem.
1: Thanks for trying. Have a great day.
0: Thank you.
1: Cheers, Kate. Good morning to Megan, who's in Drogheda. You're on 98 FM. Megan, how are you?
3: Hi, how are you?
2: We're great, thanks, Megan. How's your summer been?
3: All good. Yeah, I went to Crete, so that was a nice holiday, but brilliant. I feel like I need another one.
1: Oh, of course. You always need the next one booked. Where would you go, Megan?
3: Me and my boyfriend are thinking about going to Iceland, see the Northern Lights.
2: Of course, of course.
1: Oh, yeah, nice. Yeah, because they've made an appearance here a couple of times over the last while, but we've been in bed every time. It's like, Dave, it's happened around kind of like 10 o'clock and it's like, that's past our bedtime.
2: Way past our bedtime.
1: So we'd have to go to Iceland as well.
2: Yeah, well, let's try send you and your boyfriend to Iceland, Megan. Who do you think is laughing now?
3: I think it's Cher Lloyd.
1: Is it Cher Lloyd?
2: Oh, turn my swag on. It's not.
1: It's not, Megan.
2: What an audition, guys.
1: Yeah, seriously. Cheers, Megan. Have
3: a great
1: day. Thanks.
3: Bye.
1: Yeah, what an audition. Like,
2: so
1: love
2: good.
1: It. I know, I know. Okay, if you think you know who's laughing now, you can win that €500 flight voucher. We're going to play again tomorrow morning at the same time.
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2: Good morning and welcome to our gorgeous game show, Matchy Matchy, where just three words stand between you and fabulous prizes. Here's how it works if you've never heard Matchy Matchy, right? You come on air, we give you three words. You shout back the first word that comes into your head after each of them. And if your answers match with mine or Brendan's, you'll be getting your hands on incredible prizes. So fabulous, we don't even tell you about them.
1: No.
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1: Sorry, a shower speaker is so fun.
2: Yeah.
1: I've never had one.
2: And you know when you're singing in the shower, the acoustics.
1: Yeah, you sound great in your head. I do anyway. Amy is in Nace this morning. You're on 98 FM, Amy. How are you?
6: I'm good, thanks. How are you guys?
2: We're great. Amy, you're a big fan of 98 FM, but so is your pooch.
6: Yeah, Zig loves to, well, when I leave the house anytime, I always put on 98 FM for her. So then I'm in the car and I listen to the same thing.
2: So cute.
1: So you're in the car listening to us and Zig is at home listening as well.
6: Yeah, pretty much.
1: Where is Zig this morning?
6: Oh, I dropped her off at her dog sitter's.
1: Very good.
6: I'm getting audited in work today, so I'll be in work all day.
1: Okay, it's a big day in work.
6: And she's gone to her dog sitter.
1: Okay, and important question now, Amy. Will the dog sitter play 98 FM for Zig?
6: Well, the dog sitter is currently still in bed because they're off school for the summer, so I think they're still in bed.
1: Okay,
2: you'll have
1: right.
2: to listen back on the app.
1: You will.
2: And you have to play it for Zig later. Amy, who would you like to play Matchy Matchy with?
6: I think maybe you.
2: Okay
1: Rebecca,
2: lovely.
1: Off to the soundproof booth.
2: Me or me.
1: Hopefully now Zig is listening, Amy, because we'd love her to hear this moment.
6: Oh, she'd be so confused.
1: Oh, if she hears your voice. Okay, we don't want to stress her out. You can play it back to her when you're with her.
6: Yeah.
1: What kind of dog is she?
6: She's a King Charles.
1: Oh, we used to have a King Charles called Benji. They're such gorgeous dogs.
6: Yeah, I mean, cost a fortune. She snores horrifically, but she's best.
1: No. Okay, lovely.
6: Yeah.
1: It's worth it. Okay,
6: yeah,
1: down
6: absolutely.
1: To business. Amy, let's get you a Matchy Matchy this morning.
6: Okay.
1: Your first word is car.
6: Car radio.
1: Your second word is Turkish.
6: Delight.
1: And your third word is wrong.
6: Right.
1: Amy, very fast with the answers this morning. Okay, so you're saying car radio, Turkish delight, and wrong right. Are we locking them in?
6: Well, I don't know. So my thing about car is either car wash or car radio. So I'm kind of on the fence about the two of those. So I think I'll go with car wash.
1: Change it to car wash?
6: Yeah.
1: Okay.
6: Yeah.
1: Happy?
6: Yeah.
1: Locking them in. Here we go. Let's get Rebecca back into the studio from the soundproof booth. How was that trip this morning?
2: Of course, there was a little sun lounger in there.
1: Oh, nice. Did you have a little lie down for a couple of moments?
2: I did.
1: Okay, here we go. Let's get you a matchy matchy with Amy and Nace this morning. Your first word is car.
2: Car. Car park.
1: Your second word is Turkish.
2: Turkish. Turkish delight.
1: And your third word. And your third word is wrong.
2: Wrong. I'm going to say right.
1: Have you got a matchy matchy with Amy in Nace this morning?
2: Oh,
1: two
2: dear.
1: Out of three ain't bad.
2: Oh, no. Not again.
1: You both said Turkish delight. You both said wrong. Right after car, Amy initially said radio, and then changed her mind to wash.
2: Car wash.
1: Many answers
2: between car wash and car parking. Yeah. I'm so sorry,
1: Amy. That's a close call this morning. Thank you for playing. Thank you for listening, and thank Zig for listening as well. Please,
2: gorgeous gal.
1: She sounds adorable.
0: Thank you so much.
1: Amy, have a great day. We'll send you a 98FM goodie bag. All right.
0: Thank you.
1: Thanks, Amy.
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2: Lots of people heading off on their holidays this time of the year. Sherar Brendan's just back.
1: I'm only back from a week in England.
2: This is so random, but a travel company has come up with a pretty unusual way to help you enjoy your holiday, okay?
1: Oh, yeah.
2: And that is helping you avoid your neighbours.
1: Oh, interesting.
2: This has been done by On The Beach, right? They've launched an online tool.
1: Right.
2: And it basically lets people check where others from their area are most likely to be holidaying before they book the actual holiday themselves.
1: Okay. How can you do that?
2: What? This survey found that more than half said that they would actually deliberately choose somewhere else if they knew that their next door neighbour was going to the same destination.
1: Well, you know, next door neighbour... Sometimes even a friend or a colleague. Sometimes you just want to go away.
2: In fact, 42% said that bumping into their neighbour abroad would be their worst holiday nightmare.
1: It would depend on the neighbour. I guess if you're friends enough, you're going to plan to go away together.
2: True.
1: But if it's a neighbour who you just are like, you know, kind of not bothered by... That's awkward.
2: So, you know what I would do now? I would set a very firm boundary if I saw someone I know on the holiday. Mm-hmm. And you know someone you don't know that well that you wouldn't go out for dinner or, you know, whatever with.
1: Yeah.
2: I would probably say, have a lovely trip to end the conversation.
1: Okay, you're wrapping it up.
2: I'd say, have an absolute ball. I'm sure we'll see you around.
1: And then she's going to hold a copy of Yesteryear in front of her face.
2: In front of my face. And I'd get the huge sunglasses and a huge sun hat. And I would try and disguise myself.
1: The energy would be very much, leave me alone, please.
2: You leave me alone, please.
1: Yes.
2: I think you just have to, you know, don't say I might meet you in a day or two if you don't mean it.
1: No.
2: Because some people will follow up.
1: Clear.
2: Yeah.
1: Yeah. Well, we were away for the week. We had planned to meet friends who we wanted to meet, so we did that. But on the way home yesterday, we were getting on the plane, and now it was from a distance. I wasn't actually ignoring her, but I saw somebody who I thought we worked with. But like we were halfway down the plane, she was up the top. And
2: you're
1: I was
2: not
1: like,
2: gonna run over.
1: I don't know if it is her or not. You know,
2: might not.
1: Anyway, I went up to her in the office this morning. Yeah. And I said, "Were you on a plane yesterday?" She said, "I was." And I said, "You were far away. I couldn't say hi." And she said, "I'm glad you didn't say hi to me because I was very tired after my weekend."
2: Yeah, I wasn't in the mood.
1: So
2: leave me alone, please.
1: What's the name of that online tool?
2: On the beach.
1: On the beach.
2: On the beach.
1: And away from the neighbours.
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2: Mystic Brendan, you're going to be chatting about tarot cards.
1: Yeah, so I think I might have found something for, you and another friend of mine in particular. Do you remember I told you before about a friend of mine who got distant Reiki done for a dog of hers?
2: I do, Brendan. She paid someone to send healing energy to her pooch.
1: She paid someone cash money to think about her dog.
2: Yes.
1: Yeah, which, because when she initially told me...
2: I love the Reiki now.
1: Yeah, but distant Reiki.
2: I understand.
1: I was like, how does that work?
2: I'm not sure.
1: You're giving someone money to think about your dog.
2: Did her dog feel better?
1: I think so. Well, I think I found her new favourite thing.
2: Okay.
1: Pet tarot. And I feel like you would be into this as well.
2: I love a tarot reading. I do tarot readings.
1: You do?
2: I have to make sure I always get them regularly.
1: Yeah.
2: I just love the art of tarot.
1: So pet tarot has become all the rage in South Korea.
2: Oh, really?
1: It's a big thing there. People are taking their dogs to see a fortune teller.
2: Very niche. Should I start offering my services to pooches?
1: I think so. Maybe you could, like, your niche could be cats.
2: Yeah, I am a crazy cat lady.
1: Do you think a cat would be open to tarot?
2: I think the cat would stare at me and judge me, no matter what.
1: I've always heard stories over the years, like my mom and her friends going to a tarot reader, and like sometimes there would always be one in the group where the person would say, I can't read you.
2: Oh, that's odd.
1: Yeah, like I can't read you. So I feel like,
2: I feel like a
1: cat would be very not open to being read.
2: Fair.
1: Anyway, so people are taking them to the fortune teller in the hope that pet tarot can help them understand their animal's emotions, behaviour and needs.
2: Yeah, what you know, is going on in their inner world.
1: So these shops of hernia are popping up all over South Korea.
2: Yes.
1: Really popular. Dogs choose tarot cards by a tap of the paw or a boop of the nose, right? The reader then interprets what the cards mean to their owner.
2: Yeah.
1: Here's a clip of a greyhound named Can having a reading.
7: 우리 양다리 해줄게요. 익숙하잖아. 그리고 차를 되게 좋아해.
1: Can pawed a card, which shows a dog chasing its owner.
2: Oh.
1: Apparently in this case,
2: yeah,
1: that indicated anxiety related to the five pups that he's fathered.
2: Okay, that was what a lot going on. Him pulled in five different directions.
1: Yeah.
2: Trying to do everything
1: Can't
2: and
1: do
2: be
1: it
2: a
1: all.
2: Good papa.
1: Mm. In South Korea...
2: Or mama, sorry.
1: in South Korea, a pet tarot reading costs roughly the equivalent of €12 a session.
2: Much to discuss.
1: Money to be made in that for you, isn't there?
2: I've identified a lucrative opportunity.
1: Finally this morning, I'm back from a week's holiday, which means so are the stories about these guys.
2: Did you have any incidents with seagulls while you were away in the UK?
1: We were all around the coast of Kent, so we were at the seaside the whole time, and there were seagulls, and I'm telling you, and Patrick is like, will you shut up? And I was like, they are more polite than the Dublin ones.
2: Really?
1: We sat out eating fish and chips, and they were curious, but they weren't aggressive.
2: You prefer a British seagull.
1: They were a different breed to the Dublin ones.
2: Yeah, they really do need to, they need to do something about the Dublin ones. Yeah.
1: So I know me and the gulls have been in a scrap all summer, but this story is actually a little bit different.
2: Oh.
1: For this one, we need to head to the land of the Hogwarts Express. A railway worker on the line, the real life line used in the Harry Potter films, which is in Scotland, lost a £10 note only to have it brought back by a seagull.
2: Sorry, what magic was going on there?
1: Florence McLean is her name. The irony is not lost on me. Florence McLean dropping stuff on the ground. Anyway, Florence dropped the note and she couldn't find it.
2: Mm.
1: That was until 2 weeks later, when she was stood on the platform chatting with co-workers and a seagull landed in front of her with a tenner in its beak.
2: That is very Hedwig coded.
1: Isn't it, actually?
2: Yes.
1: Yeah, isn't it? Florence says it's the most unusual, silly and bizarre thing that has ever happened to her.
2: Yeah.
1: Now
2: that
1: I
2: is
1: don't
2: really
1: know.
2: Weird, Brendan.
1: Someone's doing a PR spin for the seagull
2: do
1: here, clearly.
2: Do you think so?
1: I don't know.
2: And does she won't ever know for certain, but like, the chances are it is the same tenner that she dropped.
1: Yeah.
2: In the same area.
1: In the same area.
2: In the same place.
1: Yeah. So she's like, that was my tenner and the seagull returned it. There is a photograph online. You can search for it.
2: I'm just having a look here at this.
1: Yeah.
2: Do you think the seagull remembered her face? We know the crows
1: hold a grudge.
2: They hold a grudge for a really long time.
1: Yeah. So I'm sure the seagulls do remember your face.
2: It's a baby seagull. That's a small seagull.
1: Oh, is it?
2: Yeah. The baby ones are kind of brown and dotty, aren't they?
1: So it returned the tenner. So I don't know if there's a bit of Hogwarts magic going on or if someone's doing a PR spin for the gulls, because I've been bashing them all summer long.
2: I guess we'll never know. You have to just believe in magic.
1: That is Brendan's bit.
2: Thanks.
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0: A very good night from the newsroom. I'm Daniel Pitcher. A final decision on whether the state will fund a treatment for Frederick's ataxia is expected later this month. The HSE Drugs Group today recommended against the funding of Skyclarys despite it already being available in other countries. The HSE saying that the price of the new treatment is substantially higher than what's considered cost effective. 28-year-old Emily Felix from County Kilkenny has the condition.
1: It would give me time when you have a progressive disease. When there is no treatment or there is no cure, it's time. That's what you need. It's just no way of living.
0: A second person has died following a crash on the N3 in County Cavan this week. A woman in her 60s was seriously injured in the collision between a car and a van near Virginia and died at Dublin's Beaumont Hospital this evening. The driver of the car, a man also in his 60s, died at the scene. Gardaí are continuing to appeal for witnesses. Crack cocaine is becoming a drug of concern for treatment services, according to one Kumon Therapeutics Quarter 2 report for this year shows it accounts for almost a quarter of all cocaine-related presentations. An elaborate security operation was reportedly used to get Donald Trump out of Turkey last month because of a threat on his life from Iran. US reports say that the president was removed from Air Force One in a catering container before being transferred to a military aircraft. Journalists remained on board the presidential plane, which was then used as a decoy, and were instructed to keep their window blinds down. Officials are reported to have regarded the Iranian threat as extremely serious and immediate. However, US correspondent James Matthews says serious questions are being asked.
2: Nobody's quite sure how he was got back onto Air Force One, but he was, because we see him. There is video of him walking down the steps. So a real mystery. I mean, even after September the 11th, President Bush, he had a slimmed down travel pool with him so that journalists and the country knew where their commander-in-chief was.
0: And that's your news for now.
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4: Good evening, I'm Eve Conway. It was a busy evening for the Irish athletes at the European Athletics Championships. Sarah Healy finished fourth in the women's 5,000 metres final, just missing out on a bronze medal. Speaking to Athletics Ireland after the event, she said fourth place is always hard.
5: Fourth is like really hard place to come in. Like, you know, I think it's better than fifth or sixth, but it's really hard and disappointing to be so close to a medal. And in a race like that, I felt like I had a good chance of winning a medal.
4: Borja Kanola finished fourth in the 100-metre semi-final with a time of 10.38 seconds, but not enough to secure qualification to the final. Israel Olatunde, who received a bye into the 100-metre semi-final, also failed to progress, while Jack Raftery finished seventh in the 400-metre semi-final, falling short of qualification for the final. It was a successful day for the Irish team at the European Aquatics Championships too. Olympic gold medalist Daniel Whiffen finished third in his heat and has qualified for tomorrow night's 800-metre freestyle final. Speaking to Swim Ireland, he said he's happy with his progress.
6: Back in Dublin for 12 weeks, me, Steve and a bit of Andy Manley have all been going really well, and you know, you can see the progress that we put in since trials. So I was 7.58 at trials and then I'm 7.44 now.
4: Olympic bronze medalist Mona McSharry came first in this evening's 100-metre breaststroke semi-final. John Short has qualified for the 200-metre backstroke final after a second-place finish in the semi-final today. And finally, Jack Kelly finished seventh in the 100-metre breaststroke final. And in Gaelic Games, tributes have been pouring in for All-Ireland winning footballer James McHugh, who died in a road traffic collision yesterday afternoon. McHugh was part of Donegal's 1992 All-Ireland winning team and was an All-Star the same year. His club, Kilkar GAA, said they are devastated to hear of the tragic and untimely passing of one of our own. Sinn Féin TD for Donegal, Pierce Doherty, said that McHugh will be remembered with great pride and affection in the county and beyond. To hear live commentary of the League of Ireland every Friday, download the Go Loud app now.
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0: Remaining largely dry overnight with cloud and clear spells, it'll also stay fairly warm. Dry again in the morning with some possible outbreaks of rain in places, but very humid with highs of 23 to 28 degrees.
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1: To get home, he'll have to survive the impossible in the Odyssey.
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1: So to Isigo, to Cameron Watson, Mar Dover Shield, Bless or on Iron the Kisses Reeve. Well, Tashi Darash and Ishla are on new Secret. Isos Kildara is Cameron Watson, August. Big Shake Shenam Ansha, Electric Picnic are on Dara Devi Lunas, Iontok. Kuig Shake Dion, Gradum Brits on Bliantia, so Tashik Dull on Yurt, Nyurt. 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